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1: Dockers star Jordan Clark will bring up his 150th game in Thursday night's qualifying final against the Hawks, but the Freo defender says his focus is on the game itself, not his milestone.
2: To be honest, it's something I haven't even thought about. I'm more just excited to play. It's going to be my first time sort of in this position, playing a final like this, so I can't wait. I'm pretty excited for it.
1: In cricket, a blow for South Africa ahead of next month's series against Australia. Paceman Kagiso Rabada is in serious doubt after suffering a bad hamstring strain. And it's been a tough start for the Aussies at the US Tennis Open. Three players already bowing out of the singles draw, with Storm Hunter, Talia Gibson and Adam Walton all suffering first-round defeats at Flushing Meadows. Walton came closest to an upset, holding two set points in the third before going down to China's Yibing Wu.
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1: Perth's weather, showers today heading for a top of 22, partly cloudy tomorrow at 19, possible rain on Wednesday at 19 again. Right now it's 15 degrees in Perth. 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
7: Sorry, Collingwood fans, I meant to say block your ears. Oh, well, anyway, another one bites the dust. Actually, two. The Pies and the D's. And Barra will be here to wrap it all up after Queen at Gold 96 FM.

0: 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It's the More Music Breakfast Show with Lisa and Russell. And it's 7 past 8 on a Monday. This fella.
1: When you hit off with your mates and you just crack gags, yeah.
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1: Added a lot of colour, humour.
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1: He went to boss level
3: for Barra's Bids.
1: Have some of this. 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
0: Well, I don't know. Maybe that wild card final's not so bad after all.
1: Yeah, I think it's won everybody over. I just noticed I've got sunburn from the city to surf. That's how warm it was yesterday.
0: Yes, I know.
1: Incredible. Well done to everyone out of crack there, too. 30,000 people. So good. Such a great community event.
0: But
1: you're right, the wild card round, stunning success. 172,000 people at the MCG over 2 nights. They were lucky that all the Victorian teams were playing each other.
0: Yes, that does help.
1: That did help. And I think they said it was 7.4 million viewers across Australia on all platforms.
5: Wow.
1: I've got no idea how they get to that. But it's a lot, isn't it?
0: It is.
1: It's a quarter of
0: the
1: country. The Bulldogs eliminated Collingwood too. And you've played that audio. Great dramas at the end. Pies had a kick after the siren.
5: I mean, as a game of football goes, very exciting,
1: wasn't it? Very good. Tim Membry, the poor bugger. He had a chance to be a Collingwood hero, and now he's a Bulldogs legend.
0: It was pretty awful. I mean, you know, if you're not a Collingwood fan, no one really cares. But it was lovely to see the whole team get around him
1: and go
0: and support him.
1: You poor bugger.
0: Oh, okay. So
5: yeah, you poor loser. Yes.
0: What were they saying to him in the huddle? Were they reassuring him? Or?
1: Yeah, because it's all about love and kindness and support nowadays.
5: I saw that in the stands when the Collingwood fans all turned on each other
1: and were absolutely
5: slugging.
0: So much support.
5: It was awful, but it was lovely, but the comments were gold. I mean, so many comments about, it was just such and such a turn with the teeth, so he could eat his pie and he wouldn't give them to the other guy.
1: Yes, there was some. We shouldn't laugh, but there was.
5: How many tooth was lost?
1: How many tooth was lost? There was some fallout. That's right. Well, firstly, Scott Pendlebury, he's left, the greatest player.
5: I know.
1: Greatest
5: that player. That was all sort of anticlimactic, and the whole thing was very bizarre.
1: He must have been dying to tell him too, because he came out straight away. Yeah. And I'm off to the Gold Coast.
0: I'm out of here.
1: Later. And so still side bottom last game. And then that 15-person brawl, yes, with 15 teeth as well. sorry, I shouldn't have said that. Saturday night, though, a bit more civilised. More people, though. Carlton have got a lot of fans. They might challenge Collingwood for fans.
0: They're coming out now, too.
1: Oh, 91,000. The fairy tale continued. They knocked Melbourne over. Josh Fraser, since he's taken over, he's been like 11-1 or something.
0: He's amazing.
1: I don't know what Vossi was doing. What are you doing, Vossi? And Jagger Smith, did you see him? He was their young star. He's like 18. And he has a crack at this Melbourne guy and he goes, "Who are you? Who are you?" It's an 18-year-old talking to this Jake Bowie guy who's a premiership player. And he said, "I'm a premiership player, mate. You're not."
0: Yeah. Good comeback.
1: Good comeback.
0: Good comeback. I like that. Put him in his place.
1: But it's all about Thursday night now, isn't it?
5: Yes,
1: and
5: it Optus, is.
1: You can just feel the build-up starting. And you know what the Hawks are just talking about? Did you want to say?
0: Oh, I was just going to say, driving over the Narrows yesterday, Wharfie time, hanging off the Woodside building.
1: Yes.
0: Something's in the air.
5: Yeah.
0: Building.
1: Got involved. So Wharfie time, and it's like the Melbourne media's just finally caught on or discovered it. And then they interviewed five Hawks blokes yesterday, and there would have been 25 questions about Wharfie time for every one of them.
2: What's the secret?
1: It's supposed to be like Fight Club, the first rule of Fight Club,
0: I know.
1: You don't talk about Wharfie time.
0: Even if they're pulling your fingernails out.
5: Until it just happens.
1: So Hawthorn broke the rule about 47 times yesterday. So here's Will Day and Mitch Lewis talking about Wharfie time.
6: I think so. I think if it does get to a point where Wharfie time comes out, it's a pretty big moment in the game. So it can be a bit of a trigger, but then if you're also the team that can silence the Wharfie crowd, that'll be pretty special as well.
7: I mean, it was pretty cool last time. Like, just as if you're a spectator, you'd be like, this is bloody cool. And as a player, we sort of didn't know what it was. So now that we know what it is, we can go over there and when it comes, embrace it. We know it's going to be a really, really hostile environment, And as a collective, we can play into that and really galvanise the group.
0: Yeah.
5: Oh, I love good what luck. He says about it. I love how he said it was really cool.
1: What about the other fella saying, silence the wharfy crowd?
5: Good luck with that.
0: Yes, exactly. Yeah. There's good no luck. Check.
1: You cannot silence a wharfy. I'll give you the tip.
5: No.
1: Just got to wait till they stop talking. Yeah. It's like Voldemort. You're not supposed to talk about it, and he keeps coming out.
0: Exactly.
1: And the Dockers AFLW team, they rolled out wharfy time at Coburn yesterday as well. So it's gone into the women's. It's become a franchise. It's gone into the women as well.
0: Look out for the T-shirts. All right. Merchandising.
5: We will come back.
0: Yes.
5: So much more to talk about.
0: So much more, and we'll do it very shortly. 12 past 8.
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8: There's a breakdown in Booragoon, Leach Highway eastbound at Murdoch Drive. The left lane's blocked. Reports of a crash in Parkwood, Rogue Highway eastbound before Nicholson Road. So the breakdown in Kewdale, Tonkin Highway northbound after Rogue Highway. The left lane's closed. The medical episode in Murdoch, Kwinana Freeway northbound before South Street. The right lane is blocked. Milwaukee's outdoor power-up, 3-day event starts Thursday. 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It's Christy with the latest Perth traffic.
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0: It's 17 past 8. Showers increasing when they finally develop. Nothing out there at the moment. Top of 22 today. It is 17 now. And Barra back with more sport after Rock's Air. Hello.

0: Whistle While You Work at Gold 96 FM. It's Perth's More Music Breakfast Show with Lisa and Russell and with Sport Barra.
1: Yeah, and we experienced one of the most powerful moments I've seen in sport this year, maybe all time. Most emotional, that's for sure. The image of Jai Arrow, the rugby league player, coming onto the field for South Sydney on Saturday. So did you see that? So what they've done, the NRL, he had 98 games and then he contracted, or actually I don't know how it works, but he got MND and only had it for a couple of months and his left arm already not working and he had to retire. And so they said, look, we want him to get to his 100-game milestone. So they changed the rules so he could play, more or less play in the last game, two games. So he'd lead the team out and then go back to the bench. And he led the team out to You'll Never Walk Alone.
2: Mm.
1: And there wasn't a dry eye in the stadium. It was so powerful. So many amazing shots. Wayne Bennett is this grumpy coach, right?
2: For the Famous
0: for it. Like, very good, but
2: yeah.
1: Did you see him? He was putting
2: on... permanent frown.
1: He was putting on Jai's socks.
2: Oh.
1: Because he can't use his left arm. So they were sitting on the bench and he was putting on Jai's socks, right? They went to air. And then the moment that killed me was on the ground during the match. Jai's just sitting there and he's got his little daughter. She's 1 year old and they're just playing and he's hugging her and crying and hugging her. And she, of course, she doesn't know anything about what's going on. They're just sitting there playing. Dad's just dad and it's just crushed. So
0: it's a good thing that they allow him to go out. They start the game and then he gets subbed off straight away.
1: Yeah. Incredible. So good on him. Well done.
0: Gets the game.
1: And the other amazing vision was the two planes over the stadium in Cape Town. Did you see that?
0: Were they meant to go that low?
2: And they weren't small planes.
0: No.
2: They were...
1: passenger jets.
2: Yes.
1: One in the colours of the All Blacks, one in the Springboks, flying over the Cape Town Stadium. It was unbelievable. I checked it out. They were going 150 knots, which is like... walking pace for planes, if you know what I mean. It's really slow. They normally go 800 Ks. That was about 200 Ks. It felt like it was in slow motion. And they were 15 metres above the stadium roof.
2: Wow. Like that airport that has its own YouTube channel where the planes come in over the beach and knock people down.
0: Yes.
2: I can't think what that's
1: in Bali, isn't it?
0: It's around the Bahamas or somewhere like that.
2: Yes, exactly.
0: Yeah.
1: Didn't people used
0: Saint Martin, I think it's called.
2: Yeah, something like yeah.
1: Didn't people used to have the mushroom drinks and then go?
0: Did they?
1: And then go and lie on the beach and watch the planes fly over them.
0: I'm not sure. You'd probably need that.
2: I don't know what the recipe for a mushroom drink is.
0: But anyway,
1: milkshakes.
0: You're telling the story.
1: I should not have said that. So anyway, it was unbelievable. It would be like the fella at Optus, you know, with the guitar.
2: Yeah.
1: When in the Dockers game, he'd be looking straight.
0: Yeah.
1: On eye level with the pilot.
2: Yes.
0: He'd be wearing brown trousers. Scary. That's what he'd be doing.
1: Brown corduroys.
0: Yes, absolutely.
2: I think there's one more thing to mention.
1: Oh, there is. It's me v. Lise this weekend. Saturday at Lathlane. East Perth versus Perth. East Perth versus the Demons.
0: No second chances for the Demons this time.
1: No, we're going to try to slay the dragon. 2:30 on Saturday. Yeah.
0: We've had a text through from Joseph in Woodvale asking to ask you, Barra, why are there two WAFL games on Saturday when they're up against two AFL games? It makes no sense.
1: Very good question. The reason is there's an AFLW game on Sunday at Lathlane.
0: Right.
1: So the Eagles are playing on Sunday. So you can't, we couldn't use the ground. So we're both on Saturday.
0: There we go. Now you know, Joseph.
1: That's a good question. Peel versus Claremont down in Mandurah on Saturday as well. And quickly, just as I go out the door, I just wanted to say valet. I think that's the word I always get.
0: Yes.
2: Yes.
1: Tony Mundine, heart attack, 75. Anthony's dad, real good bloke, champion boxer as well.
0: Mm-hmm.
1: We wish the family all the best. He was a really, really nice guy. When Greeny was fighting Mundine and that, I got to know him as a really good bloke.
0: Good.
2: Barra. Anyway, thanks, Barra. We'll see you on Wednesday.
0: We'll catch you on Wednesday.
1: On the eve of the big game.
0: The Dockers.
1: Warpy time.
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0: XFM is Perth's More Music Breakfast Show. Lisa and Russell and John Farnham with two strong hearts. Fast approaching 8:30. And if you're thinking to yourself, gee, my weekly shop's getting a tad expensive, you're not imagining it. Jimmy will tell you how much, on average, it has risen over the past year, next in the 8:30 update.
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12: Some colleagues seem to disappear without technically going anywhere. 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And nobody is quite sure whether the person is busy, unavailable, or simply avoiding an issue. Corporate ghosts are particularly frustrating when others depend on their response. Silence slows work and creates uncertainty. It can also leave colleagues making decisions without the information they need. Ghosting isn't just unprofessional, it's disrespectful.

0: wasteful. It dismisses people's time and effort, leaves them feeling undervalued, and ultimately harms the ghoster's reputation. Nobody needs to be constantly available, but a brief acknowledgement can make a big difference. So this Monday morning, remember, disappearing acts belong on a stage. At work, a simple response is often enough to keep things moving.
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2: Still reports of a crash in Parkwood Road, Highway eastbound before Nicholson Road. Traffic is busy there. A breakdown too in Kewdale, Tonkin Highway northbound after Rope Highway. The left lane is closed by incident response and traffic is slow. Freeway southbound busy at Nearabuff Road, Boons Beach Road, then Hepburn Avenue through to Warwick Road. Freeway northbound Thomas Road through to Anketell Road, then Farrington Road through to the Mount Henry Bridge. Just 10 days until Paw Patrol, the Dino movie roars into cinemas. Dinosaurs, action and your favourite heroic pups are ready for their biggest adventure yet. Get tickets now. It's Christy with the latest Perth traffic.
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4: It's 17 degrees. Hello, I'm Jimmy Williams. The partner of an Australian man missing after the Nepal floods is calling for the Australian Army to be sent in to help with the rescue effort. Sarada Vishwanathan told Nine, time is running out.
5: The main thing we want now is to try and get the Australian government to go over there, send their troops over to find our people. It's been 5 days now and we know that the critical window of survival is getting slimmer and slimmer.
4: 43 Aussies are currently missing in Nepal. One Nation is now Australia's most popular party, according to this morning's news poll. Pauline Hanson's party pushing past Labor to lead on primary votes, 30% to 29%. It follows the party's WA by-election win in Secret Harbour. But Environment Minister Murray Watt tells Nine we shouldn't read too much into it.
6: Got to be a little bit careful to read too much into a state by-election, especially one that wasn't going to change the result in terms of who was going to be in government. But we've said all along that we take this challenge seriously.
4: Two kids have been taken to hospital after another e-scooter accident on Perth Roads. It happened on Huntress Road in Scarborough around 2:30 yesterday afternoon. The pair lost control near Baronia Street. They were taken to Perth Children's Hospital for treatment. It comes after an incident last week where a teenager crashed with a car in Yanchep. And the fight at the checkout continues, with new figures showing the cost of a typical supermarket shop has jumped more than 8% in just over a year. That's more than double the pace of wage growth. It's again prompting calls for a royal commission into supermarket competition. Freo defender Jordan Clark says his side won't use last year's finals campaign as motivation as the minor premiers prepare for Hawthorn on Thursday night. The Dockers going down by 1 point to the Suns in a home knockout final last season, but Clark says they're a different team this time around.
7: You know, we're a whole year improved and better from that game and we're a better team. We've added some blokes to our list. We're all completely different players again this year compared to where we were last year. So, no, there's not too many things to draw on that game.
4: And Scottie Scheffler has capped another dominant golf season, claiming the PGA Tour Championship by 3 shots after a final round 4-under par. Perth star Minwoo Lee finished strongly with a 2-under final round to secure a share of fourth, ending the tournament 5 shots behind Scheffler.
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4: Perth's weather, showers today heading for a top of 22, partly cloudy tomorrow at 19, possible rain again on Wednesday and 19 again. Right now it's 17 degrees in Perth and on air, online and on the go. 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

0: grand or $20,000 in cash, you will just need to be caller 9 when we tell you to call, and we will make it very, very obvious. Showbiz. And more. Very shortly with Lisa Shaw in the Shaw Report. What's ahead?
1: Someone in the nose dishing the dirt on divas. Oh.

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1: The Shore Report.
2: Hollywood actor Randy Quaid, who co-starred with Tom Cruise in Days of Thunder back in 1990. Yeah, well, Days of Thunder came out in 1990. He's gone on an extraordinary rant against Anne Hathaway being cast in the upcoming sequel. Yes, there's a sequel. It's just been announced. Cruise is reprising his role as NASCAR driver Cole Trickle. What a name. Cole Trickle, and will be joined by Hathaway, who is set to play a team owner and engineer. Not unlike the way Nicole played a brain surgeon. But Quaid has slammed her inclusion, calling it a leftist, woke, horrible choice. And then he called Cruise a pussy for not bringing back Nicole Kidman instead.
3: Oh.
2: The fact that they're divorced and don't exactly speak could have something to
3: do
2: with that.
3: Tension on the set?
2: Yeah. Do you remember the show Manifest, about a plane that mysteriously disappeared and returned 5.5 years later with none of its passengers aging? Well, it's getting a sequel. Netflix just announced it's given the green light to Arrivals, a new Manifest mystery. The premise for the new series is when a mysterious plane crash lands in Denver, the passengers emerge with no memory of who they are, where they came from, or why they're there.
0: It's quite a head knock.
2: Ever wondered, this is what I promised you, who the biggest divas in showbiz are? We all have our suspicions. Well, former BBC producer Gareth Davies, who worked on Top of the Pops.
0: Yes.
2: Who has worked with some of the biggest female pop

0: singers in music history, says, dun, dun, dun, Shania Twain.
1: Really?
0: Was one of the biggest divas
1: Why?
0: He ever met during his time in the industry. I shall tell you what he said. He says, and I quote, with Shania Twain, as soon as she was asked to come on stage at Top of the Pops, there was this very long line of entourage running one after the other, almost like a conga line. He said, Twain doesn't open doors, prompting her team to race ahead of her to ensure they reach each exit first. He said they were basically all running to the next door, the next door, the next door through the BBC corridors to make sure that when Shania started walking, she didn't have to slow down at any point. It was just a seamless...
2: I didn't realise that music caused you to lose the ability to do basic
0: to open doors.
2: Things.
0: Davies dubbed Jennifer Lopez the sassiest celebrity he's ever encountered, who had to have her dressing room decked out in white.
2: Okay.
0: Madonna had the biggest entourage he ever saw. Simon Cowell was famous for always being incredibly late and keeping everyone waiting.
2: And looking surprised.
0: And the stars, he says, were the most down to earth are Janet Jackson, Britney Spears,
2: wow,
0: the Spice Girls, and no surprise here, Kylie Minogue.
2: Well, there you go.
0: Shania Twain,
2: not all
0: open
2: bad.
0: Your own door.
2: Yeah.
0: That don't impress me
2: it's
0: much at all.
2: No.
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4: Still reports of a crash in Parkwood Road, Highway eastbound for Nicholson Road. Traffic is slow. The breakdown in Cuda, Tonkin Highway north, but after Roe Highway has cleared. There's a breakdown in Welsh, Bulleach Highway eastbound at Orong Road. And a breakdown too in Murdoch, Quinana Freeway northbound at South Street. The left emergency lane is closed. 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It's Christy with the latest Perth traffic.
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0: Show. Good morning. It's Lisa and Russell. It's four away from nine. No, we haven't forgotten.
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0: exciting. Another week of keeping you cool.
1: And yesterday was a little taste of what it's like when it gets... That was just warm. Wait till it gets hot.
0: Barely. Wait till the house has had a minute to heat up.
1: Yes.
0: Mike in South Perth, good morning.
2: Good morning. How are you?
0: Good. We want to keep you cool, and we want you to keep you cool with Ford and Doonan's Keep You Cool. 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
1: Let's get cool. Oh, that's lovely. Lovely.
0: Okay. Got it.
1: Got it.
0: Oh, this is a good one. Mike, we will need 5 answers in 10 seconds. Your category is breakfast cereals.
1: Time starts now.
2: Cocoa Pops, Sweet Bix, Porridge, Wheaties and Wheat Bix.
1: Was that 5?
0: That's 5.
1: I lost count.
0: That's 5.
1: He got it.
0: We didn't even have to have crunchy nut cornflakes in there.
1: I saw something.
2: Or rice bubbles.
0: Or rice bubbles.
1: I saw something marshmallow.
0: Just right. Marshmallow?
1: Like LCM marshmallow kind of.
0: Marshmallow is not a breakfast food. It's a later in the day food.
1: The cereal aisle at said supermarket would care to disagree with
0: the
1: you.
0: The cereal aisle is a dangerous, confused place.
1: It's worse than going down the confectionery aisle sometimes.
0: That's exactly right.
1: But there's
0: right.
1: always it's... the good stuff still there, though.
0: Yeah, good for you, Mike. You're in. Congratulations.
2: Well
0: you kept you cool,
2: thanks.
0: And now you're in the draw to win a fully installed reverse cycle ducted air conditioner from our mates at Ford and Doonan worth $20,000, or you can, of course, take $20,000 worth of breakfast cereal.
1: Yes, you can.
0: Cold, hard cashola.
1: And until you win it, just keep the window open. Good on you, Mike.
2: Thank you.
1: See you, mate. Bye.
0: Next chance to play is coming up with Macca, who is coming up right now.
1: Yes, he's got a lot of music for you to start your workday. He's going non-stop at 9. That's it. We're done. What are we doing tomorrow?
0: Well, tomorrow we'll have another chance to score a $5,000 barbecue package for Father's Day.
1: Yes, we're going to flame up again.
0: Thank you, Hot Things.
1: Thank you, Hot Things in Balcatta. Love that joint. Got to go to that barbecue school again. In the meantime, have yourself a great Monday.
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5: Reports of a crash in Parkwood, Rowe Highway eastbound before Nicholson Road, heavy on the approach. A breakdown is slowing things in Walshpool, Leach Highway eastbound at Orang Road, left emergency lane is blocked. Look out for a breakdown on the Kwinana Freeway northbound at South Street, slow going on the approach there. Heading south on the Mitchell, busy at Burns Beach Road, then Hepburn Ave to Reed, and East Perth, East Parade on the break southbound at the Graham Farmer Freeway, Applecross, Canning Highway, queued up eastbound at Reynolds Road. Join River Fitness from just $9.69 per week for access to all 35 WA gyms, plus the rest of their huge network across Australia. 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
7: It's 18 degrees. Hello, I'm Jimmy Williams. The number of Aussies missing following the Nepal floods has risen to 43. They're among more than 3,000 people still unaccounted for 5 days after the flooding struck. There have been at least 800 confirmed deaths. Aussie childcare workers have launched their latest fight for better pay and conditions. Caroline Smith from the United Workers Union says they want to lower their current staffing ratios and a 10% pay rise over the next 2 years.
8: You know, educators are not highly paid. The original wage increase they've got over the last couple of years has meant that many educators can stay in the sector. They want to continue to build their wages so they can stay in the jobs that they love.
7: Hundreds of thousands of Aussies could receive a boost to their super after a $249 million settlement was reached. The class action against Colonial First State and the Commonwealth Bank alleged Superfund members were paid lower returns on savings to benefit the bank. The proposed settlement still requires federal court approval. A major manhunt is underway in Switzerland this morning after an Italian tourist was shot dead at a techno rave. Large parts of the town Aro have been closed down. 5 others have been seriously injured. And today marks the 29th anniversary of Princess Diana's death. She was tragically killed in a car accident in Paris in 1997.
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7: Dockers star Jordan Clark will bring up his 150th game in Thursday night's qualifying final against the Hawks, but the Freo defender says his focus is on the game itself, not his personal milestone.
9: To be honest, it's something I haven't even thought about. I'm more just excited to play. You know, it's going to be my first time sort of in this position, playing a final like this, so I can't wait. I'm pretty excited for it.
7: Planning continues for the MCG transformation for the NFL clash between the LA Rams and the San Francisco 49ers. The September 11 clash is sold out and the Rams' Steve Avila has told Today he can't wait to run out on the G.
10: I think it's like in an oval shape, so it'll be pretty cool how they set it up for a football field. Caught a game there, so we got a bit of how like fan interactions are. So that is something that I'm really looking forward to.
7: And a few scratches from the US Open draw. Former champion Marin Cilic and 2022 runner-up Casper Ruud withdrawing due to injury. Meantime, it's been a tough start for the Aussies. Adam Walton, Talia Gibson and Storm Hunter all knocked out in the opening round.
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1: Perth's weather, showers today heading for a top of 22, partly cloudy tomorrow and 19, possible rain again on Wednesday and 19 again. Right now it's 19 degrees in Perth, and on air, online and on the go, you can take Gold 96FM wherever you go with the iHeart app. It's available on all smartphones, tablets and TVs, so download it now.
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3: Wow, where did the weekend go? Hi there, it's Mecca here. Welcome to Monday as we launch into another working week. Thank you so much to Lisa and Russell with the More Music Breakfast Show. Back again tomorrow morning from 6. But right now we're ready to go ad-free. Are you? We've got great songs to play for you out of Vegas with The Killers, Madonna as well, and from 1984, some Chisel from their album called The 20th Century, and a song that was written by Don Walker about some of those flame trees. Coming up in 3 songs' time. Plus, I'll give you a chance to get on that standby list as well with Keep You Cool with Ford and Doonan and Gold 96FM as we play great songs like this from Crowded House and Don't Dream It's Over.

That is such a great song from Cold Chisel and Flame Trees on Gold 96 FM. It's Macca here. 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And Perth summer sometimes can just be day after day after day. 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And we're giving you the chance to get on the standby list again this hour, 1355 22. 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We'll fire up the Ford and Doonan air conditioner, give you a category. You have 10 seconds to give us 5 things, and you could be on the list. But right now, Madonna, Like a Prayer, Gold 96 FM.

0: One on Gold 96FM. We're ad-free with just great songs. Yeah, we're non-stop at nine. Hi, it's Macca here for your Monday morning. A little bit of a wet start to the working week, hey? Showers increasing today, 19 right now, 22 for a top. A cloudy one for tomorrow, but then the showers apparently returning by Wednesday and through till the end of the week. It's a bummer, right? Now, Jazz from North Perth, not a bummer for her. She was listening to Jonesy and Amanda on Friday. Of course, you can hear them weekdays from 3. They were doing their Backseat Bandits. They had 5 celebrities in a J5, which is a Jakku J5. 3 had already been guessed. Jazz came along and mentioned 2 newbies. Keith Urban, position number 1. Ding! In position number 4 was...
1: I said Rebel Wilson.
2: Rebel Wilson, because the clue... They're insisting we all sing a cappella.
1: Yes.
3: I'm on the edge of glory.
1: Oh, my God.
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4: That is correct.
2: You did it.
1: Oh, my God, no way.
4: Jazz, you've won the car.
2: You got the Jakku J5, Jazz.
1: Oh, my God.
0: Yay, congratulations. Jazz from North Perth. Another winner with Jonesy and Amanda, who are back this afternoon from 3 for the drive home right here on Gold 96FM. Here's Club Nouveau. 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

0: 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Ad-free music back tomorrow morning after Lisa and Russell for breakfast. It's Macca here, sweating a little in the studio. The aircon has gone south, which we had Ford and Doonan taking care of our aircon here today. But they could be taking care of your aircon and keeping you cool this summer.
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1: Will you be able to keep your cool?
0: Alex from Nollamara, ready to play Keep Your Cool. How was your weekend, Alex?
3: Sweaty, mate.
0: Why? What were you doing? Tell us all about it.
3: Painting walls, mini walls.
0: So no air conditioning to keep you cool, to someone waving you with a flare?
3: You know, but I was working too hard, mate.
0: Yeah, well, it sounds like you may need some aircon from Ford and Doonan to keep you cool next time you're painting maybe a feature wall or whatever it may be. $20,000 worth or $20,000 cash. You're caller number 9, so you get to play. You ready to go?
3: Yeah, mate.
0: All right, we'll fire up the Ford and Doonan aircon. So let's fire it up and see what your category is. Alex, you'll have 10 seconds. I need 5 things that you drink out of.
3: Cups, coffee cups, wine glasses, sippy cups, beer bottles, water bottles, bottles.
0: Yeah. No, man, that was hard, wasn't it?
3: That was hard, actually.
0: Yeah, well, congratulations. 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You gave me 5 things there. You could have mentioned a shoey, which could have been another thing you could drink out of.
3: I guess, but
0: look, you're on the standby list. Congratulations, Alex. 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
3: Thanks, I appreciate it. Thank you.
0: No problems at all. And we will play again after 10. I'll let you know all the details shortly. But with all the details on what's happening around the world and here at home, we've got the latest news on the way with the 10 o'clock update next.
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0: Something seriously hot. 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It's Lisa and Russell's Grill Thrillers. 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Can you identify the song before it turns to charcoal? 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
14: It's 20 degrees. Hello, I'm Jimmy Williams. There are calls for the Australian military to be deployed to Nepal to help search for survivors after the country's devastating flood disaster. 43 Aussies are among the 3,000 people currently missing, among them the partner of Sarada Vishwanathan.
15: The area that they were last seen in is very difficult to reach by foot. We know that there's only 40 helicopters being sent across Nepal, which is clearly not enough, and we need to send our Australians there to try and find our family.
14: They're on Nine. Two kids have been taken to hospital after losing control of their e-scooter and landing on the road. Police are investigating the incident, which happened on Huntress Road in Scarborough around 7:30 last night. They were taken to PCH for treatment. It comes after an incident last week where a teen crashed with a car in Yanship. Police also reminding riders, passengers on e-scooters, aren't allowed under WA law. A major class action settlement could put millions of dollars back into the pockets of Australian superannuation members. Colonial First State and the Commonwealth Bank have agreed to a $249 million settlement over claims

0: members received low interest on their savings. The case was filed in 2018 and remains subject to court approval. And fresh from the success of his Top Gun sequel, Tom Cruise has announced he's planning a follow-up to his 1989 Speedway film, Days of Thunder. That's the film he was shooting when he met Nicole Kidman.
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0: Freo defender Jordan Clark says his side won't use last year's finals campaign as motivation as the minor premiers prepare for Hawthorn on Thursday night. The Dockers went down by 1 point to the Suns in a home knockout game last season, but Clark says they're a different team this time around.
2: You know, we're a whole year improved and better from that game, and we're a better team. We've added some blokes to our list. We're all completely different players again this year compared to where we were last year. So, no, there's not too many things to draw on that game.
0: And the West Coast Fever have locked in coach Dan Ryan for another 3 years. The club's only premiership coach is said to become their longest serving and go past Aussie great Stacey Marinkovic. Perth's weather, showers today heading for a top of 22, partly cloudy tomorrow at 19, possible rain again on Wednesday and 19 again. Right now it's 20 degrees in Perth. 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
10: 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Here's Susanna Hoffs and the Bengals starting us up this hour with a manic Monday. Hopefully it hasn't been too crazy for you. 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

0: 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It's Mackie here this morning, and, well, there's some things that devices are smart with. I was trying to use Siri on the weekend. Had a few issues with Siri. but, you know, that's technology, I guess. We've just got to put up with it because that's life now. And Russell from the More Music Breakfast Show with Lisa and Russell was having a little fight with his voice assistant in the car this morning, which pushed him to breaking point.
1: In the end, I said, Hal, I would like to register a complaint this morning.

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2: 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But right now, here's a goodie. Tasty 80s with Murray Head, One Night in Bangkok. 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
3: You've got Kay.
2: Hi, Kay. How are you?
3: I'm very good.
2: Where are you today?
3: I'm out shopping with my husband at the moment.
2: Oh, are we buying something nice, are we?
3: I think it's food more than police.
2: Oh, that's disappointing.
3: Did I get through?
2: Yeah, you did. Congrats, caller number

0: again.
1: Okay, wish me luck.
0: Oh, look, I'm sure you'll be fine. You won't need any luck with this one. What we're going to do is we're going to fire up the Ford and Doonan air conditioner. We'll get your category, okay? So let's do that firstly. So let's see what your category will be for your chance to get on the standby list. Ooh, okay. So you'll have 10 seconds. I'll need 5 answers for this category, Kay. And if you can do that, I will put you on the standby list. Now, your category is weekend activities.
1: Weekend activities is swimming, surfing, netball, football,
0: yeah.
1: Water skiing.
0: Yeah.
1: That it? 5?
0: That's 5. And, yeah, nice work.
1: I'm trying to think all the time.
0: Look, you could have mentioned things like even just going to cinema, beach, go-karting,
1: yes,
0: that kind of stuff. But congratulations, yes, you kept
1: your
0: cool.
1: Thank you very much.
0: And you're now
1: thank
0: in the
1: you
0: draw to win a fully installed reverse cycle ducted aircon worth $20,000.
1: Oh, thank you.
0: From Ford and Doonan. Or $20,000 cash. You'll have the choice, all right? So all the best and thanks for listening to
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0: The late great Michael Hutchins out front of In Excess from their Listen Like Thieves. It's 5 to 11. Hi, it's Macca here. I'll give you more chances to get on that standby list to keep you cool with Ford and Doonan and Gold 96 FM. 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Now, just having a little look after midday today. No Huggy, it's Jason Staveley taken care of Totally 80s. And I've been having a look at the playlist. And boy, some great stuff lined up with this one from Billy Ocean. Yeah. Womack and Womack, get the tissues out. And this cracker from Pet Shop Boys. And that is just to name a few of the great 80s songs you will hear. So slide into your hypercolour T-shirt, turn up your ghetto blasters, Totally 80s with Jason Staveley coming up after midday today. But coming up next, the latest in news, sport and weather, a Gold 96 FM news update with Jimmy.
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17: It's 20 degrees. Hello, I'm Jimmy Williams. The number of Aussies missing in the Nepal flooding disaster has risen to 43. 3,000 people are still unaccounted for, with the death toll sitting at over 800. Assistant Foreign Minister Matt Thistlethwaite tells the ABC he's not lost hope in light of the survival of Sydney woman Cara Severino.
18: She's now safely back in Kathmandu. So that case provides some hope, but obviously every day this goes on, it becomes more difficult.
17: The federal government is ramping up privacy legislation off the back of an explosion in new technologies like smart glasses. The new laws will include a higher threshold to consent for info like shopping habits, as well as the introduction of ID lock. Federal Attorney General Michelle Rowland says the lock will be rolled out through MyGov next year.
19: Designed to give Australians direct control over how their identity documents are used for verification, and will enable Australians to block, unblock and monitor the use of eligible identity documents through the document verification service at any time.
17: The cost of a weekly grocery shop is climbing faster than Aussie pay packets. New figures show a basket of supermarket staples has jumped more than 8% in the last 16 months, while wages only rose 3.3%. The figures have renewed calls for a royal commission into supermarket competition. And today marks the 29th anniversary of Princess Diana's death. She was tragically killed in a car accident in Paris in 1997.
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0: 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Offer ends September 30.
1: To sport, Jarman Impey says Hawthorn's pumped for Thursday night's qualifying final against the Dockers in front of a packed Perth crowd, declaring the side's round 24 win over the Eagles as the perfect warm-up.
2: Get a sense of the ground, get a sense of where we're staying again, and then being back there, I think it was meant to be.
1: And Scotty Scheffler has capped another dominant season, claiming the PGA Tour Championship by 3 shots after a final round 4 under par. Perth's Minwoo Lee finished strongly with a 2-under final round to secure a share of 4th, ending the tournament 5 shots behind Scheffler.
3: The hunt is on. Emmy Rossum stars in Furious, a gripping new thriller where an FBI agent's pursuit of a serial killer turns dangerously personal. 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
1: Perth's weather, showers today heading for a top of 22, partly cloudy tomorrow and 19, possible rain again on Wednesday and 19 again. Right now it's 20 degrees in Perth, and Gold 96 FM has got it all every day with Lisa and Russell for brekkie from 6 and Jonesy and Amanda to drive you home from 3.

It's Macca here. Have you got the Monday struggles after having such a great weekend? Don't worry, we'll pick you up. In three songs' time, Underworld, going underneath the radar. We've got the late, great Robert Palmer and some Pink too. And you could be keeping your cool again this hour when we play with Fort and Doonan and Gold 96 FM. We'll give you your category. 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

0: Irene Cara and Flashdance on Gold 96 FM. Just great songs. It's Macca here for you Monday morning. Hopefully you're getting through all the emails. Delete, delete, delete. Teams calls. Ending those as quickly as possible. It's great to have your company, whatever you're getting up to today. Tomorrow morning, Lisa and Russell, they're back. They're on the air and they're giving you the More Music Breakfast Show. Another chance for you to score a $5,000 barbecue package from Hot Things in Balcatta just in time for Father's Day with Lisa and Russell's Grill Thrillers. You just need to guess the song that they're barbecuing for your chance to be in Friday's draw for that. And things might not be as hot in the bedroom as you thought, with Lisa telling us some bad news for any men who take that little blue pill for their relations in the bedroom.
1: Viagra users, be careful what you wish for.
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2: It's not the anticipation. It's not Pavlov's dog, is it?
0: Drooling, huh? That's sexy. Not. Lisa and Russell back tomorrow morning from 6. 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

0: Gold 96 FM, your home of Lisa and Russell for breakfast. Jonesy and Amanda for the drive home. They're back to Savo from 3, and there's Ram Jam with Black Betty, Bamba Lamb. It's Macca here, 21 degrees at the moment with the showers increasing today, 22 the top. Cloudy tomorrow, and then showers will return for Wednesday, Thursday and Friday, even though, I mean, I guess officially winter does end after today, and then we move into spring, but the wet weather is going to still stick around. And look, this summer, you don't want to be sweating it out, do you, in your home? You know, 40 plus degree days, thinking to yourself, I live, you know, an hour and a half from the beach, taking that drive. I'd rather just be sitting in front of the TV nice and cool. Well, you can with us, and keep you cool. We've got $20,000 worth of fully installed reverse cycle ducted air for you to win from Ford and Doonan, or $20,000 cash. 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
2: Okay, Cornet from Mandra is on the line, ready to play Keep Your Cool. Hey, Cornet, how are you?
3: I'm good. How are you doing?
2: Good, thank you. How do you keep cool during summer?
3: Well, usually try ice cold drinks, ice packs.

0: you know, when it gets really, really hot.
1: I think the other thing you need here is maybe some fully installed reverse-cycled aircon from Ford and Dunham worth $20,000. That'd be nice, yeah?
0: That would be wicked.
1: Now, to get there, I need to put you on the standby list for this. We're going to fire up the Ford and Dunan aircon and get your category. You'll have 10 seconds to give me five things, so let's find out what your category is first. Oh, let's see. This could actually be quite tough. Let's see how you go here. Your category is names of Perth train stations. Go!
0: Subiaco, Lakeland, Mandra, Punjara, Coburn.
1: Yeah, you've given Murdoch. Me five. Yeah. Could have also mentioned maybe Elizabeth Quay, Claysbrook, East Perth. Of course, the Perth Trans Perth Network has around about 85 to 86 stations and many more being built as we go. Congratulations, you're on the standby list.
0: Thank you.
1: No
0: Cheers.
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14: It's 21 degrees. Hello, I'm Fee Papel. The federal government is ramping up privacy legislation on the back of an explosion in new tech like smart glasses. The new laws will include a right to erasure, a higher threshold for consent for information like shopping habits, as well as the introduction of ID lock. Federal Attorney General Michelle Rowland says the lock will be rolled out through MyGov next year.
15: Designed to give Australians direct control over how their identity documents are used for verification, and will enable Australians to block, unblock and monitor the use of eligible identity documents through the document verification service at any time.
14: Pauline Hanson has accused Labor of inciting political violence against One Nation. The party leader taking to X to claim attacks from Anthony Albanese, labelling the party dangerous and a threat to Australia, have crossed a line and are becoming increasingly desperate. It comes after the party claimed victory in the Secret Harbour by-election. Police are urging those selling high-value items on social media to take extra care. The warning comes after two men were charged after allegedly breaking into a woman's home and using the emergency button to force open a garage door. Police say we should always track expensive items and meet potential buyers in public places. Any suspicious behaviour can be reported to Crime Stoppers. An investigation is underway after two children came off an e-scooter in Scarborough yesterday. Police say two 14-year-olds were riding on Huntress Road around 2:30 when they lost control and were thrown onto the roadway. They're both recovering with serious injuries. And a Balinese restaurant favoured by Aussie tourists has gone up in flames. Fire tearing through Chez Gado Gado in Seminyak overnight after helium balloons exploded, setting the thatched roof alight.
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14: In sport, concerns for Sydney in the lead-up to their qualifying final against Brisbane. James Hird telling Nine he's not sure if the Swans can cover the loss of their five suspended players.
16: It's going to be tough for the rampaging Brisbane Lions. If they hit top form with all their talent, it's just going to be very hard around the quality of players that Sydney have got out.
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14: Perth's weather, showers increasing as we head for 22, partly cloudy, 19 tomorrow, the chance of showers and 19 for Wednesday. Right now it's 21 degrees in Perth, and the More Music Breakfast Show with Lisa and Russell is back tomorrow morning from 6, and then Jonesy and Amanda to drive you home from 3 on Gold 96 FM.
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25: Hey, good afternoon. It's Jason Staveley here for Huggy, who's off on holidays. Coming up, the Aussie anthem that is 39 years and 51 weeks old. We'll also play some Icehouse and ABC, who are coming to the Astor Theatre March 9th, 2027. 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

0: Just great songs at Gold 96 FM. That'll do you for Totally 80s today. We'll have another burst of it midday tomorrow. And it's Jason Staveley here while Huggy takes a break. You know, Shania Twain made it onto the Shore Report this morning.
1: Twain doesn't open doors, prompting her team to race ahead of her to ensure they reach each exit first. He said they were basically all running to the next door, the next door, the next door, through the BBC corridors to make sure that when Shania started walking, she didn't have to slow down at any point.
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0: News update in just a couple of minutes. Also, Ed Sheeran, Jury Rafferty and plenty of others. 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
15: It's 21 degrees. Hello, I'm Fee Papel. Australian privacy laws are in for a shake-up in an effort to keep on top of emerging AI technologies like smart glasses. The Attorney-General unveiling a number of reforms aimed at bolstering protection for Aussie consumers. Michelle Rowland says an ID lock will be rolled out through MyGov from next year.
16: These reforms help put Australians back in control of their personal information, and it sets a clear expectation. If an organisation wants to use your data, it must do so fairly, transparently and responsibly.
15: One Nation is warning the orange tsunami will continue to spread after Saturday's historic by-election win in Secret Harbour. Opposition leader Basil Zemplar says it's a wake-up call for the Cook government.
17: It is a message that will reverberate right around the state. And it is clear to me that if there was a bunch of by-elections held in different parts of Perth, we may well have seen similar results, Labor losing, because of this mood against them at the moment.
15: It's been revealed young Australians are losing over $400 million a year in super. The Super Members Council says it's due to a law that excludes under-18s who work fewer than 30 hours a week. Victoria, the highest losses of any state, coming in at $115 million. The Greens are pushing to have the law amended.

0: And country music queen Dolly Parton has been laid to rest next to her husband Carl in a private ceremony in Tennessee. At her request, it was a small private service for immediate family only. She passed away last week at the age of 80.
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0: In sport, Fremantle coach Justin Longmuir is taking this week's qualifying final in his stride. The team hosting Hawthorn on Thursday night. Longmuir telling Sen, despite the team thinking about the prospect of making finals history, they're still focused on winning one game at a time.
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0: Perth's weather, showers increasing as we head for 22, partly cloudy, 19 tomorrow, the chance of showers and 19 for Wednesday. Right now it's 21 degrees in Perth, and the More Music Breakfast Show with Lisa and Russell is back tomorrow morning from 6, and then Jonesy and Amanda to drive you home from 3 on Gold 96 FM.
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9: 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In around 40 minutes, we'll give you a shot at getting on the winner's list on 13:55:22. Between now and then, we'll play Dire Straits. The Dream Academy are coming up, and here's Queen. Monday afternoon, just great songs at Gold 96 FM.

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It's Gold 96 FM, home of the More Music Breakfast Show with Lisa and Russell, back tomorrow from 6. Jonesy and Amanda, if you drive home, the Savo from 3. Ed Sheeran now. The club.

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0: great songs. This is Goldmighty 6FM and Jason Staveley here while Huggy takes a well-earned break. Got a couple of 80s belters to play between now and two in the form of Kool and the Gang and Paul Young. Tanya, why do you love the 80s we play?
1: Oh, I don't know. They're just the ones that I used to listen to with my nan when I was younger. She'd always put them on to, you know, make the house a little bit more cheery and, you know, sort of get us up and moving and dancing. Mm. And, yeah, so they're songs that I love.
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1: That sounds great, mate. I look forward to it. Hopefully I'll get the call.
0: Another chance to perform under pressure as Mark has done coming up after the 2 o'clock news update.
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16: It's 20 degrees. Hello, I'm Fee Papel. The Federal Attorney General has unveiled new privacy laws in an effort to get on top

0: the rising tide of new AI tech. The laws will move to stop companies collecting information they don't need. Michelle Rowland says it will help Australians keep on top of what data is shared.
1: People should not have to choose between protecting their privacy and participating in the digital economy. The government's proposed reforms will help ensure they can do both.
0: The Labor government is taking One Nation seriously following the latest news poll putting the party ahead of the ALP and its win in the Secret Harbour by-election. Environment Minister Murray Watt telling Nine it's a stark reminder they have work to do.
2: From Labor's perspective, we've got two jobs. We've got to keep delivering the real change to make people's lives better. And secondly, we've got to show people that all of that is at risk from One Nation and the Liberal Party working together.
0: A major class action settlement could put millions of dollars back into the pockets of Australian superannuation members. Colonial First and the Commonwealth Bank have agreed to a $249 million settlement over claims members received low interest on their savings. The case was filed in 2018 and remains subject to court approval. Mass burials have begun in Nepal for the hundreds of flood victims. Search and recovery efforts are continuing with around 3,000 people still missing, 43 of those Australian, following last week's catastrophic event. And more Aussies want to move into retirement living. Nearly 27,000 Australians have put their names down at retirement villages. A new industry report finding more than a third of villages have waiting lists for two-bedroom units priced under $1 million.
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0: In sport, while tickets to Thursday night's qualifying final between Freo and Hawthorn at Optus are already sold out, tickets for Friday night's elimination final between the Cats and the Blues are now on sale to the general public. It comes as former Bombers legend James Hird voices concerns on Nine that Sydney won't be much competition for Brisbane without their five suspended players.
1: It's going to be tough for the rampaging Brisbane Lions. If they hit top form with all their talent, it's just going to be very hard around the quality of players that Sydney have got out.
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0: Perth's weather, showers increasing this afternoon, partly cloudy, 19 tomorrow. The chance of showers are 19 for Wednesday. Right now, it's 20 degrees in Perth, and the More Music Breakfast Show with Lisa and Russell is back tomorrow morning from 6, and then it's Jonesy and Amanda to drive you home from 3 on Gold 96 FM.
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5: Jason Staverley here this afternoon, filling in for Huggy, who's picked the worst week possible to go to Bali for a break with Gado Gado burning down overnight. But if you're looking for somewhere for sunset along the Seminyak Beach, you're spoiled for choice. I'm sure he'll be okay. The Hooters are coming up this hour. Also, the band who are about to follow up their debut album 28 years later. 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

0: 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Hope it's worth the wait. Lisa and Russell this morning had some news on side effects for Viagra users.
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0: 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Sure, there's the threat of showers in Perth, but we make the most of it. 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Jonesy and Amanda are here from 3 this afternoon. Instagram is coming up, also the Fast 5. And catch up with Lee Sales as the ABC gets ready to celebrate 30 years of Australian story tonight.
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15: There's a breakdown in Bateman Leach Highway westbound at Kwinana Freeway. The right lane is blocked. A pothole in East Fremantle, Canning Highway westbound after Sewell Road in the left lane. Traffic signals blacked out in Fremantle, High Street at Ord Street, again at Parry Street. And a breakdown in Como, Kwinana Freeway northbound at the exit to Canning Highway. The right turn lane's blocked. A polished man opens up asks for help and shows up. 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It's Christy with the latest Perth traffic on Gold 96FM.
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2: It's 21 degrees. Hello, I'm Fee Papel. The federal government is ramping up privacy legislation on the back of an explosion in new tech like smart glasses. The new laws will include the introduction of an ID lock. Federal Attorney General Michelle Rowland says the lock will be rolled out through MyGov next year.
3: Designed to give Australians direct control over how their identity documents are used for verification, and will enable Australians to block, unblock and monitor the use of eligible identity documents through the document verification service at any time.
2: The cost of a weekly grocery shop is climbing faster than Aussie pay packets. New figures show a basket of supermarket staples has jumped more than 8% in the last 16 months, while wages rose only 3.3%. The figures have renewed calls for a royal commission into supermarket competition. A major industrial battle is brewing in the childcare sector, with the union representing more than 40,000 educators launching its bid for improved pay and conditions. The push is on top of the 15% pay rise won back in 2024. They're also demanding safer staffing levels and broader reforms across the industry. Crews in Nepal have started digging graves in the forest for the victims of last week's flood disaster. At least 800 people have been killed, with around 3,000 still missing. Search and recovery efforts are continuing, with 43 Australians still unaccounted for. And Aussies are being urged to stay alert online following a string of major cyber attacks in recent months. Companies including Origin, Quest and telehealth provider Updoc have been targeted by hackers. More than 120,000 scam and cybercrime reports lodged in the first half of this year. Authorities say Australians lost more than $554 million.
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2: In sport, it's business as usual for the Dockers for Thursday night's qualifying home final against the Hawks. Coach Justin Longmuir telling Sen they'll just keep doing what they've been doing.
4: Yeah, we're doing our best to stay in the moment and be where our feet are. And if we prepare well every week, well, then the result will look after itself, because it has all year.
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2: Perth's weather: showers this afternoon, dropping to 9 degrees tonight. Partly cloudy, 19 tomorrow. Possible showers, 19 for Wednesday. Right now it's 21 degrees in Perth. And the next chance to win Ford and Doonan's Keep You Cool is tomorrow morning from 6 with the More Music Breakfast Show with Lisa and Russell on Gold 96 FM.
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18: Good afternoon to you, Amanda, my little denim-shirted friend.
19: Hello, Mr. Paisley.
18: Mr. Paisley. And we have Brian in today, Ryan with a B, because Gem Y Rye is over in Edinburgh. Not Edinburgh, South Australia, Edinburgh, Scotland.
19: He has had a show at the Adelaide Fringe. He's had a show performing in a theatre in Sydney, mm-hmm. and he wants to check out the Edinburgh Fringe. So he went for the weekend, pretty much.
18: Yep.
19: And when you build in time differences and whatever, I think he's back Tuesday or Wednesday. But I'm envious of how to live like that. You know what? I'm going to go for 4 days.
18: I went to Dublin Island to interview you too. And I left on the Friday and I was back to work on the Monday.
19: Yeah.
18: So I don't know what's his problem.
19: Well, he wants to see more. You were paid to do 1 day's work. He's over there to see a whole lot of shows. If at my age when I travel, it takes me that long to get over the back pain of sitting on a plane.
18: Yeah. Yeah.
19: And yes, I am lying down.
18: When you're lying flat up front next to the pilot, Tahiti looks nice.
19: Flat next to the pilot, I'm not that drunk.
18: Ryan with a B is here. Hello, Brian.
19: Hello, Brian.
8: Thank you. Did Ryan pack his
19: hands wound? Well, I don't know. He does have a suit of armour in his show, but he said that with all the excess luggage, etc., he wasn't going to take it.
18: And if he starts eating some haggis, he'll be putting something in those pantaloons.
19: Well, when you say, did he pack his pantaloons? I think he's had an incident already.
18: You've seen his show. A lot of people are packing their pantaloons. We can slag him off
19: because he can't hear it. That's right.
18: Don't worry, the Gem Y Rye Army, i.e., his mum and dad, he will be back in our bosom on Wednesday.
19: I think
18: so. That means we've got Bri for today and tomorrow, which is great.
19: Which is great.
18: You know what else we got on the show today?
19: Tell me.
18: Lee Sales.
19: We do. We've got our mate Lee Sales.
18: Leggy Sales, we call
19: it. I tell you what, I saw her at the Logies and she said, I hope my dress isn't too short. And I said, I'll let you know. And luckily, it wasn't, because I saw her get up on stage to receive all the awards, whatever, and I couldn't see her undies.
18: Okay.
19: She'd left them behind at the tape.
18: Lee will be joining us.
19: Yes.
18: Also, Instagram makes its return. And we can't do anything until we do the Fast Five. It's Jonesy and Amanda driving you home for Jam Nation.

0: Hello there, it's Jonesy Demander driving you home this Monday afternoon.
1: Can this thing go
2: faster than the speed of light?
3: Jonesy and Amanda's
0: Fast Five. Last day of August as well, the 31st. Hasn't this year gone?
4: Tomorrow's spring. I think it is. This is last day of winter.
0: Is it? No, I think next week. No, this is next week. We're in next week.
4: We're in this week.
0: I think last week I said no.
4: It goes by the date.
0: Yeah.
4: Like the first of September.
0: Yeah.
4: Is when we get the new season.
0: Do I look like
4: Brendan?
0: A meteorologist? Five questions. Can you go all the way and answer all questions correctly? If you do that, Amanda will say.
4: I'll try not to laugh and I'll say
0: meteorologist.
4: You will get. Thank you. You'll get a $250 Bunnings gift card.
0: Yeah. Troy's in Avalon.
4: Hello, Troy.
5: Hey, guys. How are you?
4: Very well, good, thank you. Here's question one. William S. Harley and the Davidson brothers founded which company in 1903?
5: Harley Davidson.
4: Yeah, I'm looking at a picture of them all. They just look like very serious
0: yep.
4: men, don't they?
0: Well, they started
4: off
0: making bicycles and then they made motorcycles. What's your favourite?
4: Like rev heads.
0: What's your favourite Harley Davidson, Troy? Actually, I'll make it easy. What's your favourite Harley engine?
5: I'm not a bike rider.
0: Okay.
4: Okay. That's right, Troy. Fight back against okay. a big bike but, that I'm sitting opposite here.
0: But,
5: what's your favourite Harley?
0: My favourite Harley engine, the Panhead. I'm a big fan of the Panhead engine. It was a really good engine. Their latest one, it's great as well, the Milwaukee 8.
4: But
0: I did like the Evo. The Evo was a great motor.
4: Question number two, Troy. Let's play the not-so-secret sound.
0: Yes.
4: Duh. What is this sound?
0: Oh, goodness.
4: I love it. What is it?
5: Bagpipes.
4: It's bagpipes.
0: Question number three. I'm also just a girl standing in front of a boy asking him to love her. That's from a famous movie. Which movie was it from, Troy?
5: Love Actually.
4: No, it wasn't Love Actually.
0: No.
4: Sorry, Troy.
0: Pat is in Eve's Perth.
4: Hi, Pat.
6: Yes.
0: Hello,
4: Pat.
0: Pay attention, Pat.
4: I'm also just a girl standing in front of a boy asking him to love her is from which movie?
6: Can you repeat the question again?
4: I'm also just a girl standing in front of a boy asking him to love her is from which movie? Sorry, Pat.
0: Brian is right on the buzzer. Pat, come again anytime. Well, why don't we have some Googling time? I'm also just a girl standing in front of a boy asking him to love
4: her. Famous line from a famous film.
0: It's one of my favourite movies. Amanda doesn't like it so much.
4: I'll explain why when we

0: Hello there, it's Jonesy Demander across Australia, driving you home.
1: How fast can this thing go?
2: Faster than the speed of light.
3: Jonesy and Demander.
4: Fast Five.
0: And we are into the Fast Five this Monday afternoon.
5: This is going to Chris in Cabramatta. Hello, Chris.
6: G'day, Amanda. How are you?
5: Very well, thank you. Here's a famous quote from a famous film. I'm also just a girl standing in front of a boy, asking him to love her. Which film is that from?
6: Oh, look, it's not normally my forte, but I believe it's Notting Hill.
0: You believe right. I love Notting Hill. Amanda's not a big fan.
5: Well, that's because I was going through IVF at the time. And so when I went to see it, I didn't think that she and Hugh Grant had any chemistry. It was a great film. I loved all the rest of it. But then at the end, it was just, I'd found out the day before that an attempt we did hadn't resulted in an embryo, all of that. And so to watch them go through the normal cycle of couple fall in love, pregnant at the end.
0: Yeah.
5: And it just made me angry because I thought, that doesn't happen for everybody. It seemed to happen for everybody but me. So that's why I didn't like the film.
0: Mm.
5: And only on a very personal level.
0: Have you watched it since?
5: No.
0: Because you've got two strapping boys now.
5: I know.
0: So
5: no.
0: it might land differently.
5: Oh, I'm sure it would absolutely land differently. I'm not like you. I rarely re-watch a film.
0: I really
5: do you,
0: like
5: Chris?
0: It.
5: If you see a film, do you watch it more than once?
6: Oh, look, probably rarely. When I was younger, but I think as you get older, you sort of, time poor for doing that sort of thing.
5: Yeah, I think so too. Actually, that's an interesting pub test, watching films more than once. Mm-hmm. I don't think I
0: What's
5: ever
0: a movie have. You can watch again and again?
5: That's to you, Chris, that question.
6: I really like Lord of the Rings because that was a book that I read when I was young and I loved it. And it's just sometimes it's just light and airy and it's like got that feel-good quality to it.
5: About
6: it's
5: you,
6: not very manly, I know.
5: No, not at all. Not at all. There's nothing you don't have
0: Chris,
5: to be manly.
0: We're not Triple M, mate. It's not man-central.
5: Brendan, what's yours?
6: But I am having a man, Jones.
0: You are a man.
5: Having said that, Jones, yours would be Mad Max.
0: Oh, definitely. I can watch Mad Max constantly.
5: Yeah.
0: But, okay, you know, a movie I can watch it again and again and I really enjoy is Yesterday. Have you seen Yesterday?
5: Yes, I have.
0: The guy, have you heard of this movie, Chris? He's a guy that has this strange accident. He's a struggling musician and he's on the verge of giving up, has this strange accident, and for some reason the Beatles don't exist and he's the only one in the world that knows the Beatles' music.
5: It's a great film.
0: And he starts recording all these songs and Ed Sheeran's in it. It was really good. I loved it,
5: but I wouldn't watch it more than once. Even films I love, I wouldn't watch more than once.
0: Chris, let's get back to this.
6: I haven't seen it, but I'm going to watch it.
0: Go and see it.
5: You'll like it, Chris.
0: That's good.
6: Thanks for the tip.
5: Question number four. Found only in Australia, which animal is also known as the rabbit-eared bandicoot? What would that be?
6: Oh, the rabbit-eared bandicoot.
5: Yeah, what do you think?
6: Not the bilby.
5: It's the bilby.
0: And this is question five for you, Chris. Which documentary show, currently hosted by Lee Sales, is celebrating its 30th anniversary?
6: I think I'm out.
5: Oh, Chris, farewell.
0: Well, let's get Kelly on the line.
5: Hello, Kelly of Blacktown. How are you?
0: We haven't had you on for ages, Kel.
5: We've missed you.
7: I'm not at Blacktown no more.
5: Okay.
0: Where are you now?
7: Bathurst.
5: Oh, have you moved to Bathurst? That's my old university stomping ground. Are you loving it?
7: No, I hate it. It's too cold. ask Jenna what's going on. She'll tell you. Jenna knows what's
0: Digital
7: going
0: Jenna
7: on.
0: Digital Jenna knows what's going on. Okay, well, Kel,
5: we'll get the information from her, Kelly.
7: Yeah.
5: To let everyone else know, Kelly, every Anzac Day.
0: Yeah, when we did
5: Anzac,
0: breakfast radio.
5: Kelly would send us a batch of Anzac biscuits.
0: And
5: we loved them.
0: We've
5: always loved them. All right.
7: And there's a reason why you didn't get them, but Jenna knows what that reason is as well.
0: Is everything okay, Kelly?
7: Not really.
5: Kelly.
0: You don't have to tell us.
7: I'm fine.
0: Okay.
5: All right.
0: But something
7: I'm
0: in your,
7: fine.
0: Your life's not good.
7: Yeah, there's... As I said, Jenna knows.
0: Okay. No, we won't press you further, Kelly.
5: We won't press you further, but
0: we're sending you
5: very
0: much love.
5: Of you, Kelly.
7: Hey, Jonesy, there's a spare bed here if you want to come down for the motor racing.
0: And I'll come down for when the bikes are running around Bathurst. That's great.
5: And the cars? What about when the cars go around?
0: Yeah, the cars. I've seen the cars many times. But the bikes, when the bikes run around.
5: What about when the biscuits go around, Kelly? Can I come for that?
0: Go around.
7: Yeah, why not?
0: And maybe Amanda can show you some of her old haunts and then you'll fall in love with Bathurst.
5: Most of them are pubs.
7: My daughter actually went to the same uni.
5: Oh, did she? There you go.
7: Yeah, she sort of followed.

0: of your past. She was a journalist, but she does the newspaper down here.
1: Oh, okay. Good eye.
2: Oh, this is good.
1: That's where I met Andrew Denton and all of that crowd. Here is question number five for you. Which documentary show hosted by Lee Sales is celebrating its 30th anniversary?
0: Australian Story.
1: And Lee is on our show
2: well,
1: today.
2: Well, Kelly, and you know what? In Bathurst, there's a great Bunnings, and you've got a $250 Bunnings gift card.
0: Yeah, I've already been there too.
2: Oh, well, there you go. It's got the gift card.
1: You can get the world's biggest sausage.
2: It sounds to me, Kelly, that you've warmed to Bathurst.
0: Whether no, but it is warming up here at the moment, so, yeah.
2: Well, we are coming into summer and spring and...
1: We understand the notion.
2: Congratulations to you, Kelly.
1: Thank you, Kelly.
2: And we'll find out what's going on in your life.
1: Well, Lee Sales is going to be joining us. Australian Story is turning 30.
2: Mm-hmm.
1: And keep going, Brendan.
2: If you'd like to play the Fast Five, jonesydemander.com.au. It's Jonesy Demander driving you home for Jam Nation.
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5: A crash now in Fremantle, Stirling Highway North at a high street. The left lane's partially blocked. People out of their cars. Traffic is slow. A pothole too in East Fremantle, Canning Highway westbound after Sewell Road in the left lane. Freeway northbound, so Karen up to Reed and at Shenton. Freeway southbound, Millpoint Road and Armidale Road to Russell. 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It's Christy with the latest Perth traffic on Gold 96 FM.
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0: Hello there, it's Jonesy Demander driving you home this Monday afternoon.
1: Well, I've been reading about a new maxing. You know how guys are into looks maxing, health and wellness maxing, and that includes fibre maxing and protein maxing.
0: Yep.
1: Are you into all that?
0: No. No. Oh, I would take the Metamucil.
1: You're into poo maxing.
0: I'm into the Muse because it's good for you.
1: Okay, but you've taken that long before the maxing fad.
0: Yeah. I was on the
1: Muse. You're an early Muse adopter.
0: The Muse before anyone else.
1: Well, this is all about hyperfixating on specific nutrient intake. So you're stacking multiple supplements without medical advice. And some people are tracking their blood sugar via those continuous glucose monitors that are for people who have diabetes.
0: My mum's got one.
1: Yeah, that's right, because your mum has diabetes.
0: I kind of like checking her telemetry. I go, now let's have a look at your blood sugar. And then I say, what have you been eating?
1: Do you?
0: Yeah.
1: Oh, terrible.
0: What have you been eating?
1: What a bully. There's also lifestyle maxing. This is things like money maxing, extreme budgeting and hustling and side projects and things.
0: Side hustle?
1: Yep. Study maxing. Friction maxing. Forcing yourself to do hard, uncomfortable things to build resilience.
0: Like what?
1: I don't know. Well, there's voice maxing, protein maxing, fiber maxing. We've spoken about those.
0: Yep.
1: Brain maxing, trying to boost cognitive.

0: executive performance. You should try it, Brendan.
1: Yes.
0: But what about this? Yes. This is the one I read about on the weekend, which is pheromone maxing.
1: Okay.
0: Young men apparently are now skipping showers before going on dates with women. Pheromone maxing is what it's called, and it's a new trend in the manosphere. This is the article I've seen. So young men are skipping showering, skipping deodorant. They're wearing unwashed shirts, and then they're even drinking their own urine.
1: Yeah.
0: This is because alcohol is so expensive. So this is because they want to sweat out the toxins. According to a new report from Vice magazine, pheromone maxing is becoming an increasing trend for young men. The goal is that by drinking your own urine, you will release toxins. And by not showering and not wearing deodorant, etc., wearing dirty clothes, you will likely have more pheromones and therefore be more attractive. They have said, funnily enough, no evidence exists that this works. Because what I know about young women, they love a stinky, urine-breathed man. And if you think that this is crazy and could not be true, what about, you remember Clavicula? We've spoken about him with his...
1: Clavicula?
0: Yeah, that's his name. His looks maxing. This is the guy who would smash his face with a hammer for his bone smashing.
1: Yeah.
0: Because the bone smashing with a hammer or a blunt object gives people the false belief that healing microfractures will give them a sharper jawline and cheekbones. So that's the part of the looks maxing. So if you think drinking your own urine and not showering is a really weird subset, yes it is, but what about that?
1: Maybe do some brain maxing before you take on these other things.
0: Maybe some read maxing, reading some science maxing and see how you go.
1: Maybe some lecture maxing.
0: Yeah. That's what every young man needs, someone to lecture them.
1: Elise Ailes, she's going to be joining us. 30th anniversary of Australian Story. Lee, joining us next. It's Jonesy and Amanda driving you home for Jam Nation.
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4: Colin East, Fremantle, Canning Highway westbound after Sewell Road in the left lane. And Freeway North as a Karrinup Road to Reed Highway and approaching Shenton Avenue. 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It's Christy with the latest Perth traffic on Gold 96FM.
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1: For 30 years, Australian Story has brought us some of the most uplifting, heartbreaking and extraordinary stories. Tonight on the ABC, they are celebrating this with a program that shows the length and breadth of all the stories they've covered. Of course, the person to speak to is the woman in the eye of the storm, and that is Lee Sales. Hello, Lee.
0: The one, the only.
2: Well, there she is.
1: You could tell I went off-piste in that intro, but yeah. Go with me.
0: You went full Daryl Summers.
1: I did a little bit.
0: I remember watching when Amanda was on Dancing with the Stars and Daryl was there hosting it, and there was a bit, he had this ginormous cue card, and I'm watching him reading the cue card, and there's a bit that he just went fully off-piste with the cue card, and the cue card guy's going, "Where are you going, Daryl?" And then Daryl got it back. It was like he'd gone on to some black run and then he managed to get it. And then we're all drinking hot chocolate. And blue vine.
3: That is beautiful. That is a beautiful visual metaphor for the way TV people can kind of, you know, scramble around. But, yeah.
1: But, yes.
3: Well done, Daryl. Yeah.
1: So tell us, 30 years, obviously there are some stories that the public has just never recovered from in good ways and bad, just ones that have kicked everyone in the feels. What are some of those bigger ones?
3: Look, the one that actually our viewers voted as their favourite of all time is about a farming couple from Queensland,
1: Yes.
3: Gail and Mac Shan. And she had a terrible farming accident. I think they would have been in their 20s, and she lost use of both arms, lost one arm completely and use of the other. And they wanted to try to keep the farm going, and it's just the most moving, incredible story, and they're the most gorgeous people. And we've checked in with them four times over the decades to just, you know, keep tabs on how they're going, and that's the one, you know, they're not famous people, but they're the ones that our viewers love the most.
0: Is there anyone that you really want to do?
3: Look, we try all the time. Like every year we try for like your Kylie Minogues and people like that. But it's really hard to get very famous people now because there's so many platforms where they can do their own doco or tell their own story, as Kylie has done on Netflix and, you know, very successfully. I'm always just looking out for, you know, a random, normal, non-famous person but who has an amazing backstory and is doing something incredible. Like one of my favourites was, I don't know if you guys have ever met Eddie Wu, who's the maths guy, he has a channel on YouTube
1: Yes.
3: called WooTube.
1: Yes.
3: He's just the greatest guy. And he's just, you know, I think he's got 2 million followers now on WooTube, and he still teaches at the same high school in Sydney that he's always taught at. Like, he's just the best. Mm. And so I love ones like that.
1: What do you think this gives people? I saw people on socials today talking about having watched the Sydney Marathon, and they said it reminded people of the essential goodness of people. I think Australian Story does something the same. It reminds us of the beauty in humanity.
3: Absolutely. And also all the things that we have in common, when so often what's in the public space is about all the ways that we're different and all the ways we disagree with each other. Because I think with Australian Story, even if the person being featured is famous, they're often talking about the private part of their life that you don't see, and that their brother's got schizophrenia, like Claudia Carvin,
1: Yes.
3: and that she's his primary carer and he lives in a share home and she goes and sees him once a week and all of that. Or it's Michael Klim and he's dealing with just a horrible health setback that's ruined his mobility. Or it's just ordinary people like Gail and Mac Shan dealing with whatever life has thrown them. And I think when you watch it, it's both a mirror held up to you because you realise, oh, everyone's got their challenges and their things they have to deal with, and people amazingly just kind of do adapt, even though life can be painful and, you know, joyful permanently at the same time. But there's also some vague, odd sense of reassurance in it that you feel kind of like a sense of community or something around it. So I think that's what makes people keep coming back to it.
0: Yeah. People come back to it.
1: I can't let you go without discussing you at the Logies and your extraordinary legs.
0: Yeah,
1: Who knew? Did you borrow those for the night? And if you did, where have you taken them back to? Because I'd like to use them too.
3: They're like hair extensions.

0: you just clip them on kind of at the top of your hips, and then, you know, they just add on to your extra legs. No, look, I thought, I was 53 this year, I've never worn a short dress to the Logies, and I just thought, well, why the hell am I going to the gym all the time if I'm not going to get
1: And it looked great. I saw you on the way in.
2: And you did. You look good.
1: You did. And I saw you on the way in. You said, oh, you know, I hope it's not too short. And then about 18 times you won so many awards. I saw you going up the stairs. I thought, yep, I still can't see your undies. You did well.
0: You would have been, that's very reassuring, because where you were seated, you would have been in pole position to look right up my clacker. So I couldn't see anything. I feel like nobody could see anything.
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1: Oh, okay. Very nice.
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0: Oh, thank you, my friends.
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1: The crash in Fremantle, Stirling Highway North, then a high street has cleared. Still a pothole in East Fremantle, Canning Highway westbound after Sewell Road in the left lane. Freeway northbound busy Narrows Bridge to the city, Stevenson Avenue to Warwick Road and Ocean Reef Road to Shenton. Freeway southbound city to Mill Point Road and Armidale Road to Russell. 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It's Christy with the latest Perth traffic on Gold and 96FM.
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4: It's 21 degrees. Hello, I'm Fee Papel. One Nation doesn't think the weekend win in Secret Harbour is a one-off, with Pauline Hanson claiming there is no safe seat in Australia. The party winning the by-election with a comfortable margin, despite the seat being held by Labor for decades. Premier Roger Cook says he will continue to do the best he can for WA.
5: We continue to make sure we treat the community and the electorate with respect.
4: 43 Australians are still unaccounted for in Nepal. The death toll from the flooding disaster has passed 800, with up to 3,000 still missing. Assistant Foreign Minister Matt Thistlewaite telling the ABC he hasn't lost hope, especially after the survival of Sydney woman Cara Severino.
6: She's now safely back in Kathmandu. That case provides some hope, but obviously every day this goes on, it becomes more difficult.
4: Aussie childcare workers have launched a fight for better pay and conditions. Carolyn Smith from the United Workers Union says they're after a 10% pay rise over the next 2 years and better staffing ratios.
7: At the moment, an early childhood educator is expected to look after four children under two, and that is just a crazy amount of children to be caring for, changing nappies, keeping an eye on. And so they're saying, you know, they want to have a ratio of 1 to 3.
4: A shake-up for privacy laws across Australia, the Attorney-General unveiling reforms which will stop companies from collecting personal information they don't need, as well as a right to erasure and the rollout of an ID lock. And Tom Cruise is returning to the racetrack for the sequel to the 1990s movie Days of Thunder. He's back as a NASCAR driver, Cole Trickle, but it won't be ex-wife Nicole Kidman as the other lead, with Anne Hathaway on board to play team owner and engineer. The sequel is scheduled to hit the cinemas in June 2028.
3: Toyota's Land Cruiser 300 also comes in performance hybrid. 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Oh, what a feeling. Toyota.
4: In sport, Frio will have Murphy Reid back for Thursday's qualifying final against Hawthorn. Coach Justin Longmuir says the team doesn't have any injury issues in the lead-up to the clash at Optus Stadium. He says they're in top form.
8: I feel like we're pretty well prepared for this week already, and it's about fine-tuning now.
4: Perth's weather: showers this afternoon, dropping to 9 degrees tonight. Partly cloudy, 19 tomorrow. Possible showers and 19 for Wednesday. Right now it's 21 degrees in Perth. And the next chance to win Ford and Doonan's Keep You Cool is tomorrow morning from 6 with the More Music Breakfast Show with Lisa and Russell on Gold 96FM.
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10: Jonesy and Amanda.
11: Man, that hate this cracks me up.
12: Maybe you should lay off the moonshine.
13: Jonesy's always knocking Amanda.
14: It's so weak.
13: Amanda's always knocking Jonesy.
14: I'm done.
15: Stick it in the guts, Barry.
12: Let me ask you this. When you went to school, remember all that one day you went to school, what did you have? Your mum packed you a lunch?
16: Yeah. Which I'd probably throw over the fence at the back of the school.
12: And then go and buy a pie?
16: And then she'd come, no, I just wouldn't eat anything. We didn't have pies back in those
12: Why
16: days.
12: Did you throw your lunch
16: Because you'd make honey sandwiches, and I just didn't like honey on bread.
12: Honey sandwiches.
16: And I'd throw it straight over the fence.
12: And if you told her you didn't
16: and
12: want
16: then
12: honey?
16: And then I'd come home and she'd do the interrogation. Oh, how was your lunch today? And I said, great. I loved it. Oh, really? You really like peanut butter? I love peanut butter. And then she said, well, that's a lie. I gave you a honey sandwich. And then she knew the lady over the fence as well. Got a collection of sandwiches. But I wasn't the only kid. Every kid was throwing their sandwiches over.
12: And did you get any sweet treats?
16: No sweet treats. There was no such thing.
12: Lunch boxes at schools today have become so political thanks to WhatsApp groups, thanks to social media, thanks to parents just being so much more involved in their kids' lives. But a story has gone viral in America. It's super viral. There are memes, there are songs, a whole lot of things.

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0: Hello there, it's Jonesy Demander, the last day of August as we drive you home.
1: A single screenshot of a WhatsApp parents group, a mother's group for five-year-olds has garnered 10 million views and has set America into a frenzy.
0: WhatsApp groups.
1: WhatsApp groups, particularly mum's WhatsApp groups. That,
0: I couldn't think of anything worse. We've got, what have we got in our lives? We've got our work one here. Mm-hmm. So I'm in five possibly WhatsApp groups ranging from our friends group to other friends group.
1: But they're by
0: choice. To
1: the
0: consortium of people that I've bought this crazy fishing boat with.
1: But they're all by choice. The school ones are different because often that's the only way, and it wasn't in my day either as a parent, the only way parents today get access because the school uses that to filter information through. But then there may be 10 people, 20 people involved. Your phone would constantly be binging. And then it's someone's birthday.
0: But you don't have to. Do you have to do that?
1: Well, I don't. I think you probably do. That might be the only way you'll hear that there's a mufti day or whatever, mm-hmm. that kind of thing. But let me tell you about this particular one. So this single thing is all about Oreos, and you may have heard of Oreo Gate. It has gone ballistic. So there are five or six in this group for five-year-olds. And it starts with a woman called Michelle saying, "Hi, everyone. Sorry, slightly awkward one, but could we maybe agree on some basic rules around lunchboxes?" One of the other mums says, "Of course. Is this about allergies?" "No, not allergy related. Ava came home really upset yesterday because one of the girls had Oreos in her lunch." "Oh, why was she upset?" "Well, we don't allow that kind of thing at home. She obviously wanted them when she saw someone else eating them. I was wondering if we could agree not to send things like Oreos, chocolate, candy, so the kids aren't comparing lunches." What world is she in? And the other parent said, "Sorry, back off."
0: Yeah.
1: And so she then went to the teacher. She approached the school and requested that the parents be given an approved snack list. The parent said, "Really, we encourage healthy snacks, but this is up to the parents." And the world, North America in particular, has gone crazy. I've seen T-shirts with pictures of Oreos saying, "Justice for Ava," and all these memes of mothers buying all the Oreos off the shelves saying, "I'm doing it for Ava. I'm going to flood Ava with Oreos."
0: So Ava's not intolerant. She's just not allowed to have them.
1: Not allowed to have them. It's been turned. Do you know how people have taken conversations and turning them into gospel songs?
0: Yeah.
1: That's happened here.
2: "Hi, everyone. Sorry, slightly awkward one, but could we maybe agree on some basic rules around lunchboxes?" "Of course. Is this about allergies?"

0: eating them.
1: Okay. I thought there had been an allergy issue or something.
2: No.
0: I just wondered if we could agree not to send things like Oreos.
2: Isn't it great? And then there's part two.

0: so catchy.
1: I love it.
0: It's so catchy.
1: How does it finish?
0: Well, it finished with...
1: a shooting?
0: It finished with all of them packing extra Oreos for their own kids to give Ava. And then that Michelle went ballistic, et cetera, et cetera. It's so fascinating. And other people posting pictures of themselves saying, dinner can wait. I need to find out whether Ava had an Oreo today.
1: You know, Oreo should get in on this.
0: Well, already people are going, well, this is a conspiracy. Ava doesn't exist.
1: Save that for Tin Hat Tuesday.
0: That's quite right.
1: It's Jonesy and Amanda driving you home for Jam Nation.
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3: Look out for that pothole in East Fremantle, Canning Highway westbound after Sewell Road. The left lane's affected. Freeway northbound filling at Anketell Road, Millpoint Road to the city, Stevenson Avenue to Warwick Road and Ocean Reef Road to Shenton. Freeway south sitting to Millpoint Road at South Street and Russell Road. 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Traffic hotline on 9323 9696. It's Christy with the latest Perth traffic on Gold 96 FM.
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5: 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Show!

0: Hello there, it's Jonesy Demander across Australia driving you home. WhatsApp groups, I'm not a fan.
1: You could dip out of the parents' ones.
0: Yeah, I missed out on the parents'
1: one.
0: There was never a time because it wasn't invented. Thank the Lord.
1: You'd have to catch a carrier pigeon of an evening to get the school messages.
0: Well, and I don't think we even had emails for my kids as far as what was going on. You'd get a note home from school.
1: If there was trouble. Or you'd find a note in the bottom of the bag and to realise that they'd missed a school excursion from 3 weeks ago.
0: Yep.
1: But this is hypervigilance and it must be absolutely exhausting. There's a case in the States at the moment. It's called Oreo Gate. It was a group of mums, one of them saying that her daughter isn't allergic, but they don't like, but she doesn't want her child to be jealous of someone else's lunchbox. So she asked everyone not to pack sweets or chocolates or Oreos in the lunchboxes. And the other mums, quite rightly, are outraged. It's even been put to song.

0: etc.
1: When I was at school, my mate Casser, his mum, and we didn't get treats back in those days, but my mate Casser, his mum used to pack a frozen Herbert Annams chocolate donut.
0: Oh, yum.
1: And he was like.
0: So it's frozen in the morning.
1: Frozen in the morning. And this is just, we didn't even understand the concept of frozen donuts. It was a new thing. So she just put it in the lunchbox and we'd all gather around.
0: And by little lunch, it was thawed out.
1: It was perfect. And Castle would.
0: Did he share it with you?
1: Yeah, he would. Yeah, because he wasn't a big fan of them. So he'd share his chocolate donut around.
0: Right. It's another WhatsApp group entirely.
1: Who wants a bit of Cass's chocolate
0: Okay,
1: donut?
0: Thank you. Well, the tribal drum is going to beat for this. Tales of the School WhatsApp group.
1: Tribal drum.
0: The tribal drum is beating for this. Your school WhatsApp group.
1: I need edumacation on this.
0: Feel free to out other parents how ridiculous it's got, how you missed all the messages. What have you got for
1: us? If you talk about a WhatsApp group here, though, if you say the name of the WhatsApp group.
0: I
1: was about to talk about all the WhatsApp groups I'm on, but if I mention it, does that mean that people can look it up and join it?
0: Oh, they're going to see how lowly your boat is and how who's going to paint the rudder this week.
1: I'll just say this to the fellas. I worked on the boat all weekend.
0: Okay.
1: While they're out motorbike riding, spending time with their families,
0: Brendan,
1: and loved ones.
0: You're a broadcaster. Don't waste this space on that.
1: Anyway, I'm just saying.
0: We want school WhatsApp groups, not your goofy boat ones. Tales of the school WhatsApp group.
1: It's Jonesy and Amanda driving you home for Jam Nation.
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3: Still a pothole in East Fremantle, Canning Highway westbound after Sewell Road. The left lane is affected through there. Freeway northbound busy Anketell Road, Millpoint Road to the city, Steves and Avenue to Warwick Road, then Ocean Reef Road to Shenton, and freeway southbound city to Millpoint Road and again at Russell Road. 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It's Christy with the latest Perth traffic on Gold 96 FM.
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0: Hello there, it's Jonesy and Amanda across Australia driving you home. The tribal drummers beating Tales of the School WhatsApp group.
1: A simple discussion around an Oreo biscuit in a lunchbox has ignited North America. They've gone crazy and people seem to be on the side of the Oreo. There's one family, a mother, who's saying, my daughter's not allergic, but I don't want her to have Oreos.
0: We don't have those treats at home.
1: Could you please not put them in your kids' lunchboxes because I don't want her to come home upset that she can't have them. And people are going, that's life, Michelle. The whole thing has been put to music. It goes a little like this.
2: Hey!

0: that kind of thing at home, so obviously she wanted them when she saw someone else eating them. Okay, I thought there had been an allergy issue or something.
1: And then it escalated.
2: It escalates.

0: That Michelle, the lunchbox has already been packed. You can't unpack a lunchbox.
1: Michelle, what lessons are you giving your child?
0: Goodness me.
1: But these school WhatsApp groups are fraught. They're absolutely fraught.
0: Thank God I missed them. Tracy is on the Sunshine Coast.
1: Hello, Tracy. What was the tale of the WhatsApp group?
2: Hello. Yes, well, it wasn't actually me, but my daughter got a WhatsApp message about my grandson and not to bring Twisties to school. He had a little packet of Twisties in his lunchbox because they were unhealthy.
1: Oh, come on.
0: Where is your evidence that Twisties are unhealthy?
1: And what did other parents respond?
2: Well, I do the pick up and drop off, well, drop off and pick up, and I was sort of there talking to the mothers and that, and they were saying, you know, it's unhealthy food because everyone's healthy and blah, blah, blah. And I just said, well, you know, I can agree with that, but, you know, if you want to make his lunch and pack his lunch for school, go right ahead.
1: Well, that's right.
0: That's true. You,
1: and parents are oftentimes poor. Mm-hmm. We get, I mean, we know the information.
0: Mm-hmm.
1: But if a packet of Twisties goes in a lunchbox as opposed to a carrot stick, I think we're going to be okay.
0: When I was a kid, my dad gave me a carton of cigarettes to give to my teacher as a Christmas gift. And I just had a flashback to that.
1: Well, remember in pottery.
0: And I just remember, and he said, oh, thanks, mate. That's great. Tell your dad thanks.
1: Yeah, remember in pottery, we'd all make ashtrays.
0: Yeah.
1: Everyone's parents smoked.
0: You know, and people are complaining about Twisties.
1: I know.
0: This is a carton of Dunhill.
1: Thank you, Tracy.
0: Jess has joined
1: us. Hello, Jess. What did you get in the WhatsApp group?
3: Oh, can I just tell you, like, flat out, the WhatsApp groups kill my soul. I have a kid in year 5 and a kid in year 3, and we do scouts, we do football, we do dance. There are so many WhatsApp groups, and it's just so overwhelming and all too much. But to top it all off, about a week and a half ago, just before book week, a parent posted and said that their kid was going as Harry Potter, and to make sure that no one else in the class was going to dress the same because they wanted their kid

0: to be the only Harry Potter.
1: Oh, no.
0: Now, that caused an absolute uproar, and I think every parent just wanted to go against what she'd asked for, and it was just a nightmare. The comments that were coming left, right, and center were, why can't we go as Harry Potter? What are you doing? Why do you get to control this? And I think really deep down she must have been from Slytherin, but she ended up sitting off to the side while everybody else watched the book parade, and she had her arms folded very strongly against everybody else in real life.
1: And were most of the kids dressed as Harry Potter because of it?
0: There were definitely a few Harry Potter.
2: Yeah, they would have. Yes. I would have lent into it.
1: Yeah, absolutely.
0: Yes.
1: Wow.
0: Yes.
2: And Jessica, do you have to be a part of this?
0: Oh, I try to ignore it a lot of the time, but, like, sometimes the notifications are rife and you just can't. It's like watching a car accident. You can't look away because there's so many things that are happening all the time.
1: And also, as a parent, you're made to feel guilty if you're not across things, and that plays into a lot of it. You can't look away.
2: Remember I was sailing with those old blokes and they said, let's do a WhatsApp group. And I said, fellas, I don't want to be involved in this. Because first part of the WhatsApp group was explaining how to set up a WhatsApp group and then explaining what actually WhatsApp is. So then you got George going, what's WhatsApp? And you say, George, you're on it. You're actually on it right now. You've got it.
1: But also part of it is if you wish someone a happy birthday privately, then publicly on the WhatsApp you have to also...
2: Yes, you got to do it as well.
1: And no wonder why we go crazy with notifications. Thank you, Jess.
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4: Still that pothole in East Fremantle, Canning Highway westbound after Sewell Road. The left lane is affected. Freeway northbound, busy Ankitsell Road. Millpoint Road into the city. Stevenson Avenue to Warwick Road. Then Ocean Reef Road to Shenton Avenue. Freeway south, city to Millpoint Road. And again, approaching Russell Road too. Census night was Tuesday, the 11th of August. There's still time to complete. 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It's Christy with the latest Perth traffic on Gold 96 FM.
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0: 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By now you may be familiar with Oreo Gate.
1: This has taken America by storm. It may have come up on your feeds, as it were. This is a mum's WhatsApp group for school. There's only for five-year-olds. The kids are only five. One of the kids had an Oreo. The other mother said, hey, can we not send chocolatey things because we don't like that stuff in our home? And the others have said, sorry, what does that have to do with us? It has completely blown up. It's been turned into song. Hey!

0: already in her lunchbox. The lunchbox is already packed. Don't you understand,
1: also,
0: Michelle?
1: Also, the big picture here is the entitlement of my daughter doesn't. Yeah. I don't want my daughter to have it. Therefore, she can't see it. Welcome to the world, Michelle.
0: Yeah, Michelle. The tribal drum is beating tails.
1: Suck on that, Michelle.
0: The school WhatsApp group. Kelly has joined us.
1: Hello, Kelly. Tell us about the WhatsApp group.
2: Hi, Jonesy and Amanda. Big fan.
1: Thank you.
2: I'm calling with a vote for the WhatsApp group, and I'll tell you why. Because 30-odd years ago when I had a stepdaughter at primary school, she came home and convinced me right before her birthday that every time one of the children in her mixed class has a birthday, they come with cupcakes for the entire class. Okay, Dem, how many people in the class? 36.
1: Oh.
2: Okay. So I spent the night before her birthday making 36 cupcakes for her to take to school, and it turns out this is not a thing. And I'm the only parent that year that took cupcakes to school. So I think if I'd had a WhatsApp group back then, I might have been able to confirm with all the other mothers, do I really need to make 36 cupcakes?
0: You make a good point, Kelly, because wow. I was smack bang in the middle of the little cakes, and I was there when they banned the cakes coming to school.
1: Wow.
0: Because there was a lot of pressure back then.
1: Wow.
0: 36 some cupcakes. Some mum went and got fully catered cupcakes and they said, right, that's it. You know, Chris Radburn, a very funny stand-up comedian, he sums it all up with the tale of the WhatsApp netball group.
3: The problem with WhatsApp groups is there's just too much messaging. My netball group for my daughter, the coach will ask a simple question. Who can't make netball? Simple, isn't it? And what do you get? We'll be there. See you soon. Can't wait. Didn't f***ing ask that, did we? Just want to know who can't make netball. That's it. Should be one or two messages. That's it. Then you get one mum goes, oh, sorry, we can't make it. Evie sprained her ankle. Oh, f*** off. Because then you get 20 messages of support. Oh, poor Evie. Get well soon. Oh, that's not good. Then you get one mum that makes it about herself, doesn't she? Oh, that happened to my daughter last year. Oh, it really does hurt. One mum that actually does answer the question goes, oh, we can't make it. We'll be in Paris. Oh, f*** off, Daisy. You show off. And you can't leave because then it says Chris left the group. Dads are the best in WhatsApp. It's just this.
0: Just a thumbs up.
1: Just a thumbs up.
0: Coming up,

0: 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Your chance to win $2,000. It's Jonesy and Amanda driving you home for Jam Nation.
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0: Pothole remains in East Fremantle, Canning Highway, westbound after Sewell Road. The left lane is affected. A breakdown too in Innaloo, Mitchell Freeway north, but at Cedric Street. It is on the painted median. Incident response are on site. Traffic slow there. And freeway south are busy, city to Mill Point Road and at Russell. Milwaukee's outdoor power-up three-day event starts Thursday. 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If you see anything else, please call our traffic hotline on 9323 9696. It's Christy with the latest Perth traffic on Gold 96FM.
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3: It's 20 degrees. Hello, I'm Fee Papel. The state government is questioning why the Libs are celebrating One Nation's win in Secret Harbour. The Liberal Party performing poorly in the by-election, finishing third, well behind the ALP and One Nation. But leader Basil Zemplar says it's a wake-up call for the Cook government.
4: It is a message that will reverberate right around the state. And it is clear to me that if there was a bunch of by-elections held in different parts of Perth, we may well have seen similar results, Labor losing because of this mood against them at the moment.
3: The Federal Attorney General has unveiled new privacy laws in an effort to get on top of a rising tide of new AI tech. The laws will stop companies from collecting personal information they don't need. Michelle Rowland says it'll help Australians keep on top of what data is shared.
5: People should not have to choose between protecting their privacy and participating in the digital economy. The government's proposed reforms will help ensure they can do both.
3: A major class action settlement could put millions of dollars back into the pockets of Australian superannuation members. Colonial First State and the Commonwealth Bank have agreed to a $249 million settlement over claims members received low interest on their savings. The case was filed in 2018 and remains subject to court approval. Mass burials have begun in Nepal for the 900 victims of the floods. Search and recovery efforts are continuing, with 43 Australians still missing following last week's catastrophic event. Around 3,000 people are still unaccounted for. And more Aussies want to move into retirement living. Nearly 24,000 Australians have put their names down at retirement villages. A new industry report finding more than a third of them have waiting lists for two-bedroom units priced under $1 million. Fremantle coach Justin Longmuir is taking this week's qualifying final in his stride. The team hosting Hawthorn on Thursday night. Longmuir telling Sen, despite the team thinking about the prospects of making history, they're still focused on winning one game at a time.
6: It's about making sure that we stay in the moment, which has been our mantra all year. We've been able to treat every opponent on its merits, give our best every week, and we've just really got to try and hone in on that.
3: Perth's weather: showers tonight as the temp drops to 9 degrees, partly cloudy, 19 tomorrow, possible showers and 19 for Wednesday. Right now it's 20 degrees in Perth, and the next chance to win Ford and Doonan's Keep You Cool is tomorrow morning from 6 with the More Music Breakfast Show with Lisa and Russell on Gold 96FM.
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14: Tim Y. Rye is not here. He's on a fact-finding mission to Edinburgh for the weekend to see if his play Kingdom of Fools has a place at the festival. We have Ryan with a B, Brian, who has filled in very well.
15: Absolutely.
14: Always good. Big, well, not really, but you've done a great job. I was reading, funnily enough, about Edinburgh Festival.
15: Oh, yeah.
14: People have been complaining about the substandard acts that have been appearing at this year's festival.
15: Not the Australians. All the
14: great
15: Australian
14: comedians. People have been complaining. People have been wanting their money back. So, Jim White Rye is...
15: He'll be going, how easy is this?
14: I'm making the jokes because his show is very, very good.
15: Of course it is.
14: Away from Jim White Rye's side hustle, have you seen an ad, a Kia ad, and it involves a senator? Do you know what a senator is?
15: Senator.
14: Senator.
15: Isn't it a centaur?
14: A centaur, yeah, a centaur. I was thinking of the Holden Senator. A centaur, yes.
15: There's a whole lot of men in robes from ancient Rome.
14: Mythical creature, half man, half horse.
15: Yes, I'm fascinated by the centaur.
14: Because what's a minotaur? That's half man, half bull.
15: Is it? Yes.
14: Yeah.

0: Jew.
1: And what's a fawn? Half man, half goat.
0: Is it?
1: Yeah.
0: That's you too. But that one stands up on two legs.
1: Yeah, and plays a piccolo.
0: Does the bull have four legs?
1: Yeah. No. No. The bull has two legs and the head, body.
0: The head's
1: bull
0: the,
1: head.
0: The bull head.
1: Yeah, well,
0: there's a centaur.
1: Centaur.
0: Horse body, human head.
1: Yeah. You wouldn't want the other way around. Anyway, I just want to run something past you.
0: Disappointing for everybody.
1: And Brian, Brian, you could be a part of this. I feel it's whip poll worthy. We'll have that for you. Also, Instagram makes its return. It's Jonesy Demander driving you home.

0: Hello there, it's Jonesy and Amanda driving you home across Australia this Monday afternoon, the last day of August.
1: And last day of winter, I think. Is that right? Must be.
0: Yeah.
1: You know,
0: we're thank you, Brian, for input on that.
1: That's why we aren't working for the Bureau of Meteorology.
0: Ryan with a B is filling in for Ryan, who is over in Edinburgh scoping locations for his show, Kingdom of
1: Fools. Well, I think he's just going to, you know, have a look around.
0: Okay, well, but so he's not coming back until Wednesday.
1: Yeah. So having a look around.
0: In the meantime, I was watching the telly last night and something that came up on the telly in an ad and it got a bit of discussion around the Jones family dinner table is the new Kia ad. It's their hybrid car and it's got a centaur in it. So it's got a herd of centaurs gathered in the forest. I'll get the ad up so you guys can have a look. So there's the centaur. They're all gathered.
1: Okay. Handsome men, aren't they?
0: Senses something amiss. And then running along next to the hybrid Kia. And see the Centaur, which is the same dude that was in the 12. Did you watch the 12?
1: Yeah.
0: With Hugo Weaving? Not Hugo Weaving.
1: Sam Neill,
0: I'm sorry. With Sam Neill in it. But anyway, he's the actor that plays one of the...
1: But that what's the Centaur doing there? It looks so unattractive.
0: Well, and if we freeze it right there, as you could see, as he comes out of the forest, he's running along his... And for those that don't know, a centaur...
1: has four legs. It's got an
0: animal... like a horsey?
1: A full horse, except where the horse would normally get its front half and its neck going
0: up. Yeah, that's where his torso is.
1: A man's torso. So he's upright. The top half is upright and the back is a horse.
0: Which begs the question...
1: You could ride him. Is that the question?
0: No.
1: Oh, okay. My mistake. What was your question? What was your question?
0: Well,
1: you could.
0: You could. I don't know. Would centaurs mind if you rode them? Anyway, just away from that for a minute. The main part is, look what he's running. And if we freeze it right there, his arms are like he's riding a horse.
1: He looks like he's riding a horse.

0: But on that wider shot, I thought that it looked a bit like, you know, when kangaroos square up for a fight and they're flexing and their hands are just in front of them. I imagined that a centaur would run like a runner, like Usain Bolt arms.
1: Yeah, the arms would be out because you'd use those for your momentum.
0: Yeah, or to make a cup of tea. So
1: it feels to me that this...
0: The arms are extraneous to a certain extent when it's running.
1: He doesn't even really need arms.
0: No. Unless he's making a cup of tea or playing Scrabble.
1: That'd help.
0: Then he'd need arms.
1: But do you know what I mean? So what do you think? Would they run along like this?
0: Like, you have to explain what you're doing.
1: My arms are...
0: like a human just running.
1: Yeah, like running.
0: You actually, I've seen you run. You look like a T-Rex.
1: Oh,
0: your shoulders are up and your hands are small. And they're like chicken arms.
1: You know what I run like?
0: Tell me.
1: I run like Mel Gibson in any of his movies. You know when he's running? He's always running. It looks like he's getting chased by something. He's always chasing something. In Mad Max, he's running, you know.
0: It's interesting that when we think about actors in movies and they must dread the sex scenes, but also they must go, oh, no, I've got to run in this scene. It's a skill that you don't do as an adult. Adults don't run.
1: I want you to retract that. I do not run like a T-Rex.
0: Yes, you do.
1: No, I don't.
0: Slightly chickenish.
1: No, but when have you ever seen me run?
0: You know, I've seen you run.
1: When?
0: Oh, when we're going somewhere and you say, quick, run. Then. You're always running for, you know, quick, run.
1: You're talking out your hat.
0: No. Remember when we used to make fun of how Bill Shorten ran in some footage?
1: He got upset with us. Because you said it looked like he was getting chased by a monster.
0: Well, he ran in a flat-footed way, in a panicked flat-footed way.
1: Lost in the election.
0: Not my comments.
1: He got really upset with us for doing that. Anyway,
0: you did. Look at you saying, how dare he be upset. Well, take that back.
1: If you question men how they run.
0: Yeah, well, I wouldn't normally.
1: Do you think like the Centaur, the ad people that were doing for Kia, they would have had a round table about this particular, how does the centaur run?
0: Because they're not real creatures.
1: Yeah,
0: so
1: but there'd be someone,
0: is there a consensus?
1: Someone would say, well, he'd run like this. And someone would say, well, he'd run like this. And, oh, he runs like this. No, enough from you, Gavin.
0: Enough from you, Jonesy.
1: I do not run like this.
0: You don't do jazz hands, no.
1: No, I don't. I run very manly. Mm-hmm. I reckon this is a whip poll. If anything, let's get it. It's a whip poll.
0: What are we going to ask?
1: Well, when there's something we have to discuss, the whip poll is right here. A rapid fire answer.
0: All right. Centaur arms, how should they use their arms when they run?
1: Like down by them side or running like they're in Chariots of Fire?
0: If you've seen the ad, he looks like he's holding his, some stirrups in front of him.
1: Yeah, it looks like he's riding himself.
0: Yeah, man's dream.
1: How should a centaur run?
0: What should it do with its arms?
1: It's Jonesy and Amanda driving you home for Jam Nation.
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3: A breakdown now in West Perth. Mitchell Freeway South at a Hay Street. The left lane's blocked traffic heavy on the approach. Still a breakdown in Innaloo. Mitchell Freeway North at Cedric Street. It's on the painted median. Traffic busy there too. At a pothole in East Fremantle, Canning Highway westbound up to Sewell Road. The left lane is affected. Renovating? 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It's Christy with the latest Perth traffic on Gold 96FM.

0: Hello there, it's Jonesy and Amanda driving you home. We have the whip poll. The whip poll is an instant snapshot of what Australia thinks about any given subject. And Amanda and I have been talking about the Kia ad for the new hybrid, and it's got a centaur.
1: A centaur, and I read a lot of kind of that fairy porn, as I call it, and or fairy smut probably sounds a bit nicer. But, so I'm not alien to the world of unusual combinations,
0: sure.
1: Men with bat wings, that kind of thing.
0: Yeah.
1: So, but in my imagination, it's different to seeing it. That's not how I pictured a centaur would run.
0: No, with his arms almost Riverdance style to the side.
1: Or not even the side, clenched in front of him.
0: Yep.
1: Like he's about to front up for a fight.
0: We were just looking at the Minotaur. The Minotaur.
1: What's that?
0: Bull head, human torso, body, and then bull
1: legs. Designed
0: hoofs.
1: For a woman.
0: No, he's got horse's hoofs. No, bull's hoofs.
1: So really strong calves.
0: Yeah, big.
1: But handsome. It's almost like Beauty and the Beast.
0: Yeah.
1: Human torso, attractive animal head, and big strong legs.
0: For the centaur, you've got human head. Torso
1: and a horse. Full horse back end.
0: So you've got two torsos.
1: You could sit on. That's right. Two torsos. No. Yes.
0: Yeah. You've got two torsos.
1: You could ride a centaur.
0: So he's got two sets of everything.
1: No.
0: Well, he's got two hearts.
1: He doesn't have human. He doesn't have human bits hanging off the front.
0: No, that'd look weird.
1: Yeah.
0: He'd have to wear pants.
1: We'd have to work out where the genitals would go, there or in the horse genital area. What about a mermaid? That's if that's.
0: Yeah.
1: Human head?
0: Human head, fish body.
1: Would you care if it was fish head and the other way around?
0: No.
1: Yeah. There you go.
0: The whip poll.
1: That's the difference there.
0: An instant snapshot. Brad has joined us.
1: Hello, Brad. How do you think a centaur should use his arms when he's running?
2: I think they should be moving pretty loosey-goosey, you know. Mm-hmm. So that's what I'm expecting, you know, when I see a centaur running. it's swinging out, you know.
0: Have you seen the ad that we're talking about?
2: I have seen the ad. It's very weird.
0: Yeah, it does look a bit.
1: It looks like he's horse riding
0: himself. And I think the actor's
1: himself.
0: Really good, and I loved him in The 12. I think he's really.

0: nailed.
1: Did you see him in the 12 and think he'd make a great central?
0: He's going to make a good.
1: Wow, give him the back end of a horse.
0: He's been
1: great.
0: Working out a bit since he was in the 12 as well. Like he had a good rig in the 12.
1: Let's face it, there is some AI involved in turning him into half a horse.
0: He's sitting at home with his bench press going, hang on a minute. Linda has joined us.
1: Hello, Lindy. How do you think a centaur should run?
2: You guys are so funny. Okay, when I saw the ad, I thought it was the weirdest thing. It is so unnatural. And I thought that if he was a real centaur, he would have been pumping those arms and galloping along beautifully, neck strained. Just weird.
1: Yes,
2: weird.
1: It's made him look unattractive. And most centaurs are designed to be attractive.
0: Has he made centaurs look a bit ick?
1: He's given centaurs the ick.
0: Tennille has joined
1: us. That's how I feel when I see you run.
0: Oh, you know.
1: Tennille, hello.
3: Hello, guys. How are you?
0: Great,
1: well,
0: Tennille.
1: How should a centaur use his arms when he's running? Everyone's discussing it today.
3: If you've got arms, they've got to be moving when you run.
0: Mm.
3: If they didn't want it to look awkward, they should have given the horse body and no arms.
1: Oh.
3: But have you ever tried to walk without swinging your arms? It just looks weird. Your arms must be swinging.
0: It's got to swing.
1: Yes. Maybe they could have given something to carry so that we wouldn't have needed to see his arms move. What could he have been carrying while he was running?
0: A bow and arrow.
1: Thank you, Brian. That's why we never see them run because they normally... Have bow and arrow.
0: Centaurs usually have a bow and they do.
1: Yeah.
0: That's why we have a bow and arrow.
1: That's why we don't normally have this discussion.
0: But he might have freaked out the family in the Kia EV if he had a bow and arrow.
1: Don't you think they freaked out seeing a half man, half horse?
0: No, they seem to be quite disinterested. It's a problem with the young generation. Kate, wrap this up.
1: Hello, Kate. What do you think?
4: Well, I don't think there should be arms at all.
0: No
1: one. But he can't just have his shoulders and then nothing.
0: Yeah.
4: Looks weird. Yeah. It's like four legs plus then the arms.
0: Mm-hmm.
4: What do you? Yeah, I agree with you. What are they meant to do? It does look odd. Maybe we go with the bow and arrow.
1: I think that's why they came up.
4: I mean, they need to be holding something.
1: Yes.
0: That's why the old Greeks was there. Is he a Greek mythology?
1: I think so.
0: Something. Anyway, when they came up, they said, give him something to do with his hands.
1: Something to do with his hands.
0: Maybe we should go to Reddit because Reddit has the answer for everything.
1: What have you asked Reddit?
0: Well, that's Brian or Ryan with a B.
5: So they've said, when empty-handed, the centaur has a stiff upper body stance. The human torso will move to follow the motion of the horse body, much like a rider on a horse would.
0: They've done their research. So because that's exactly what he does.
1: Yeah, but it looks weird, doesn't it? It looks like he's holding stirrups.
0: Yeah, or he's riding himself. You don't hold stirrups, you put your feet in the stirrups.
1: Oh,
0: didn't you give birth?
5: Reins.
0: Reins. You're holding the reins, you fool. Well, that's for mocking my running style. Thank you for all your calls.
1: Oh, let's get to Instagram now,
0: yes,
1: shall we?
0: It's Jonesy and Amanda driving you home for Jam Nation.
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7: There's a breakdown in West Perth, freeway northbound at the exit to Charles Street in the right emergency lane. The breakdown in West Perth, Mitchell Freeway south at Hay Street, the centre lane is closed, traffic is heavy. There's still a pothole in East Fremantle, Canning Highway westbound after Sewell Road that's affecting the left lane. Spoil dad for less at Dan Murphy's. 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
8: 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And it was only the mums that were looking around like, hashtag deadbeat dad. Took a wild swing on both. 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

0: Hello there, it's Jonesy Demander across Australia, driving you home this last day. Have we confirmed this is the last day of spring? A winter? Or what's it called?
1: Is today the last day of winter?
0: I've mucked that up royally.
2: We haven't looked.
0: Okay.
1: Yeah, I think our team is listening to another radio station.
0: And people are saying radio's dead because it can't be immediate.
1: Yes, it is. Today is the last day of winter.
0: Radio, lock it in.
1: Winter is going. That show.
0: It is time.
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5: Jonesy and Amanda's.
0: You don't come here for information. You come here for cash. And 10 questions, 60 seconds on the clock. You can pass if you don't know an answer. We'll come back to that question if time permits. You get all the questions right. $1,000.
1: You can make it $2,000, but it is double or nothing by answering a bonus question.
0: Kylie is in Caroline Springs.
1: Hi, Kylie.
6: Hello, how are you?
0: Great.
1: We are very well, thank you. We've just been discussing centaurs. Do you think they'd run with their arms clenched in front and or by their side or swinging free?
6: Yeah, I think they'll by their side, I think.
0: Yeah. By their side. So have you seen the ad we're talking about?
1: You don't mean straight by their side like a river dancer.
6: Yeah, maybe five, but yeah, because they're quite big, aren't they?
0: Yeah, it's a whole horse.
1: It's a horse that's got human arms. It's got four legs and two human
0: Kylie,
1: arms.
0: Kylie, you really have got to see the Kia commercial for us to have this chat. Have you seen the one? Okay. Have you seen what we're talking about?
6: No, I haven't yet. No.
0: Okay, well, this is your little homework after this. But I'll say this, we've been talking around the typing pool here and they have a bow and arrow. The centaur has a bow, so maybe that's why they gave them something to do with their hands.
1: Maybe in that ad he could have been running with oven mitts and some muffins.
0: Or a Rubik's Cube.
1: A Rubik's Cube.
0: That'd be a flex. Centaur running along doing a Rubik's Cube.
1: Yeah.
0: Kylie,
1: enough of this. Let's see what we can do for you. We've got 10 questions. We've got 60 seconds. If you're not sure, say pass because we might have time to come back, okay?
6: Okay.
1: Kylie, here we go. Here's question number one. Name one primary colour.
6: Red.
1: Question two. Finish this. You can't teach an old dog
6: new tricks.
1: Question three. Which Disney princess lives under the sea?
6: Ariel?
1: Yep. Question four. Poached, fried, scrambled are ways to cook what?
6: Eggs.
1: Question five. How many points is a goal in AFL?
6: Six.
1: Question six. Which singer is famously known as the boss?
6: Bruce Springsteen.
1: Question seven. Nigeria is a country from which continent?
6: Pass.
1: Question eight. What's the chemical symbol for gold?
6: Pass.
1: Question nine. Mitch Larkin is known for which sport?
6: Pass.
1: Question ten. What's the only mammal that can fly?
6: Pass.
1: Back to seven. Nigeria is a country from which continent?
6: Africa?
1: Question, yes, that was correct. We still had a few more to go. What's the chemical symbol for gold? That is tricky. It's AU.
6: AU.
1: Mitch Larkin is known for swimming.
6: Yes.
1: And the only mammal that can fly is a bat.
6: Oh, okay.
0: There you go. So, Kylie, you check out that ad. We want to hear your thoughts about that. Because
6: thank you so much.
0: Okay, I've got to wrap this up, Kylie.
1: Well, Kylie hasn't won. She's keen to move on.
0: Doesn't matter. The word around the water cooler is that this centaur is giving centaurs the ick.
1: I know. No, it's giving human women the ick.
0: Thank you, Kylie. If you would like to play the Instagram, you can always register jonesyandamanda.com.au. I just noticed some local news has come across my desk.
1: Well, I
0: from
1: can't
0: Essex.
1: Wait. I cannot wait.
0: We'll have that for you next. It's Jonesy and Amanda driving you home for Jam Nation.
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7: Still a breakdown in West Perth. Mitchell Freeway northbound at the exit to Charles Street in the right emergency lane. A breakdown too on the freeway southbound at Hay Street. The centre lane is closed by incident response and traffic's busy on the approach. Still a pothole in East Fremantle Canning Highway westbound up to Sewell Road, and that's in the left lane. Census night was Tuesday, the 11th of August. There's still time to complete. 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If you have something else, please call our traffic hotline on 9323 9696. It's Christy with the latest Perth traffic on Gold 96 FM.
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2: Hi, I'm Rana Hussein. The West Tigers have made it 5 wins in a row in the NRLW, thumping the Bulldogs 44-14 to wrap up round 9 last night. Earlier, the Broncos down the Eels by 34 points and the Dragons had a 4-point win over the Warriors. In the AFLW, the Tigers have beaten the Bombers by 5 points in a thrilling Dreamtime clash in Darwin last night. And mixed results for the Aussies at the US Tennis Open, with Talia Gibson and Storm Hunter eliminated, while Taylor Preston advanced to the second round.
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0: Hello there. It's Jonesy and Amanda driving you home. I've just had some derision from the young people at the radio station. I brought in my local newspaper and it was a bit sodden from the dew. So I brought it in. I've just been drying it out on my desk.
1: How old are you?
0: I love reading my local newspaper.
1: Are you going to bring your slippers in?
0: Because the local newspaper for me, I go straight to the letters to the editor. Largely, it's kids on e-bikes. Then it's dogs off leashes. And then someone's elderly relative who was disorientated.
1: Let me guess. Fell over, and it's a thank you to the strangers who helped.
0: And then they say, you don't see that anymore these days. But then I would argue, actually, in the paper every week, someone's helping out everyone. So really, yip-yah. So that's pretty much what we have in there. But then I like to look at other local newses, like around the world, like Essex, for example. You know, over in Essex.
1: Mm-hmm.
0: And if I go to my big wall of intros, we've got local news. I'm just looking.
1: I bet you've got one for Essex. You've got one for everywhere.
0: It
1: starts with an E.
0: There it is, Brian. Local news happening now in Essex. Locally. A man left a dog walker distressed after they spotted him walking around a nature reserve in a compromising position. I'll let this local take up the story.
2: Man who put a carrot up his bottom at an Essex beauty spot has admitted outraging public decency. 49-year-old Tim Meehan was said to have been on Two Tree Island near Leon Sea on March 9th when a dog walker spotted him. She realised he wasn't wearing any trousers and shortly afterwards he was seen putting the vegetable in his bottom. Meehan will return to court later this year for his sentencing.
1: certainly found the beauty spot.
0: The story also said that he may have been intoxicated.
1: Some of the comments are hilarious. Was he trying to tease the rabbit back out? Can't anyone have a hobby nowadays? At least he didn't have a leak.
0: Okay.
1: How else is he going to get five a day? And someone has said, absolute woke nonsense. You can't do nothing
0: it's
1: nowadays.
0: It's so woke these
1: so
0: days.
1: So woke.
0: The defendant did say this outside the court.
3: What's up, Doc?
0: That's the local news from Essex. Local news happening now in Essex. Locally.
1: Well, look, that's enough stupidity.
0: It is hard to get your five, that food pyramid.
3: Righto, you two. That's enough.
1: Next we'll be trying to shove that in. Well, we are back tomorrow for Tin Hat Tuesday. We look forward to hearing your conspiracy theories.
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20: Still a pothole in East Fremantle, Canning Highway westbound after Sewell Road. The left lane is affected. At a breakdown 2 in West Perth, Mitchell Freeway northbound at the exit to Charles Street. The right lane's closed by incident response traffic busy back to around Mounts Bay Road. Further up, Freeway northbound, so Stevenson Avenue to Warwick Road and Ocean Reef Road to Shenton. Milwaukee's outdoor power-up three-day event starts Thursday. 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It's Christy with the latest Perth traffic on Gold and 96FM.
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22: It's 19 degrees. Hello, I'm Fee Papel.
1: One Nation doesn't think the weekend win in Secret Harbour is a one-off, with Pauline Hanson claiming there is now no safe seat in Australia. The party winning the

0: by-election with a comfortable margin, despite the seat being held by Labor for decades. Premier Roger Cook says he'll continue to do the best he can for WA.
1: We continue to make sure we treat the community and the electorate with respect.
0: Canberra is set to strengthen privacy protections as concerns grow over AI, data collection and smart glasses. It's proposing new laws that'll give us the right to ask social media platforms and search engines to erase our personal information. Senior Minister Murray Watt telling Nine it's about keeping up with the latest developments.
2: We've got to make sure that we keep changing the law to keep pace with technological change. We've obviously brought in those world-leading reforms to social media, other reforms as well, and this is the next stage of doing that.
0: 43 Australians are still unaccounted for in Nepal, with the death toll from the flooding disaster now passing 900. Up to 3,000 people are still missing. A major police investigation is underway in Sydney after the body of a newborn baby was found today. Emergency services called after the body was discovered in a bin in the city's west just before midday. Police are now searching for the baby's mother, who may need medical treatment. Aussies are joining retirement village waiting lists in record numbers as demand for retirement housing outpaces supply. Almost 27,000 registrations have been lodged nationwide. And Google hasn't wasted any time following Donald Trump's latest executive order. It's updated its US-based maps to show Lake Ontario as Lake America, following an order from the US president. Canadian leaders have expressed outrage at the move.
3: The hunt is on. Emmy Rossum stars in Furious, a gripping new thriller where an FBI agent's pursuit of a serial killer turns dangerously personal. Now streaming on Disney+.
0: In sport, it's business as usual for the Dockers for Thursday night's qualifying home final against the Hawks. Coach Justin Longmuir telling Sen they'll just keep doing what they've been doing.
4: Yeah, we're doing our best to stay in the moment and be where our feet are. And if we prepare well every week, well, then the result will look after itself, because it has all year.
0: Perth's weather: showers as the temp dips to 9 degrees tonight, partly cloudy 19 tomorrow, chance of showers and 19 for Wednesday. Right now it's 20 degrees in Perth, and the next chance to win Ford and Doonan's Keep You Cool is tomorrow morning from 6 with the More Music Breakfast Show with Lisa and Russell on Gold 96FM.
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10: 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You can tell us about your weekend. Rate it out of 5. 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
0: Every Monday we play back your misheard lyrics. If we agree what you think you're mishearing, you're here. If we don't agree. And for the really great ones.
2: Instant Hall of Famer.
0: Okay, so recent Hall of Famers. Last week, Stacey had Maloko sing it back. Shane, get back to me.
3: Sing it back to me.
0: And then James had been listening to Billy Ocean and spotted this lying in Caribbean Queen. She touched my meat and she blamed it on James. Obviously, an innocent misunderstanding in a butcher's, I'm guessing, or by the deli counter at Woody's.
4: She touched by me and blamed it on James.
0: Who knew that Caribbean Queen was set in a local butcher's? Pop fact. She touched my meat and she blamed it on James.
4: She touched by me.
0: Poor Billy. Someone has touched his meat. Was it James? Billy, get back in the studio. All right, brand new ones. Bill has been listening to Stereophonics' Dakota. You make me feel like the one. Great song by the Stereophonics. Or is it You Make Me Feel Like the Worm? The Worm. Really emphasising the worm. Brendan Smith, been listening to Ice House Electric Blue, original line, In Too Deep. Or is it the man of the moment? He's everybody's friend, Intern Pete.
5: Oh, yes!
0: Yes.
2: Instant Hall of Famer.
0: Shannon Stenning, ZZ Top, Shark Dress Man. Every girl's crazy about a shark dress man.
6: About a shy gas man.
0: Or is it every girl's crazy about a shy gas man? I've come to... what is it? Spit it out, man. I've come to read your meat, madam.
6: Every girl crazy about a shy gas man.
0: Shy gas man?
6: Yeah. Every girl crazy about a shy gas man.
0: Yes, I love it. Well done.
2: Instant Hall of Famer.
0: Dave's got James Rain, Motors Too Fast. Your motor's running way too fast. Is your mum doing a runner? Your mother's running away to France.
6: Your mother's running away fast.
0: I'm only hearing that. There's no other possible line than your mum's running away to France.
2: Instant Hall of Famer.
0: Jennifer Andre's got Will Young, leave right now. The original line, I think I better leave right now.
7: Think I better leave right now.
0: No, no, Will Smith. Will Young, sorry, not Will Smith. He's already changed his voice.
8: Sounds different.
0: Where do you get that list from?
7: Think I better deep fry it now.
0: Or is it, I think I better deep fry it now?
7: Think I better deep fry it now.
0: Yes, Jennifer, well done.
2: Instant Hall of Famer.
0: I don't know who listens to this kind of music, but anyway, Andrew does. Andrew Swells likes to listen to The Baying of the Hounds, Opeth. I hear them devouring pest-ridden jackals of the earth. Just so you know, this is the actual line. That's not the made-up one. I hear them devouring pest-ridden jackals of the earth.
9: I hear them devouring pest-ridden jackals of the earth.
5: Oh, I can't even hear what he says.
0: I can't imagine why you'd ever want to listen to that. I love all kinds of different music, but this... Anyway, he's mishearing, I hear them devouring best-made tackles.

0: Broncos of the earth. Maybe. Oh my God, it's actually clearer that way. I don't hear pest ridden jackals. But best made tacos of the earth? Such a noise. This is the sound of the underworld. You know what I'd love to do one day is hack into Smooth Radio's playlist and only have that song on repeat, but they can't mend it for 3 days. This is the only song you hear on Smooth for 3 days. How's Mike Purcell going to come off the back of this and tell you about Smooth at the movies? They can't. All right, thank you very much. Sure you miss her, Lewis. As always, whenever you mishear them, email me, christian@christianoconnell.com.au.
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3: There's a breakdown still in place this evening at 3 West Perth on Mitchell Freeway northbound at the exit to Charles Street. Instant response have shut the right lane. It's busy on the freeway northbound at the moment from Mill Point Road through to Hay Street and further up at Reed Highway. Heading south, busy out of Perth from Loftus Street down to Mill Point Road and busy eastbound on Graham Farmer Freeway near Orong Road. Aussies have a knack for finding a way from daily hurdles to big ambitions. And every day, Optus is helping Aussies make things happen because with a little help, there's always a way. 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

0: Christian O'Connell Show. Rate your weekend out of 5. How many stars would you give your weekend? Tell us all about it. Christian, 5-star weekend for me. This is Keith, who's been telling us every week now how his swimming lessons are going. Keith is in his 60s, and he's had a chronic fear of water throughout his whole life. He's decided to overcome it, and he's been having swimming lessons. And he's on his first full lap in the pool.
1: That
0: should be a
1: very
0: big deal. Massive achievement, Keith. Very proud of you. Also learned to do backstroke.
2: Oh, well, wow.
0: I cannot do that. I end up going into people. You need some sort of a periscope mirror system.
2: Yes.
0: Listen, swim balls. Have a mirrored ceiling there.
3: Yes, at school, at the carnivals, yes. Everyone would always get tangled in the lane ropes.
0: Yeah,
3: when you're doing
0: yes. Get entrapped like it's a fishing net or something.
3: Yes.
0: I had a 5 out of 5 weekend.
1: Oh,
0: I had
1: I
0: a magical
1: that.
0: Weekend. Two really big highlights for me. We're all in Sydney this week, and as I was flying in yesterday, it was about 1:30, and I was flying over Sydney, and at the window I could see, it was not a cloud in the sky, and I saw the Harbour Bridge, and I saw the Opera House, and I was like, I counted my blessings. I was like, I cannot believe that life is somehow, we are the other side of the world. I'm flying into this beautiful city to do a radio show that I've loved doing radio for a very long time. I'm doing it in Australia, and we're going to be in Sydney this week, and the weather's going to be amazing. Mm. I was counting my blessings. And then the other really, really big thing, a kind of mini epiphany for me over the weekend. Over the weekend, this guy reached out to me, and he read my book, and he said, you know what, I'm in my late 40s. I need a bit of advice and guidance in the midlife. And your last two books actually have been kind of, I don't know if you're aware of it, but kind of manifest of how not to do it and how to do it. So I hadn't realized whatsoever. It's just been my life. Anyway, he's hired me to give him midlife coaching and guidance.
1: Oh, I love
0: that
1: for you.
0: I spoke to him. We arranged to speak for half an hour. I said, look, you tell me what you need, and I'll be honest whether or not I think I can help you. We'll end up speaking for an hour and a half.
1: Oh.
0: And sort of swapping notes and stuff like that. And so I'm going to be a kind of, I wouldn't say coach, because that's an expert mentor. Mm, that's
1: yeah,
0: it, a midlife mentor.
1: That, though, Christian.
0: Oh, thanks, Patsy. Because you know what it's like, Patsy. There's no help for the midlife.
1: No.
0: And you think
1: no.
0: about it is like a second adulthood.
1: Yes.
0: Teenagers go through hormonal, physical, emotional, spiritual changes. Mm. So does everyone in the midlife. Hormonal,
1: yes.
0: Real physical changes.
1: Yeah.
0: Back fat. No one warns you about that. Fat on my back? How? How do you shift that? What kind of
1: sign
0: back exercises do you need to do to shift that?
1: Yes.
0: And so no one really helps you. You're on your own, and it can be really overwhelming, but
1: yeah.
0: It also can be this amazing chance to find a different kind of way to be in the second half of your life, and that's really exciting.
2: That's so cool.
0: And actually, I was always looking at the sky yesterday, thinking about my midlife here in Australia. I was thinking, God, yeah, I'd love to talk to him about that. So, guys, I'm now somehow launching my own kind of midlife business. I've got one client.
3: I love this.
0: I've got one client.
3: You're like the
0: love
3: guru.
0: I'm so excited. I woke up this morning and I really started making notes. I'm really excited about that. Rio, what's yours out of 5 for your
3: 4
0: weekend?
3: 4 stars for me, definitely. I'm the proud new owner of a leaf blower.
0: Oh, well done.
2: Oh,
0: yes. Yeah? Rechargeable? You got your little battery?
3: Yes, I've got the Bosch 18-volt one.
0: Yep.
3: I feel like, I remember when I was a kid, I was about 7 years old, I got a remote control car and I was so excited and I didn't stop using it the whole weekend. It was the exact same for me, all Saturday,
0: incredible.
3: All Sunday.
1: Wow.
3: Oh, I felt so powerful.
0: No, you don't ever use them on a Sunday.
1: No.
0: No, that's a day of respect and rest. Don't. No, you want to hate the guy.
3: Not even like midday on a Sunday. So, what are the appropriate times for a leaf blower?
0: 5 to 6 in the evening, that's it.
3: Okay, on weekdays, okay?
0: Yeah.
3: Okay.
0: Yeah.
1: Yeah, nothing too early, really.
0: No, not too early.
1: Especially not
0: it's
1: on a Sunday.
0: Horrible, insidious noise.
3: I was doing it 9 a.m. on a Sunday.
0: No, that's actually really antisocial.
1: No.
0: That's
3: I thought I was
0: horrible.
3: Being so productive.
0: No,
3: I was getting up early.
0: So rude.
3: Win the morning, win the day.
0: No,
3: blow
0: no,
3: the morning.
0: No. And the other thing I recommend, do it inside once, just to see the joy of
1: it. What? Do it inside for?
0: I tell you what, we always use real Christmas trees, and when you were getting them in and getting them out, there's need.

0: Everywhere.
1: Mm-hmm.
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2: That's it.
0: The joy.
2: Oh, lucky Sarah.
0: And just seeing the pets run for it as well. Run for the hills.
2: It's the best thing.
0: And don't you feel like you're James Bond or something?
2: Yes.
0: You start look for stuff to go and blow.
2: Yes. 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
5: Still keep in mind the breakdown through West Perth. Mitchell Freeway northbound, the exit to Charles Street. The right lane's shut by incident response and it's busy on the approach back to the Narrows Bridge. Freeway southbound slowing from Mounts Bay Road to Mill Point Road, otherwise all clear. And on the Graham Farmer Freeway and Northbridge Tunnel, it is looking good. 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It's Dylan with the latest Perth traffic on Gold 96 FM.
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Christian O'Connell's show. Every single day we get emails and phone calls to this show and this radio station saying, hey, it's very clear that when we listen to Christian's show, we're actually lucky to be hearing Australia's toughest dad. Mm-hmm. A lot of people call me TC, which stands for Tough Christian. But a lot of these dads are saying, Christian, any chance you can shine a light on us other dads? Okay.

0: toughest.
1: The kind of challenges you're going to be facing this Friday to claim the belts. Australia's toughest dad and the brand new Apollo 4 four burner barbecue. Tough dads get their cry on. Maybe you're a tough dad like me that wept at Paddington 2 at the scene where Knuckles McGinty comes back to rescue. I'm going to try and get through the break. Rescue Paddington because he's bloody drowning. And he thought he was going to be in there alone. And he's not. The hand of McGinty pulls him back towards the light and towards safety. That's tough. Tough dads get their cry on. All right, lines are open now. 13:55:22. If this was my belt, I'd need another pouch for my essential oils. I have actually got some frankincense with me, actually on my person. All right, fellow tough dads that love to get their cry on, okay? They wear their hearts on their sleeves. Give us a call now. We're going to be bringing three of you into the studio this week. Everybody gets a prize. It'll be great fun Friday. It's all about celebrating dance this week, the countdown. Is there a countdown? Is this Father's Day Sunday, the Commonwealth Games of Days? All right, so we need to speak to dads that want to come in this Friday, try and win the belt, the strap, and the brand new barbecue. Daniel, Dad Daniel. Okay, what is your powerful dad move? What is your power strength?
2: I am king of the coffee machine. No one else can touch it.
1: Only you know how to work it, clean it, and make a great cup of coffee. Is that right?
2: That is correct. And a hot chocolate.
1: Oh, wow. I love hot chocolates. Hot chocolate, I don't know if there's been any research to this, but I think it is a underrated energy drink.
3: Okay, before a big workout.
1: Oh, yeah. I'll take it in the gym. Have that steaming mug of hot cocoa, guys. Don't knock it over with the dumbbells, guys.
3: That's also such a dad thing. Dads are very protective of whatever thing it is. They don't let you touch it. Like, don't touch the coffee machine. Don't touch it.
1: Yeah, because we know how to treat it right. Respect. If it's still, it should be under the domain of a dad. Daniel, I see you. Okay. Daniel, yep, you're on the contenders list for this Friday.
2: Thank you. Thank you very much.
1: Pleasure. Laura, let's go to Dad Laura. Hello, Laura.
4: How are you?
1: I'm good. And are you nominating your dad?
4: No, I'm nominating my partner.
1: Okay. Tell us about your partner then. What is his dad power, Laura? First of all, what's his name?
4: His name is James.
1: Yep.
4: And his dad power is he is the master of impressions. Like, he can do South Park, he can do Family Guy, he does celebrities, he does the whole lot.
1: What celebrities does he do?
4: He can do like a Sinatra. He can do like an Elvis. Honestly, it's like
1: real contemporary ones. Elvis, Sinatra, last around the last decade.
3: What a dinner party as well. South Park, Family Guy, Sinatra,
1: Elvis.
4: Yeah,
1: it's like the Graham Norton show.
4: Sinatra Jr. was on Family Guy all the time. I think it's sort of related,
1: right.
4: Honestly.
1: That's right. I've forgotten about that. Now, Laura, we can't just put him through. This dad needs to call up himself.
4: Okay,
1: you can't be Australia's toughest dad if you get your partner to call in.
4: Oh, he's so modest. I'll try and get him to call in now.
1: Okay, all right. Laura, thank you very much.
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7: Taking a final squeeze at the roads across town tonight. Still a breakdown through West Perth, Mitchell Freeway northbound at the Charles Street exit. Incident response have closed the right lane, but it's flowing nicely on the approach. Also, a pothole still in place through East Fremantle, Canning Highway westbound after Sewell Road in the left lane with traffic flowing. And it's all clear on the Kwinana and Graham Farmer freeways as well. Northbridge Tunnel, Tonkin and Borough highways flowing nicely. 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

0: Christian O'Connell Show. Today's our time waster. We're looking for your Greek movies. All right, Greek movies. Troy Story.
1: Oh, God.
0: Luke Uzo Talking.
1: Gold.
0: Feta Attraction.
1: Silver.
0: No Country for Old Moussaka.
1: Bronze.
0: Throw Mama from the Acropolis. It's a long way for the old girl to fall.
1: Silver Plus.
0: And Athens Powers. Not Austin, Athens Powers.
1: Ooh, bronze.
0: Oh, now, nice. I thought you were going to go, oh, good one. But no, oh, terrible. Hey, shout out to the early days when we started this for Troy Story. Remember me that way, please, dear listener. Rhea, what have you got? Greek movies.
1: Not another Tina movie.
0: Oh, no. The most Greek person on the show. Bronze.
1: Did you know Hannibal Lecter had Greek heritage?
0: No.
1: Yeah, that's why they called him Hannibal Lecteropoulos, and he starred in...
0: He already got gold. Hannibal Lecteropoulos. Sounds like a Greek doctor.
1: Silence of the Slow Roasted Lambs.
0: Oh, that bit's terrible. Yes. Just a name was good enough.
1: I should have stopped at Hannibal Lecteropoulos.
0: What else have you got on that little notepad there?
1: Pizza Pan.
0: Oh, that's really good. Why not gold?
1: And the Sound of Moussaka.
0: Yeah, obvious as anything. Bronze. All right, what have you got? Greek movies. Bonus for any Odyssey ones. Let's get into it. The Greek Gatsby.
1: Silver Plus.
0: Con the Fruteria Air.
1: Yeah, silver.
0: Now You Odyssey It.
1: Gold.
0: Well done, Stephen. Zeuslander.
1: Gold. Boy,
0: Zeuslander is brilliant work. We Bought a Zeus.
1: Silver Plus.
0: Well done, Laura. Marnie and Mykonos.
1: Silver.
0: Captain Philippousis.
1: Gold.
0: Glenn, very good. The Devil Wears Plato.
1: Silver.
0: Throw Calamari from the Train.
1: Gold.
0: Anthony, well done. Spanakopter Pan.
1: Bronze.
0: No. Effie Darko.
1: Gold.
0: A Man Called Uzo.
1: Silver.
0: Acropolis Now.
1: Gold.
0: Homer Alone.
1: Silver.
0: The Calamari Kid. Not the Karate Kid.
1: That's gold.
0: The Upper Sea.
1: Gold.
0: Edward Suvaki Hands.
1: Silver.
0: Man in Baklava.
1: Silver Plus.
0: Zorba Dundee.
1: Bronze.
0: Olympus and Boots.
1: Gold.
0: Watch that one on Amber. Saga Narnia.
1: They do great prawns
0: yeah,
1: in Narnia.
0: Yeah, they do.
1: Gold.
0: Well done, Michael. Pegasus Got Married.
1: Silver.
0: Concrete Everywhere, All at Once.
1: Gold.
0: 20,000 Leagues Under the Odyssey.
1: Silver.
0: Battle Zeus.
1: Silver.
0: Now You Odyssey Me.
1: Silver Plus.
0: The Trojan Horse Whisperer.
1: Gold.
0: Happy Crete.
1: Well, that's very good.
0: Gold. Laura Harvey, well done. Crouching Tiger, Hidden Yaya.
1: Silver Plus.
0: Souvlaki and Hutch.
1: Silver.
0: The Odyssey Couple. The Odyssey Couple is great.
1: Gold.
0: Well done, Sarah. Finding Yaya.
1: Gold.
0: Dr. Odda Zeus, The Cat in the Hat.
1: Bronze.
0: And Oppenheimer.
1: Silver.
0: Who is the winner?
1: The Odyssey Couple.
0: Well done, Sarah. You are the winner. That's the Christian O'Connell Show for today. Thank you very much for joining us. We're back tomorrow. Take care.
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4: We are back.
1: Just.
4: We're barely back.
1: Just.
4: But we're back.
1: Yes. I think my body's here. My brain is elsewhere.
4: Absolutely.
1: I couldn't tell you where my brain is, but
4: mate,
1: it's definitely
4: probably still
1: not
4: at the Paradise Resort.
1: Oh, yeah. It's a huge weekend we have to play for you guys.
4: Yes.
1: As we took our daughters on the Dadventure 2.0.
4: Yes.
1: I mean, I thought camping was hard. Bring back camping.
4: It's tranquil, right?
1: Bring back camping.
4: Like, it's nice.
1: Yeah.
4: It's calm.
1: I'm all for camping. We decided to go to Movie World this time round. We're going to play you the audio, as I said, all across the week. This is just a little snippet of audio, though, just to show you the level of excitement we were dealing with all week.
5: What did Batman tell you?
6: He loves me.
4: Oh. Batman was a factor.
1: It's all. Oh,
4: Batman was a big factor. One of them loved him, one of them hated him.

0: Yeah.
1: So that was hard to balance.
2: He's a polarizing figure.
1: He's a dark knight, isn't he?
2: Yeah, no, totally. Absolutely. Actually, it's perfectly showed between our two daughters' reaction to him. Some people love him, some people hate him. Is he doing the right thing?
1: Is he doing the right thing?
2: Should the police just be fighting crime?
1: It's so true. Private justice. I mean, where do we all stand with it? We're not doing that topic today, but we will be covering off Warner Brothers Movie World through our daughter's eyes on the Chemist Warehouse Dad Venture, which was seriously special for
2: them.
1: Core memories. We've had a wonderful time on the socials, Instagram, TikTok, Will and Woody. You can see us suffer if that's what you're into. And you'll be able to hear it all throughout this week, which we're very excited about. But Woods, before we get into all that gear, I hate to do this as soon as we get back, but I think I need to pull you up on just a little bit of admin.
2: Admin.
1: Yeah.
2: You're going to go at me at my admin.
1: It's a factor. It's been a factor throughout the trip. I can either do it now or I can sit on it and I can resent you. But this is something that happened.
2: I will take resentment, please.
1: This is something that happened throughout the trip. And look, the team's asked me to bring it up. So we'll do it right up next. Yes, it's Will and Woody. Hope you're having a wonderful drive home for Western Star.

0: It's Brother Woody. Hope you're having a wonderful drive home. Woodrow, you know I'm normally on your team, mate, but this has come up as a whole team thing. This is like an intervention. That's what it feels like.
1: It does feel like that. Kind of feels like an off-air intervention as well. I don't know why we have to bring this live on the radio. It feels like everyone's against me. Everyone's against me. I already feel attacked.
0: Well, I think everyone else kind of feels attacked, neglected. It's probably another word that comes to mind.
1: Okay. Because
0: you have deliberately shut down a key piece of communication from everyone else on the team. And I think, you know, there's a little bit of hurt going on. That's what I'm sensing. That's all I'm sensing. I'll just mediate. That's all I've got to say there. Tom, do you want to take over? Anyone?
2: Well, yeah, we were talking about this in Freedom Friday. Woody has stopped using the WhatsApp group, which is our main form of communication in the team. So we'll send ideas, we'll send important notes, that like the day's schedule even.

0: How have you known when to get into work?
1: And Joe messages me. Joe texts me.
2: Yeah, so EP Joe here, as hurt by this as Tommy is, it's more so that I feel like you've requested this to be in the WhatsApp, like a rundown of your day, and I've just kind of adjusted my management style of you to get in touch with you personally because I know you don't read it, and I'm only just realising now that that's actually not good enough.
1: Okay, well, I appreciate all the work of writing two messages rather than one. That is going above and beyond. So it's just to be clear, I don't just block you guys.
3: Feels like it.
2: It does.
1: Well, no, I can't get into WhatsApp. I can't get into that messaging platform.
3: Why can't you get into it?
1: I've bricked it.
2: Self-imposed bricking?
1: It's a self-imposed bricking because WhatsApp was really taking pieces of me because it's just, you know, there's a lot going on in WhatsApp.
2: Interesting. What a hard life you must lead.
1: I do. And thank you for finally acknowledging that. There's just a lot going on. So WhatsApp's just one of those. It's a time thief. It's a time thief and an energy thief. And for me to be on, I am 4 p.m. every day. For me to be on, I need to be rested and I need to be fresh. And WhatsApp destroys me.
3: Can I just say I've also got a brick. They're great.
1: They are great.
3: Love a brick. Can brick your device and turn off apps that you don't want, right? But why would you turn off the main communication feature and not tell us?
2: We can
3: go to iMessage.
1: I think if we're to attack anything here, it is the fact that I bricked my WhatsApp and then didn't tell any of you, and then you continued to talk to me. Yeah. That's a fair point. I think that's a fair attack on me.
3: It would be like if we were having a conversation and you walked away, but we didn't know that.
1: It was pretty much it's a ghosting. It's a professional digital ghosting. So, given all of that, and I fully appreciate and I want to validate all of your emotions and concerns, but moving forward, are we open to moving to a model?
4: We're being so professional. I love this.
1: Are we? It feels like we need to be. It feels like we need to be because this has got real.
4: It's good for everyone.
1: Are we open to moving to a model where I unbrick my WhatsApp from 10 a.m. to 10:05 a.m.? So if you need me, you've got a 5-minute window. You miss it, you've missed me.
2: We're working like 12, 13-hour days. What if a meeting runs over and we miss the 5-minute window?
1: That's on you guys. That's on your organisational skills.
3: Do you have a preferred messaging app that's always unbricked?
1: I don't like talking on the phone, so that
2: sounds like you don't want to talk to us.
1: I can only get my emails from my home computer.
4: We could get a carrier pigeon thing going on.
1: Smoke.
4: We could do that.
1: Smoke signal.
4: We could do that. We could get the telegrams happening if you want to get back to.
1: I would be very
4: in person.
1: I would be very open to a fax. So like every day, you guys can just fax me. Fax me my day.
4: More and more like Prince Charles. Fax me. Like it really is getting to the point.
1: Speaking of King Charles, why don't we just recruit a producer to be a courier of sorts? And so whenever a message needs to be received to me, I receive like a royal courier.
2: I think we can discuss that with the higher ups.
4: You know what you could do? Because I know what your anxiety around WhatsApp is. You can also just mute the threads on WhatsApp that are causing you energy.
1: So I've tried
4: just
1: that.
4: Leave the work thread I've tried unmuted.
1: That. I've tried that. When I open WhatsApp, you see the numbers.
3: Okay. Why don't we just have a whole other separate app that's all for work communication? So we just move to Signal or something.
4: Slack.
1: Love that.
3: Slack, yeah.
1: Love that. Are we all open to
4: Does
1: that?
4: Anyone else feel like it's a pain in the ass that we all have to download a separate app to communicate with Woody?
1: I agree, Will. Let's just keep Will out of comms. I agree. Let's just keep going. I think the last 2 weeks have worked perfectly. Apart from me not knowing a whale story, I think everything is moving smoothly and swimmingly. Let's pretend I never said anything. Guys, I'm in there. All the messages are going so well. I feel very up to speed. We're on fire. WhatsApp for life.
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0: Woody, hope you're having a wonderful drive home.
1: Well, Joe.
0: Yes?
1: We were talking about the highest amount of money that an actor has made for a film. That's because Ryan Gosling and Margot Robbie are asking for a sliver of what Barbie 2 will make. If you're not across it, Mattel and Warner Brothers, I assume it was Warner Brothers, made, I was close to a billion. Was it like 1.9
0: billion?
1: 1.9 billion. 1.9 billion at the box office from Barbie. Yeah. So they're like, look, if you're going to do a Barbie 2, I think we're entitled to a bit more. We're the front guys. They're asking for 20 million each, which, look, on an ordinary day, I would say a bit steep. Uh-huh. But given that it will probably be, you know, a couple billion more, doesn't seem all that much.
0: And now, because they can't agree to it, there may not be a Barbie 2.
1: That's right.
0: I can't remember where Barbie 1 finished. Anyway, we spoke about the fact that Sam Worthington, Aussie boy Sam Worthington, who turned 50 yesterday, actually. Happy birthday, Sammy boy. He receives 5% of the Avatar movies, I believe, from number 2 onwards. So not for the first one. Is that right? So he's due to make billions, which is wild for Sam.
1: Because Avatar ended up making 2.9 billion.
0: He's got a bit of
1: and
0: that.
1: And he's got a little slice of that.
0: Yeah.
1: It will not. Oh, I can't tell you that. Okay, but I haven't. What is very exciting is because I think all of the numbers around this astounded everyone. Mm-hmm. I've just gone online and I've had a look at the list of highest grossing actors ever.
0: Dwayne The Rock Johnson.
1: This is the highest career film.
0: Is it Dwayne The Rock Johnson?
1: These are the highest career film grosses. So this isn't their actual, like, what they've owned, what they've earned, like their salary or their portion of the salary. These are the box office gross revenue list, which is, so it's just like, it's not adjusted for inflation either. So it, like, could be over time.
0: Got it.
1: So
0: Dwayne The Rock Johnson.
1: No.
0: Chris Hemsworth.
1: No.
0: Ooh, okay. Love
1: Chris Hemsworth. Chris Hemsworth is in the top 10.
0: Okay. Liam Neeson.
1: No.
0: Oh, I thought that would be Death by a Thousand Cuts. He's been in so many movies.
1: So keep in mind, this is the grossing of their films. So how much their films have made over time. Yes. This isn't the salary. So if you're thinking Liam Neeson, name the blockbuster. So Taken's probably his biggest
0: Love
1: blockbuster.
0: Actually.
1: It's not making billions at the box office, is
0: okay,
1: it?
0: Okay.
1: That's a great DVD.
0: Leonardo DiCaprio.
1: DiCaprio's not on the list.
0: He's not in the top 10.
1: No, he's not. This has blown me away. I reckon if I sat
0: Kate
1: here.
0: Kate Winslet.
1: No. I reckon if I sat here for 100 years with you, you would not get the
0: Helen
1: number one.
0: Helen Mirren.
1: Nah. You would not get the number one. God. Name the movies. We spoke about the highest grossing movie of all time yesterday.
0: Avatar.
1: Yes. Made 2.9 billion at the box office.
0: Hang on. Sam Worthington's on the list?
1: Who's the other star of Avatar?
0: Zoe Saldana.
1: Zoe Saldana is the highest grossing actress of all time.
0: Because she was Guardians of the Galaxy. So she's in the Marvel universe. She's in the Avatar universe.
1: So she grossed. So her worldwide total that her movies have made over the course of her career is $15 billion.
0: Well done, Zoe.
1: And so, yes, her biggest movie was Avatar with 2.9.
0: But she's also hitting that sweet Marvel money.
1: She's
0: too.
1: The number one. Wow. No one would have thought that she's the number one. That's awesome.
0: No. Okay.
1: Oh, she also had the Star Trek thing as well. They were huge. She had the trilogy of Star Trek.
0: Harrison Ford.
1: No.
0: Oh.
1: Not even on the list.
0: Seriously?
1: Not
0: I guess because his popular movies were older. So I've got to start thinking because these aren't adjusted for inflation, right?
1: No.
0: So it needs to be recent movies that were huge, right?
1: Yep.
0: And
1: yep,
0: so we're
1: on the right track.
0: So, Robert Downey Jr.
1: Well done. So he comes in at number 4 for Endgame.
0: Zendaya.
1: No.
0: Timothée Chalamet.
1: No.
0: Tom Holland.
1: Yes, Tom Holland's number 6, $13 billion.
0: Mark Ruffalo.
1: Endgame.
0: Mark Ruffalo.
1: No. So the number 2 is also a woman.
0: Kirsten Dunst.
1: Who's the other person that they throw around in Endgame who's a woman who the camera loves.
0: The Scarlett Johansson.
1: Yes.
0: Oh, yeah.
1: Second highest grossing films of anyone ever. $15 billion.
0: Just thinking now of other people who are in
1: the next one. I'm happy to run through it because it really does get really tricky.
0: Okay.
1: Towards the end. You're on something with the Marvel thing. Well done.
0: Yeah, thank
1: you. Samuel Jackson, number 3.
0: Olsen, Elizabeth Olsen.
1: No. Robert Downey Jr. at 4. Chris Pratt at 5. Because he has the Endgame thing and he's got the separate franchise in the game and he's got the Jurassic Park thing going on as well.
0: Huge.
1: Tom Holland, as we just discussed. So the only person in the top 10 who is not Avatar and who is not Avengers.
0: Yeah.
1: You know it. You know this guy.
0: Who's
1: the most intense person in Hollywood?
0: Al Pacino.
1: No, most intense.
0: Robert De Niro.
1: Most intense person in Hollywood.
0: Oh, Tom Hardy.
1: Takes their job very, very seriously.
0: Oh, Christoph Waltz. I mean, there's a lot, isn't there? Takes their job seriously.
1: Takes them very, so seriously. They're super serious. Recently, their daughter removed their name.
0: Oh, Brad Pitt.
1: No.
0: Oh, Tom Cruise.
1: Tom Cruise.
0: Yeah.
1: Tom Cruise.
0: Of course, Tom Cruise.
1: He's the only one in the top 10 who wasn't part of any of those big franchises.
0: Mission Impossible. He's got Top Gun. Yes. Yeah, of course.
1: Yes. Fascinating list. Anyway, Zoe Saldana on no one's bingo card.
0: Yeah. Good on her. She's great though, Zoe Saldana. Amazing.
1: We'll leave it there. It's Will and Woody.

0: Hey, it's Will and Woody. I hope you're having a wonderful drive home. Woodrow, the woman who sits in the studio with us, I mean, we all know, is very, very successful. And I'm excited to enjoy. One thing I didn't know about her, though, which I was reading just before, is that she's the first Australian author to have three books reach the top position on the New York Times bestseller list. So there's good and there's very good. And then there's Leanne Moriarty, who's in the studio right now.
1: Thank you.
0: How
1: Thank
0: cool.
1: Thank you so much.
0: Good
1: Thank
0: for you.
1: You. Thank you.
0: Wow, I feel like that's almost patronising. Good for you.
1: Well done. Yeah, yeah.
0: That's amazing.
1: Thank you. Yes, I know. I actually don't know how to respond to that except to say thank you.
0: But when you started this journey a long time ago now, because I know that your dad commissioned the first novel that you ever did, gave you a down payment of a dollar.
1: Yeah, well, that was the dollar.
0: To go and write a novel.
1: Yes, yeah, to fill an exercise book filled with words.
0: How many years ago was that now?
1: Oh, how... 50 years ago.
0: Wow.
1: 50. Yeah.
2: And that's a story that we now call Big Little Lies. the first one.
1: Yeah, that's just, right. That's right. Started writing.
2: You hit it out of the park.
1: Yep, exactly.
2: And people obviously, they know the TV show as well, Big Little Lies, based on your novel, which was picked up by, was it Reese Witherspoon or Nicole Kidman who grabbed
1: it? Oh, together. It? They worked together, yeah.
2: They worked together. Yep. Okay, so that's got two seasons.
1: Yeah.
2: So season two moved away from your book.
1: Well, yes, except I wrote an sort of unpublished novella season two.
2: Yes.
1: Yeah.
0: Okay. And that was kind of the guidelines.
1: Yes.
0: Did you find that strange? Because I know with George R. R. Martin, they had this huge issue with Game of Thrones. I'm not sure if you and George exchanged any dialogue, but they went to him and they were like, hey, we want to go ahead of the book.

0: did he do?
1: Apparently he said to them, you can't unless you guess the ending. And then he said to them, but I'm not going to tell you how I got there. So they
0: really?
1: So they guessed the ending.
0: Oh. Yeah.
1: But then he was like, you're going to have to rush it because I know you've only got enough money for one season. And they famously butchered it.
0: Right. Yes. Oh, I see.
1: And so he now still hasn't written the final book.
0: Right.
1: Or books. I think he's going to take 3 books to get there.
0: Okay.
1: But it's a totally different route. But
0: yep.
1: You were like, there's a story here that I want to tell and I'm happy for you to go ahead if I can give you kind of the guidelines how it should go.
0: Well, first of all, I was saying, well, no, I'm not interested.
1: Because you said you never wanted to do a sequel, am I
0: yes,
1: right?
0: Yes, yeah. So I was saying, no, I'm not interested. But if you were to do a season two, maybe you could do this. So I started to say, or maybe you could do that. Mm. And I was meant to just do a treatment, but I don't know how to do a treatment. So
2: yeah, right.
0: I wrote 50,000 words.
1: You know.
0: Yeah.
1: Filled a note.
0: Yeah, exactly.
2: And you'll never release those 50,000 words to...
0: No, so I won't do that. And I don't mind if they change the book because there's my book. But those words, it's like those
1: manipulated,
0: things never happened.
1: Yeah.
0: But so, I did get Meryl for that. So that was still a career highlight.
1: Yes.
0: Because
1: yes.
0: I wrote the role
1: for
0: Meryl
1: Streep. Yes. Yeah.
0: So that was amazing. But otherwise I wouldn't do that again.
1: Nicole Kidman is Celeste. I'm sure everyone knows this. Reese Witherspoon's Madeline. Shailene Woodley is Jane. Zoe Kravitz is Bonnie. And Laura Dern is Renata. First of all, unbelievable cast.
0: I know.
1: As good as it gets.
0: Yeah.
1: But are you now writing this? So this is the official book sequel.
0: Yes.
1: But it will be season 3 of the TV show.
0: Yes.
1: Are you writing the characters now with the same person that you had in your head, or is it now heavily coloured by the portrayal that you've seen on TV?
0: It is. So okay. I was sort of seeing a morphed version of my Nicole and I'm not my... See, there you go. I did that and I made such fun of my editor, my American editor, when she accidentally wrote Zoe instead of Bonnie, and I just did it myself. So I could see... I could see the version of Celeste that I had, but I caught myself because there was one scene where Jane was saying something to Celeste about, let's go spy on the teenage kids, but you're too tall to hide behind a hedge. And I thought to myself, oh, you're seeing Nicole, because I never really described...
1: Really?
0: I never described Celeste as particularly
1: really
0: tall. So I could see it all. So definitely both worlds have...
1: collided.
0: Merged, yes. And see, Madeline swore a little bit more. Madeline in the first
2: originally,
0: book,
2: yeah. And that's because Reese Witherspoon's a potty mouth. Yeah. Is that right?
0: That's right. Well, for example, I forgot that there was a character called Fred, and I forgot about him because he didn't make it onto the television show.
1: Oh.
0: So then I was thinking, I've got to keep... Fred's got to be there.
1: Fred's got a lot.
2: Fred needs a side story.
0: Yes, I know. And then I thought, should I be really meta and just have Fred go into his room and he's watching video games all day long, and then somebody says, it's like Fred doesn't even exist, isn't it? And then, just never
1: just
0: talk about
1: just a way to get
0: him
1: out of there.
0: Yeah.
1: Fred was rendered mute at some
0: well,
1: stage.
0: I sent him off to college in America.
1: Right. Good decision.
0: Yeah.
1: I think we're all interested, particularly after seeing the TV show so many times. Did you have to reread Big Little Lies, your first book, just to be like...
0: There were things where I thought, oh, no. So when I created that character for Meryl Streep of Mary Louise, I thought I never mentioned Perry's mother in the first book, so it's okay, so I can have Mary Louise in this book.
1: Yeah, right.
0: I mean,
1: right,
0: I mentioned
1: right.
0: he had a mother, but I thought I didn't name her.
1: Yeah.
0: And then all of a sudden I discovered that I said she was one of twins, so she did have one of two names.
1: Yes.
0: So I had to put this sort of weird thing
1: in the
0: book to... And then my editor was saying, oh, this is fun, but do you really need it?
1: Yeah.
0: And I was saying, I have to explain why she's Mary Louise.
1: Yeah.
0: So there's
1: a lot of that going on
0: a
1: as
0: lot
1: well.
0: Of that. Yeah.
2: So cool that you create a world. It's awesome. Haven't always created worlds though, Leanne. We learned that one of your earlier jobs was in marketing.
0: It was.
2: Where you were writing the blurbs on the back of cereal boxes.
0: Yes. A healthy head start to the day is a healthy head start to life.
2: Mm. That's a Moriarty original, isn't it?
0: Is
2: that still rolling with that one?
1: Where's that from?
0: On the back of the Sultana brand.
1: Sultana brand.
2: Yeah. Give it to us again. Yeah. Give it

0: to us again, Leanne.
1: A healthy head start to the day is a healthy head start to life.
2: Wow, I mean, that's
0: Can you do you sometimes look at cereals in the aisle and it just comes to you naturally?
1: Well, maybe.
2: The cereal whisperer.
1: I do remember my grandma was especially proud of the back of the Sultana brand box. That was something.
2: Cute.
1: It was real, you know.
0: Yeah, that's awesome. Am I right in saying as well, so your sisters are writers as well?
1: So I've got four sisters, so two out of the four are writers.
2: Yeah,
1: so office. I always have to acknowledge the other sisters because they love it when people come up and say, oh, are you one of the writers? And they have to say, no, but we're still people.
0: Still more artists. We're still in the family.
1: Yeah.
0: Does it ever get a little bit competitive at Christmas lunch when you bring up things like, you know, sales, the amount of times as New York Times bestseller? Does that ever come up at all?
1: It can't. I'll tell you where we get.
2: Whips out the Sultana brand, puts it in the middle of the table.
1: The Sultana We do get competitive about family anecdotes. So if mum's talking to me on the phone and she starts telling a story, then I say, I want to stop you right there. This is mine. You must not tell either of the other sisters because that's too good.
0: Oh, is it you? Yeah. Because you put that in one of your books?
1: Because I want it in one of... And obviously once it's in one of our books, then it's off the
2: table. Yes, it's codified.
1: Yeah, And we've seen sometimes we've been reading each other's books and say, oh, no, you used that. Grampy's proposal story. How could you? So,
0: That's so
2: many layers.
0: Do you get your sisters to help you out with books, though? It sounds like you're very competitive, but will you say, can you have a read of this one and run your eyes on
1: it? Yeah, but mostly we give it to each other to say, that's your job, to immediately read it straight away and say, this is a masterpiece. This is the best thing you've ever written in your life, just to give complete praise. Because you need your you've got your editors
2: to hear the criticism.
1: You don't need your sisters.
2: Yeah. I want to talk to you about Nicole Kidman, though, because I'm looking at this cast. Of these guys, Nicole Kidman, Reese Witherspoon, Shailene Woodley, Zoe Kravitz and Laura Dern, which one of them is in your phone? Are they all in your phone?
1: No, they're not all there. No, no.
2: Nicole and Reese?
1: Well, I don't know.
2: They're in your phone, aren't they?
1: Well, I feel...
2: You're not bragging. You're not bragging. It's all good. No, they're not in your phone.
1: Nicole's the one I know the most because she comes out to Australia. I don't... And a lot of people seem to get the impression that I live in
2: LA. Yeah.
1: And I've only gone out a handful of times.
2: Oh, okay, cool.
1: Yeah, so I'm not... I don't know the rest of the cast.
2: No, right. Yeah, okay, cool. Yeah, we're just through watching them.
1: Yeah,
2: but Nicole you'd call a bit, though.
1: Well, I know Nicole, yeah.
2: That's so cool.
0: Yeah, it's awesome. Yeah, it's awesome.
2: Like, when you leave the supermarket, are you pick up the phone... Knickers. There's a new Sultana brand. You wouldn't read about it.
1: I don't do that to any of my friends. And also...
2: Sure you don't. Yeah, she's walked in, guys, with a whole crate of Sultana brand, I should mention. Not just her book.
1: Who calls these days? We text.
2: Yeah, no, so true. Oh, yeah. We've got more with Leanne Moriarty right up next, author of Big Little Lies. And Big Little Truths is out now. Get it wherever you get your books. Leanne, more with us right up next on Will and Woody. We're fresh back from the Dad Venture. You're going to hear all about our wild ride at Movie World with our 3-year-olds. On the other side, hope you're having a wonderful drive.

0: Hey, it is Will and Woody. We landed 3 hours ago from the Gold Coast, fresh off the Chemist Warehouse Dad Venture. Oh my, I think I've lost my, I'm going to lose my voice.
1: I've lost my mind. I think I've lost everything.
0: We've been solo parenting with our kids all weekend. You're going to hear all about that. I know lots of you are excited to hear all about it. Right now, though, thankfully, doing all the heavy lifting woods is Leanne Moriarty, author of Big Little Lies and now Big Little Truths, which is out in all the bookshops. As you said, it was number one in all the airport bookshops.
1: Everywhere.
0: Unbelievable. Everywhere. She's done it again. Leanne, I'm fascinated because this is the sequel to Big Little Lies in book terminology. I know it wasn't for the TV show, but for the books, this is the sequel. But you vowed never to write a sequel. Is that right?
2: Yeah, I don't. Did I vow? It feels like I've broken a vow if I say that. I don't know. Well, Reese did emails in the early days.
0: So you got Reese's email?
1: Yeah. We've got you. We've got you, Moriarty. Sorry, Reese emailed.
0: Reese with us on Snapchat, do you? Yeah.
2: I don't know. Snapchat. And she, in the very early days, and said, people are asking, is there any chance of a sequel? And that's when I said,
0: this was the
2: vow. I just said, no, I'm sorry, I'm not going to be like the Game of Thrones guy.
0: It wasn't because
2: I didn't feel that, it just wasn't something that interested me, because I felt I had a full narrative and you have the beginning, the middle and the end, and they're all happy and you've put them through all this stuff. I just wanted to leave them be. But then I did start to say, because I wrote this when my kids were Big Little Lies, when my kids were just starting school, and which you will discover when you become school parents, it's like a whole new world. You're like, it's like moving to a different village and a whole community. So that was, I wrote about that. And then I thought, okay, well, maybe it will be another new world, which it is when your children become high school.
1: That was the inspiration behind, I'm ready to write a sequel because I've got all this new stuff to write about.
2: And I kept saying that over the years, that could work. Because enough time has passed. I didn't know how you could do, and yesterday there was the drama at the school trivia night, and that would be strange, but 10 years,
0: that's interesting
2: to see how you were impacted by what happened all that time ago.
1: So 10 years on, mysterious package, green Volvo driver. Why green Volvos?
2: I just picked it at random. I don't know the name.
1: It wasn't
2: of
1: a Volvo that cut you off in traffic or something. You were like, I'm going to destroy your reputation.
2: I'm one of those free and easy drivers where people are beeping at me and I'm saying, damn, what's the matter?
0: You sound like a dream on the road.
2: Whereas my husband says we need to give them feedback.
0: Yeah.
2: Feedback. There's a lot of them.
0: Nine Perfect Strangers.
2: Oh, yes. Yeah.
0: A lot of it's about, obviously, hallucinogenics and the various experimental drugs that are being taken on a retreat. You wrote about that with, like, conviction.
2: Yes, people do. No, I did. I just read articles about it. But now I do have, every now and then there's somebody who looks quite different from my normal reader.

0: So he's standing at the back, sort of in a tie-dyed shirt, and it's a real aging hippie, and he's saying Nine Perfect Strangers there at the back.
1: Come to a press shop workshop. We're having a party.
0: It's awesome. It's very different.
2: Oh, so do you let him down lightly? I'm just not into it.
0: Whereas I have the ladies sometimes at the charity lunches who come up to me and say, Nine Perfect Strangers, what was that all about? They didn't approve of that at all. So.
2: Fascinating. I was just imagining you and Nicole Kidman tripping on acid for the pre-production meeting.
1: Eating all brand, lots of all brand.
2: Great stuff. I don't think that this book needs any more of a push than it just being in existence, I'm sure, is going to be an absolute fire under so many readers who are avid fans of yours. The only Australian author to have 3 books reach the top position on the New York Times bestseller list. Congratulations, Leanne Moriarty. Big Little Truths is out now.
0: Thank you so very much.
2: No worries at all. Thanks, Leanne.
0: Thank
2: Bye.
0: Thank you.
2: Right up next, Woods, you and I've got to do some talking. It's going to be tough. We've been solo parenting all weekend.
1: Yeah. Yeah.
2: On the Gold Coast, Warner Brothers Movie World with our 2-3-year-olds on the dad venture.
1: I think it's more of an achievement than 3 books on the New York Times bestseller list. That's what I'm saying.
2: We have been through.
1: Don't you shake your head at me, Moriarty. All right, we're going to cover the entire dad venture.
2: Yes.
1: Right after the traffic, after the quiz.
2: Yep.
1: Stay tuned.
2: See you then.
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13: Australia's easiest quiz. Tell
10: us money, let's play. Playing the quiz today, we have got Tara. Hello, Tara.
14: Hi, guys. How are you going?
10: Shocking. Cooked. Shocking, Tara. Cooked. And the producers are telling us that you would know all about that because we did. We just took our kids, my 3.5-year-old, Will's 4-year-old, to Movie World over the weekend, solo parenting. You did a similar thing with your two daughters, is that right?
14: Yeah, that's right. My daughters now, thank goodness, are like 18 and soon to be 21. But yeah, whoa. I managed two young children out Movie World, and I know the tantrums and the heat and the exhaustion and the tiredness. So yeah, I can totally relate. So I hope you guys are, you know, survived it and are looking forward to your next daddy daughter adventure.
15: Oh, thanks,
10: Tara.
15: The
10: last one. I think that might be the last one for the daddy daughter adventure.
15: It's hard to know. And like a big shout out to the people at Warner Brothers Movie World that took us around. They did a lovely job, and like we had a great time. But you do get to a point halfway through where you're like, who am I actually here for?
10: Oh, no, I know.
14: Yeah.
15: Because I'm not here for the kid.
10: Yeah.
15: They've lost it.
10: Yeah, they're not.
15: And I'm certainly not here for me when I'm watching Daffy Duck on a float in the middle of a...
10: I think it was...
15: Like that, you know, just that was the point.
10: Just dedication for the radio show, for everyone to hear and experience at Movie World.
15: Yes.
10: And you are about to hear that right after Tara plays the quiz. So, Tara, 30 seconds on the clock. You got to get 10 questions right. You can pass. Have to take your first answer. Good luck, Tara. You deserve it.
14: Oh, thank you so much. I appreciate it.
15: All right, here we go, Tara. Is the sun a planet or a star?
14: A star.
15: Name something that glides.
14: A kite.
15: What is the slogan of Red Bull?
14: Red Bull gives you wings.
15: Name a bird that can't fly.
14: Emu.
15: Can you put petrol in a hybrid car?
14: No.
15: What is the standard, what is the standard length of an Olympic pool?
14: 50 metres.
15: Name an American state.
14: Canada. Oh, no.
15: Oh. Oh. Oh, no. Oh, no. We're sorry.
14: I stopped it.
10: Oh,
15: no. Oh.
10: Hey, Tara, I know.
14: Oh, my God. I'm so sad.
10: It's all right. No,
15: it's
10: don't
15: so
10: be sad.
15: Sad.
10: Don't be sad. I know it's your daughter's 21st birthday. You just told us that coming up soon. So why don't you have some tickets?

0: to go and see Practical Magic 2.
1: Oh, thank you. I wanted to see that so much.
0: Well, go with your daughter, Sandra Bullock and Nicole Kidman back in Practical Magic 2.
2: They're
0: only
2: back
0: in cinemas September 10th. Yeah, it's huge. Enjoy, Tara.
2: Yes, sorry. Bad luck, Tara. Yes, I just, Canada, not in America. I think Donald Trump would love that, but it's currently not.
1: Oh, my gosh.
2: Yes.
1: I'm doing so well.
2: You were doing so well.
0: So well, Tara.
2: You were doing so well. Lovely to meet you, Tara. Thank you again for the words of encouragement. And at this stage, we're going to need that for the next hour to get through this and for the next week to relive what we've just been through, Woods. I think this is going to be almost like a bit of a therapy session for both of us.
0: And we're not ready for it. I personally need a year before I go into
2: readdress
0: therapy about this weekend away at Movie World. But we're forcing the process. We are rushing the process.
2: Well, you guys are going to enjoy it. There's no doubt about that. We took two kids, solo parented for 48 hours on our Chemist Warehouse dad venture to Warner Brothers Movie World this year. We landed 3 hours ago in a storm of face paint and like soggy food that I was digging out of my daughter's bag when I got home.
0: All a lot. I'm just throwing the bag out. I've thrown all our bags out.
2: Really?
0: Yep. It's all soiled.
2: I think she's got worms. Anyway, look.
0: Remy may have given her that. She had worms before the trip.
2: Is that right?
0: Yeah.
2: Thanks for that. All right. More about the Dadventure right up next. Hope you're having a wonderful drive. I'm Will and Woody for Western Star.

0: Hey, it is Will and Woody. Hope you're having a wonderful drive home. We are getting through. We are getting through.
1: The plane landed
0: 3 hours ago from Gold Coast. We're fresh off the Chemist Warehouse Dadventure Woods. We have spent the whole weekend solo parenting with our daughters, 3-year-old and a 4-year-old.
1: Which is usually fine, unless you go to Movie World, because that place is a lot. Anyway, if you want to know why we're doing it, have a listen to this.
0: Woody, last year we took our daughters on their very first camping trip.
2: Hey, look who's got a tent.
1: I think we both really excelled.
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1: Yeah, Dad, catch another one.
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0: Our partners have set some rules.
14: No sugar, please. No more than one souvenir.
1: Some of them feel a little pointed.
14: You must go on one ride that you don't want to go on just to show your bravery, because I feel like you don't often do stuff like that.
1: That's a bit harsh, I would say. How many ice creams are you going to have this weekend?
15: 100!
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0: All righty.
1: Gee whiz, if we earned our gifts this year for Father's Day. Struth almighty. If our wives are listening, get yourselves to Chemist Warehouse and get me the Paco Rabanne. Which is a beautiful fragrance.
0: I'd love the park. I think I'd just like a day of no daughter time. But like,
1: oh, well, yeah. Well, that as well.
0: To be fair, probably not the best time to talk to me about it. We're fresh off it. I was just listening to those rules then.
1: Yeah.
0: We definitely broke every rule.
1: Sunscreen. I nailed sunscreen.
0: Nailed the sunscreen. You had full BDE, Big Dad Energy, rolling around the Warner Brothers Movie World with a... with a sunscreen on one, carabiner on your belt, and a hand sanitizer on another carabiner on your belt.
1: I was equipped, baby.
0: Yeah, the Oakley sunglasses.
1: Every time, and as soon as Remy met Dorothy,
0: and
1: I
0: you
1: was
0: wearing
1: like,
0: the Hawaiian shirt,
1: made of towel. I explained to Remy that I was like, this shirt that I'm wearing is a towel. So I was like,
0: you couldn't have looked more like a dad. It was amazing.
1: If you get dirty hands, you just wipe your hands on me, Remy. Just go for your life. And then also, like every single personal thing Remy touched, it was like, get over here, sanitizer.
0: Yeah.
1: I was just squirting. I went through 4 bottles of hand sanitizer.
0: Is that right?
1: Yeah, in one day. Right. Bloody earth.
0: Wow.
1: Bloody earth, my friend. But yeah, wild time. We are going to be covering the entire, because obviously we left Saturday morning. We have literally returned 2 hours ago. There's just so much stuff for us to cover as the week goes on.
0: Mm.
1: But as you can imagine, we literally have only landed 2 hours ago, so we are still compiling.
0: Shattered.
1: All of that.
0: I am shattered.
1: And the whole team is as well, obviously. Like, the whole team has come with us as well. Like, Joe, how are you feeling?
18: Shattered.
1: Yeah. You're shattered.
0: And, like, it's a lot.
1: Demoralized. People are asking questions. Why did we do it?
0: The only people that aren't shattered are the girls.
1: Yeah, they're happy.
0: Like, fine.
1: Yeah,
0: they had a great time, which is what it's all about. And it's good to see that. Good to see. But we got home, obviously had to go to work. Yeah. Took Max home. She's like, I'm going to watch some TV and have some lunch.
1: And I also would have been...
0: glorious.
1: I would have been fine, though, if I got off the plane and was like, hey, I'm going to sleep in your arms now and you can carry me to the car. And then I'm going to sleep in the car.
0: Yeah.
1: And then I'll get home and like... And, you know, she's fresh as a daisy. It's like, well...
0: She is a child.
1: Get that. I get that. Anyway... Here's a
0: snippet. Funny. You do find yourself comparing yourself to them, though.
1: Yes.
0: Particularly as the days wear on. Like, when it was 4 o'clock at Movie World and she'd had her fill on ice cream and was just, like, annoying.
1: Yeah.
0: Like, properly annoying.
1: Yeah.
0: But you're also properly fatigued.
1: You
0: start the parental goggles start to lose their shine.
1: Oh, totally.
0: As you sort of start just becoming equals.
1: Yeah, totally.
0: Which is when it gets a bit icky.
1: It does. And then because you're saying things like, you know, we've done a lot of stuff, which has been fun. I've played with you all day. Daddy wants to go to the pub and watch the footy.
0: I just want a little bit of time,
1: And then she goes, I don't want to go to the pub. And you're like, oh, my
0: God.
1: This is not fair.
0: Yeah.
1: This isn't fair. Anyway, here's a bit of audio of just some of the excitement that you're going to hear as the week goes on. What did Batman tell you?
13: He loves me.
1: Oh. That does make it all worth it.
0: I actually don't know if I can.

0: Hear that again. No, just the noises.
1: The noises, but the knowledge.
0: The movie alert itself is very loud.
1: Incredibly loud.
0: Very loud. I think they should have on the website like an asterisk, like bring earplugs and earmuffs.
1: Yeah, or just don't come. we're going to go to a song. We are going to go to a song. We're vindictive right now.
0: They shouldn't have let us on the air today. They shouldn't have let us on the air.
1: We're going to go to a song. Yeah. Up next, we're just going to be covering the journey there.
0: Yeah.
1: Because even that was just,
0: There's a lot. Yeah.
1: Stay with us.
0: Yeah. Twill and Woody. Hope you're having a great drive home. Fresh off Chemist Warehouse, Dad Van Jay. 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
0: Yes, that's right. And you're going to hear all about the Dadventure once I have a sleep, which is we are both looking forward to tonight. The plane landed 3 hours ago, Woods. But yes, of course, we did everything.
5: I literally bought everything in the Batman store.
0: Yeah, you did. You guys can hear that throughout the week. We're going to be replaying the Dadventure for you throughout this week, which we're very, very excited to do.
5: Yes.
0: Woods.
5: But something that became very clear in the lead up to this trip was my daughter's obsession with Batman. So, of so many of my faults as a parent, one of my major faults is that I make these promises to my children when I really can't necessarily 100% back it up. Mm. And I had been telling her leading up to this weekend that she is definitely going to meet Batman.
0: That's right.
5: And have fun with Batman.
0: Yeah.
5: And probably become mates with Batman. At one point, I even said, yeah, he'll probably have lunch with you. Because I love seeing her excitement, and then you have these moments where you're like, how am I going to make this happen? So you'll find out as the week goes on, did my daughter actually meet Batman? But just to show you how excited she was about Batman, the flight there was 2.5 hours.
0: Yeah.
5: I'm going to say for 2 hours and 15 minutes, my daughter just spoke to me about Batman.
0: Okay.
5: Here's just a few snippets of everything she was saying about the great man.
0: Wow.
5: At one point, she was just naming Batman-themed items.
0: Yeah.
5: I reckon she did that for an hour. So she was keen on the whole Batman thing.
0: Yeah, yeah, yeah.
5: She was real keen.
0: Yeah, yeah, yeah, she was. You thought you were looking after a kid. I thought I was looking after two kids. Three kids, if I'm totally honest, because you occasionally just dip fully into kid mode.
5: Oh, I do like
0: when we're waiting for the hire car. So I thought we'd read a story to the kids on the ground to keep them quiet. Mm. You whipped out a scooter.
5: Yeah. What? Pretty cool.
0: At the airport.
5: Yeah. Out of my hand.
0: Out of the suitcase.
5: Yeah.
0: And you'll hear the moment where there's a full child-adult reversal when my daughter actually says, I don't think scootering inside's a good idea.
5: Yeah.
0: To which you respond, well, I think we'll just give it a go until we get caught.
6: You think so?
7: Good idea, Max.
6: Probably a good idea. Let's go for a little moment until we get told off.
5: And we did. We hooned.
0: So keep in mind, everyone, hold a candle for Will over the weekend. He looked after three different children. And also, the kicker to all of this was the ACOM. You'd think when we were at Warner Brothers Movie World, we would have booked a beautiful place for relaxation, tranquility, just a place to go and chill. Yeah. Junior producer Annalise booked the Paradise Hotel for Children in Surfers Paradise with four water park playgrounds.
5: Yes.
0: So when we first got there after traveling all day and solo parenting, I was so ready for a bit of a chill. Did my best to shield my daughter's eyes from the four playgrounds immersed in pools that were in the middle of the hotel. But as she walked through the lobby, she managed to spot them.
8: Water Park City coming up. Is it over here, do you think, Water Park City?
9: Oh, yeah. Whoa.
8: What is that?
9: Oh, my goodness.
8: What is it?
9: It's a baby pool and a big girl pool.
8: And a water park?
9: Oh, yeah, sure. Water park. And a pub. Oh, my.
8: And a pub.
9: And oh, my goodness. Oh, my goodness. Oh, my goodness.
5: Oh, my goodness. Did she say a pub? Did she spot a pub?
0: Yeah, because there was everyone drinking, but all the adults were drinking by the pool.
5: Yeah, yeah.
0: Wow. So, yeah.
5: What's going on? By the way, guys, this is all before
0: we've even gone to Warner Brothers Movie World. So you're going to hear that all throughout the week. Socials, Instagram, TikTok, Will and Woody, if you would like to follow on.
5: Listen to all.

0: all of this across the week. We're going to be giving you a code word.
1: Yes.
0: Every single day, which will be linked to what we are playing you. Today, the code word is water park.
1: Water park.
0: Okay. Now,
1: at one the word, end, water park.
0: Oh God.
1: Well, it'll have to be. It's a code word. It's a code word.
0: Water park. One word.
1: Yeah.
0: Okay.
1: Normally two words, but yes, one word for the sake of the
0: code. So you collect the code words all through the week. So that's Monday through to Friday.
1: Yes.
0: And then on Friday, go to willandwoody.com.
1: Yes.
0: Register, write in all the code words.
1: Yes.
0: And you will win $500. Could win. $500 to win at, sorry, to spend at the chemist.
1: Oh, God.
0: We landed the jet, baby. We landed the jet.
1: So just to summarise, willandwoody.com, register, collect the code words throughout the week, put them all in to win $500 at Chemist
0: could
1: Warehouse
0: win.
1: To spend.
0: Could win.
1: I said
0: could
1: to win.
0: Well, could.
1: To win. Could. You know, put them all in.
0: Could win.
1: For a chance to win.
0: Nice. Yeah, there you go.
1: $500 to spend at Chemist Warehouse. We've got a bunch of those vouchers to give away if you are listening. Or you can see it on the socials, Instagram, TikTok. Will and Woody, we

0: Will and Woody driving you home. Woodrow, I saw a wonderful story in the news today about a wedding that was at McDonald's.
1: Which I thought was
0: very, very funny.
1: Awesome stuff.
0: Really funny. But also clearly an awful wedding suggestion that someone's had to take for real. I imagine they were rushed or all sorts of things. Who knows? But there's got to be nothing worse than a bad wedding suggestion from your partner. Hard to get by, I imagine, when you're, you know, trying to organise the big day, lots going on. And what really excites me is I know that you made a bunch of heinous wedding suggestions to your partner, Mim, to the point where Mim actually just told you that she wasn't going to take any more suggestions and she was going to organise the day herself.
1: Yes, she brought to my attention that the more I got involved, the harder I was making it.
0: Yes.
1: So she said, if you could, the best thing you can do for me right now is to step away from all organisation of the wedding.
0: Yes, that's right.
1: Which I did diligently.
0: Now, given that there was a lot of stress around a wedding, as there's always around a wedding, I never really got to ask you what some of those suggestions were. Like, there was one that came up the other day that was pretty funny that I really enjoyed, which was around the food. And
1: this is still a great idea.
0: Just a window into how annoying that must have been for Mim.
1: I think we regret not doing this, by the way.
0: You actually said to her that what you wanted to have for dinner at the wedding was breakfast.
1: Awesome.
0: So
1: just imagine that moment, right? It's just like you're having a couple of drinks and then like, egg and bacon comes out, avocado on toast comes out, orange juice. Maybe with a bit of champagne. It'd be awesome. Okay, coffee as well. Bring the coffees out.
0: Okay.
1: I'll have a latte.
0: So I've got your wife, Mim, on the phone now. Hey, Mim. Thanks for coming on.
2: Hey, guys.
0: Hey, I don't want to, you know, take you back to a traumatic time or really drag Woody's name through the mud too much, but can you remember some of the suggestions that Woody had for your wedding that were just absolutely outrageous and you had to say no to? Mm-hmm.

0: heard the back end of the breakfast part, and I did actually push that to the back of my mind, as you can imagine. But I then said to him, "You're just being cheap," and he said, "No, with that money, we could buy hats for every individual person that suits their personality, and then everyone could wear a different hat at the wedding."
1: Yeah, I love that.
0: Like, what does that even mean?
1: I was thinking it'd be fun, and then everyone would keep those hats, and there'd be a great photo where we're all wearing hats, and then it's a great time.
0: Get a tattoo person there, and they can just do tattoos of like our names that anybody can get.
2: Did you say that?
1: Well, I didn't say they had to get a tattoo of our names, but I thought it would be cool because like people are like enjoying the love on display.
0: Well, you said flashcard of like our faces, our names, our initials, and like the date of our wedding.
1: No, I said that was the suggestion, so people could get that if they felt moved enough to get that. But then also they get whatever tattoo they wanted.
2: The tattoo.
0: Yeah, you're very good at just telling people that would be peer pressure. Like, oh, you don't have to, but it would be really nice if you could.
1: It'd be awesome because people are having a great time.
0: That actually would be great.
2: You want me to get your names tattooed on me at your wedding?
1: Did you have a good time at my wedding?
0: Yeah, well, we did give custom-made bracelets by me with our initials on them to everybody, but then we realised later that it actually said Will McMahon at WN.
2: It did. Well, they were my initials. Yeah. I thought that was a personalised bracelet.
1: No, it wasn't.
2: For a long time.
1: That's right. You were walking around going, so nice. How you put nice everyone's initials everyone's, on their bracelet. Yes. And we're like, no.
0: Well, actually, they worked like a bit of a cult because one of my friends was out for dinner and then bumped into another girl and she said, "Where'd you get that bracelet from?" And she was like, "Oh, I went to this wedding." And she was like, "Well, look at this," and showed her wrist. And then they were like bonded for life.
1: Wow. Yeah, that's what we were going
0: for. That's some witchy stuff, right?
1: I also had the idea of arriving to the wedding on a pony. I loved that idea.
0: Oh, yes. But he said about a minotaur, half pony, half man.
1: No, I didn't say that.
2: You are such a freak.
0: My question was, how do we pull that off? And he said, just a man in a costume, I guess.
1: That actually would have been cool. And the minotaur would have been wearing like a tie.
2: That's
1: a formal minotaur.
0: Anyway, this has been fun. I've got to go.
2: I think you mean centaur as well.
1: What's a minotaur?
2: It's a minotaur.
0: A minotaur's half man, half horse.
2: That's
0: isn't
2: a centaur. A minotaur is the beast that Odysseus fights in the caves.
0: Oh, that's right. He's got like bull sort of.
2: Yes, bull. Exactly. That's exactly right.
1: Yeah, I'd come on him too. I'd arrive on him. I'd arrive on him.
2: All right, time to go. Thanks, Mim.

0: made this sound like a really bad thing to do. It's not. We actually did have a wonderful time, and I just want to thank our team for organising it and the beautiful amazing. People at Chemist Warehouse.
1: Amazing work. I think movie world too young. Four, too young. I think that's good advice for everyone.
0: Yeah, I think that four was good. It's a cautionary tale. Well, it's a cautionary tale.
1: Like when I get there, she measures herself on the height thing. And to be fair, I did say to junior producer Annalise, I thought my daughter was 140 centimetres tall.
0: Yeah.
1: She's 90 centimetres.
2: And then Will said, Max is the same as Remy, maybe a centimetre taller.
0: No, really.
2: Incorrect.
1: So wrong.
0: Couldn't do much.
1: But Max is way taller than Remy.
0: But Max is taller than Remy. They did go on a couple of rides. But look, it was a lot. I think earmuffs. If you're going to take a four-year-old,
1: very overwhelming, very stimulating, loud. I was overstimulated.
0: But we had a great time.
1: We had a great time. But here's just a little snippet of kind of like the excitement that we were dealing with all weekend.
3: We're finally here.
4: What did Batman tell you?
3: He loves me.
0: Jesus.
1: So my daughter's now in love with Batman, which is also it's like fully.
0: Masculating.
1: We were sleeping in the same bed all weekend, and I was like, do you want Daddy to sleep with you in bed or do you want Batman to sleep with you in bed? And she was like, Batman.
0: Well, I'd take Batman though, if I had the choice.
1: She's my daughter.
0: Yeah.
1: She's a 3-year-old girl.
0: Yeah.
1: I don't think there's many 3-year-old girls that have this, literally she's in love with Batman.
0: And then wait till she finds out that Batman is actually Bruce Wayne. She's just going to be after hot billionaires.
1: And that I'm okay with.
0: Yeah.
1: And that I'm okay
0: good
1: with.
0: Good for the family.
1: Find yourself a billionaire.
0: Anyway, look, it was a wild weekend. A big shout out to our guys for putting it together, to Annalise and to Joe. And
1: Sexy
0: to
1: D.
0: Sexy
1: who,
0: D.
1: I don't know where he is,
0: I don't think he came back.
2: No, he went home.
0: That was hard for Darce.
1: He made the flight, that was didn't a lot. He? He's not still in the Gold Coast, is he?
2: No, he made the flight, but I think he kept his headphones on in the car with you on the way to the airport, Woods. He was well and truly done, I think.
1: He did. To be fair, we were listening to Batman stories for kids in my car, and Darcy very quickly just put his headphones on.
0: For a 21-year-old man, that was his idea of hell. And I respect the fact that he stuck it out. Hey, spoiled dad, this Father's Day with the Chemist Warehouse fragrance range. Shop the huge range of big brand fragrances at lowest prices, obviously. That's why we do the Dad Venture every year now to take the girls away for Father's Day. It was actually awesome. I loved it.
1: Yeah, I believe you, mate.
0: He says through gritted teeth.
1: I believe you.
0: We'll see you tomorrow. If you missed any of it, get it on the podcast or all over the socials, Will and Woody, Instagram, TikTok. We'll see you then, mate.
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7: Jonesy and Amanda.
8: Man, I hate this. Cracks me up.
9: Maybe you should lay off the moonshine.
10: Jonesy's always knocking Amanda.
11: So weak.
10: Amanda's always knocking Jonesy.
11: I'm done.
12: Stick it in the guts,
13: Barry. Let me ask you this. When you went to school, remember all that one day you went to school, what did you have? Your mum packed you a lunch?
14: Yeah. Which I'd probably throw over the fence at the back of the school.
13: And then go and buy a pie?
14: And then she'd come. No, I just wouldn't eat anything. We didn't have pies back in those
13: Why
14: days.
13: Did you throw your lunch
14: Because you'd make honey sandwiches, and I just didn't like honey on bread.
13: Honey sandwiches.
14: And I'd throw it straight over the fence.
13: And if you told her you didn't like
14: and
13: honey?
14: And then I'd come home and she'd do the interrogation. Oh, how was your lunch today? And I said, great. I loved it. Oh, really? You really like peanut butter? I love peanut butter. And then she said, well, that's a lie. I gave you a honey sandwich. And then she knew the lady over the fence as well. Got a collection of sandwiches. But I wasn't the only kid. Every kid was throwing their sandwiches over.
13: And did you get any sweet treats?
14: No sweet treats. There was no such thing.
13: Lunch boxes at schools today have become so political thanks to WhatsApp groups, thanks to social media, thanks to parents just being so much more involved in their kids' lives. But a story has gone viral in America. It's super viral. There are memes, there are songs, a whole lot of things around a certain WhatsApp group for mums and around one sweet treat in a lunchbox. I'll tell you more next.
14: That's coming up. It's Jonesy and Amanda driving you.

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0: Hello there, it's Jonesy DeMando, the last day of August as we drive you home.
1: A single screenshot of a WhatsApp parents group, a mother's group, for five-year-olds has garnered 10 million views and has set America into a frenzy.
0: WhatsApp groups.
1: WhatsApp groups, particularly mum's WhatsApp groups.
0: That, I couldn't think of anything worse. We've got, what have we got in our lives? We've got our work one here. Mm-hmm. So I'm in five possibly WhatsApp groups ranging from our friends group to other friends group.
1: But they're by choice.
0: To the consortium of people that I've bought this crazy fishing boat with.
1: But they're all by choice. The school ones are different because often that's the only way, and it wasn't in my day either as a parent, the only way parents today get access because the school uses that to filter information through. But then there may be 10 people, 20 people involved. Your phone would constantly be binging. And then it's someone's birthday.
0: But you don't have to. Do you have to do that?
1: Well, I don't. I think you probably do. That might be the only way you'll hear that there's a mufti day or whatever, mm-hmm. that kind of thing. But let me tell you about this particular one. So this single thing is all about Oreos. And you may have heard of Oreo Gate. It has gone ballistic. So there are five or six in this group for five-year-olds. And it starts with a woman called Michelle saying, "Hi, everyone. Sorry, slightly awkward one, but could we maybe agree on some basic rules around lunchboxes?" One of the other mums says, "Of course, is this about allergies?" "No, not allergy related. Ava came home really upset yesterday because one of the girls had Oreos in her lunch." "Oh, why was she upset?" "Well, we don't allow that kind of thing at home. She obviously wanted them when she saw someone else eating them. I was wondering if we could agree not to send things like Oreos, chocolate, candy, so the kids aren't comparing lunches." What world is she in? And the other parent said, "Sorry, back off."
0: Yeah.
1: And so she then went to the teacher. She approached the school and requested that the parents be given an approved snack list. The parent said, "Really, we encourage healthy snacks, but this is up to the parents." And the world, North America in particular, has gone crazy. I've seen T-shirts with pictures of Oreos saying, "Justice for Ava," and all these memes of mothers buying all the Oreos off the shelves saying, "I'm doing it for Ava. I'm going to flood Ava with Oreos."
0: So Ava's not intolerant. She's just not allowed to have
1: Not allowed to have them. It's been turned. You know how people have taken conversations and turning them into gospel songs?
0: Yeah.
1: That's happened here.

0: It's so catchy.
1: I love it.
0: It's so catchy.
1: How does it finish?
0: Well, it finished with...
1: a shooting?
0: It finished with all of them packing extra Oreos for their own kids to give Ava. And then that Michelle went ballistic, et cetera, et cetera. It's so fascinating. And other people posting pictures of themselves saying, dinner can wait. I need to find out whether Ava had an Oreo today.
1: You know, Oreo should get in on this.
0: Well, already people are going, well, this is a conspiracy. Ava doesn't exist.
1: Save that for Tin Hat Tuesday.
0: That's quite right.
1: It's Jonesy and Amanda driving you home for Jam Nation.
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0: Hello there, it's Jonesy Demander across Australia driving you home. WhatsApp groups, I am not a fan.
1: But you could dip out of the parents' ones.
0: Yeah, I missed out on the parents' ones. There was never a time because it wasn't invented. Thank the Lord.
1: You'd have to catch a carrier pigeon of an evening to get the school messages.
0: Well, and I don't think we even had emails for my kids as far as what was going on. You'd get a note home from school.
1: If there was trouble. Or you'd find a note in the bottom of the bag and to realise that they'd missed a school excursion from 3 weeks ago.
0: Yeah.
1: But this is hypervigilance and it must be absolutely exhausting. There's a case in the States at the moment. It's called Oreo Gate. It was a group of mums, one of them saying that her daughter isn't allergic, but they don't like, but she doesn't want her child to be jealous of someone else's lunchbox. So she asked everyone not to pack sweets or chocolates or Oreos in the lunch boxes. And the other mums, quite rightly, are outraged. It's even been put to song.
2: Hey!

0: etc.
1: When I was at school, my mate Casser, his mum, and we didn't get treats back in those days, but my mate Casser, his mum used to pack a frozen Herbert Annams chocolate donut.
0: Yum.
1: And he was like,
0: so it's frozen in the morning.
1: Frozen in the morning. And this is just, we didn't even understand the concept of frozen donuts. It was a new thing. So she just put it in the lunchbox and we'd all gather around.
0: And by little lunch, it was thawed out.
1: It was perfect. And Cass would.
0: Did he share it with you?
1: Yeah, he would. Yeah, because he wasn't a big fan of them. So he'd share his chocolate donut around.
0: Right. It's another WhatsApp group entirely.
1: Who wants a bit of Cass's chocolate donut?
0: Okay, thank you. Well, the tribal drum is going to beat for this. Tales of the school WhatsApp group.
1: Tribal drum.
0: The tribal drum is beating for this. Your school WhatsApp group.
1: I need edumacation on this.
0: Feel free to out other parents, how ridiculous it's got, how you missed all the messages. What have you got for us?
1: If you talk about a WhatsApp group here, though, if you say the name of the WhatsApp group.
0: I
1: was about to talk about all the WhatsApp groups I'm on, but if I mention it, does that mean that people can look it up and join it?
0: Oh, they're going to see how lowly your boat is and how who's going to paint the rudder this week.
1: Well, excuse me. I'll just say this to the fellows. I worked on the boat all weekend.
0: Okay.
1: While they were out motorbike riding, spending time with their families,
0: Brendan,
1: and loved ones.
0: You're a broadcaster. Don't waste this space on that.
1: Anyway, I'm just saying.
0: We want school WhatsApp groups, not your goofy boat ones. Tales of the school WhatsApp group.
1: It's Jonesy and Amanda driving you home for Jam Nation.

0: love you.
1: Hello there, it's Jonesy and Amanda across Australia driving you home. The Tribal Drummers beating Tales of the School WhatsApp group.
2: A simple discussion around an Oreo biscuit in a lunchbox has ignited North America. They've gone crazy and people seem to be on the side of the Oreo. There's one family, a mother, who's saying, my daughter's not allergic, but I don't want her to have Oreos.
1: We don't have those treats at home.
2: Could you please not put them in your kids' lunchboxes because I don't want her to come home upset that she can't have them. And people are going, that's life, Michelle. The whole thing has been put to music. It goes a little like this.
3: Hey!

0: lunchbox has already been packed. You can't unpack a lunchbox.
1: Michelle, what lessons are you giving your child?
0: Goodness me.
1: But these school WhatsApp groups are fraught. They're absolutely fraught.
0: Thank God I missed them. Tracy is on the Sunshine Coast.
1: Hello, Tracy. What was the tale of the WhatsApp group?
2: Hello. Yes, well, it wasn't actually me, but my daughter got a WhatsApp message about my grandson and not to bring Twisties to school. He had a little packet of Twisties in his lunchbox because they were unhealthy.
1: Oh, come on.
0: Where is your evidence that Twisties are unhealthy?
1: And what did other parents respond?
2: Well, I do the pick up and drop, or well, drop off and pick up, and I was sort of there talking to the mothers and that, and they were saying, yeah.

0: says, you know, it's unhealthy food because everyone's healthy and blah, blah, blah. And I just said, well, you know, I can agree with that, but, you know, if you want to make his lunch and pack his lunch for school, go right ahead.
1: Well, that's right.
2: That's true.
1: And parents are oftentimes poor. Mm-hmm. We get, I mean, we know the information,
2: mm-hmm.
1: but if a packet of Twisties goes in a lunchbox as opposed to a carrot stick, I think we're going to be okay.
2: When I was a kid, my dad gave me a carton of cigarettes to give to my teacher as a Christmas gift. And I just had a flashback to it then.
1: Well, remember in pottery.
2: And I just remembered, and he said, oh, thanks, mate, that's great. Tell your dad thanks.
1: Yeah, remember in pottery, we'd all make ashtrays.
2: Yeah.
1: Everyone's parents smoked.
2: You know, and people are complaining about Twisties.
1: I know, yeah.
2: This is a carton of Dunhill.
1: Thank you, Tracy.
2: Jess has joined
1: Hello,
2: us.
1: Hello, Jess. What did you get in the WhatsApp group?
3: Oh, can I just tell you, like, flat out, the WhatsApp groups kill my soul. I have a kid in year 5 and a kid in year 3, and we do scouts, we do football, we do dance. There are so many WhatsApp groups, and it's just so overwhelming and all too much. But to top it all off, about a week and a half ago, just before book week, a parent posted and said that their kid was going as Harry Potter, and to make sure that no one else in the class was going to dress the same because they wanted their kid to be the only Harry Potter.
1: Oh, no.
3: Now, that caused an absolute uproar, and I think every parent just wanted to go against what she asked for, and it was just a nightmare. The comments that were coming left, right, and centre were, why can't we go as Harry Potter? What are you doing? Why do you get to control this? And I think really deep down she must have been from Slytherin, but she ended up sitting off to the side while everybody else watched the book parade, and she had her arms folded very strongly against everybody else in real life.
1: And were most of the kids dressed as Harry Potter because of it?
3: There were definitely a few Harry Potter.
2: Yeah, there would have been.
1: Yes,
2: I would have leaned into it.
1: Yeah, absolutely.
3: Yes.
1: Wow.
3: Yes.
2: And Jessica, do you have to be a part of this?
3: Oh, I try to ignore it a lot of the time, but, like, sometimes the notifications are rife and you just can't. It's like watching a car accident. You can't look away because there's so many things that are happening all the time.
1: And also, as a parent, you're made to feel guilty if you're not across things, and that plays into a lot of it. You can't look away.
2: Remember I was sailing with those old blokes and they said, let's do a WhatsApp group. And I said, fellas, I don't want to be involved in this. Because first part of the WhatsApp group was explaining how to set up a WhatsApp group and then explaining what actually WhatsApp is. So then you got George going, what's WhatsApp? And you say, George, you're on it. You're actually on it right now. You've got it.
1: But also part of it is if you wish someone a happy birthday privately,
2: yeah,
1: then publicly on the WhatsApp you have to also.
2: Yes, you got to do it as well.
1: And no wonder why we go crazy with notifications. Thank you, Jess.
2: It's Jonesy and Amanda driving you home for Jam Nation.
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0: Hello there, it's Jonesy Demander driving you home. By now you may be familiar with Oreo Gate.
1: This has taken America by storm. It may have come up on your feeds, as it were. This is a mum's WhatsApp group for school. There's only, for five-year-olds. The kids are only five. One of the kids had an Oreo. The other mother said, hey, can we not send chocolatey things because we don't like that stuff in our home. And the others have said, sorry, what does that have to do with us? It has completely blown up. It's been turned into song.

0: were already in her lunchbox.
1: The lunchbox is already packed. Don't you understand,
2: also,
1: Michelle?
2: Also, the big picture here is the entitlement of my daughter doesn't, yeah. I don't want my daughter to have it, therefore she can't see it. Welcome to the world, Michelle.
1: Yeah, Michelle. The tribal drum is beating
2: it's
1: tails.
2: Beating, suck on that, Michelle.
1: The school WhatsApp group. Oh, Kelly has joined us.
2: Hello, Kelly. Tell us about the WhatsApp group.
3: Hi, Jensie and Amanda. Big fan.
2: Thank you.
3: Look, I'm calling with a vote for the WhatsApp group, and I'll tell you why. Because 30-odd years ago when I had a stepdaughter at primary school, she came home and convinced me right before her birthday that every time one of the children in her mixed class has a birthday, they come with cupcakes for the entire class. Okay, Dem, how many people in the class? 36.
2: Oh.
3: Okay. So I spent the night before her birthday making 36 cupcakes for her to take to school, and it turns out this is not a thing. And I'm the only parent that year that took cupcakes to school. So I think if I'd had a WhatsApp group back then, I might have been able to confirm with all the other mothers, do I really need to make 36 cupcakes?
1: You make a good point, Kelly, because
2: wow.
1: I was smack bang in the middle of the little cakes, and I was there when they banned the cakes coming to school.
2: Wow.
1: Because there was a lot of pressure back

0: Wow. 36
1: some
0: cupcakes.
1: Some mum went and got fully catered cupcakes and they said, right, that's it. You know, Chris Radburn, a very funny stand-up comedian, he sums it all up with the tale of the WhatsApp netball group.
2: The problem with WhatsApp groups is there's just too much messaging. My netball group for my daughter, the coach will ask a simple question. Who can't make netball? Simple, isn't it? And what do you get? We'll be there. See you soon. Can't wait. Didn't f***ing ask that, did we? Just want to know who can't make netball. That's it. Should be one or two messages. That's it. Then you get one mum goes, oh, sorry, we can't make it. Evie sprained her ankle. Oh, f*** off. Because then you get 20 messages of support. Oh, poor Evie. Get well soon. Oh, that's not good. Then you get one mum that makes it about herself, doesn't she? Oh, that happened to my daughter last year. Oh, it really does hurt. One mum that actually does answer the question goes, oh, we can't make it. We'll be in Paris. Oh, Stacey. You show off. And you can't leave because then it says Chris left the group. Dads are the best in WhatsApps. It's just this.
1: Just a thumbs up.
0: Just a thumbs up.
1: Just a thumbs up. Coming up, Instagram is on the way. Your chance to win $2,000. It's Jonesy and Amanda driving you home for Jam Nation.
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21: I wish you well with your show.
22: Tim Y. Rye is not here. He's on a fact-finding mission to Edinburgh for the weekend to see if his play Kingdom of Fools has a place at the festival. We have Ryan with a B, Brian, who has filled in very well.
23: Absolutely.
22: Always good. Big, well, not really, but you've done a great job. I was reading, funnily enough, about Edinburgh Festival.
23: Oh, yeah.
22: People have been complaining about the substandard acts that have been appearing at this year's festival.
23: Not the Australians. All the
22: No, people have been complaining. People have been wanting their money back. So, Jeremiah Rye is...
23: He'll be going, how easy is this?
22: I'm making the jokes because his show is very, very good.
23: Of course it is.
22: Away from Jeremiah Rye's side hustle, have you seen an ad, a Kia ad, and it involves a senator? Do you know what a senator is?
23: Senator. Isn't it a centaur?
22: A centaur, yeah, a centaur. I was thinking of the Holden Senator. A centaur, yes.
23: There's a whole lot of men in robes from ancient Rome.
22: Mythical creature, half man, half horse.
23: Yes, I'm fascinated by the centaur.
22: Because what's a minotaur? That's half man, half bull.
23: Is it? Yes.
22: Yeah.
23: Yeah, that's you.

0: And what's a fawn? Half man, half goat.
1: Is it?
0: Yeah.
1: That's you too. But that one stands up on two legs.
0: Yeah, and plays a piccolo.
1: Does the bull have four legs?
0: Yeah. No. No. The bull has two legs and the man body.
1: The head's
0: bull
1: the bull head.
0: Yeah,
1: well, there's a centaur.
0: Centaur.
1: Horse body, human head.
0: Yeah. You wouldn't want the other way around. Anyway, I just want to run something past you.
1: Disappointing for everybody.
0: And Brian, Brian, you can be a part of this. I feel it's whip poll worthy. We'll have that for you. Also, Instagram makes its return. It's Jonesy Demander driving you home.

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0: Hello there, it's Jonesy and Amanda driving you home across Australia this Monday afternoon, the last day of August.
1: And last day of winter, I think. Is that right? Must be.
0: Yeah.
1: You know,
0: we're thank you, Brian, for input about on that.
1: That's why we aren't working for the Bureau of Meteorology.
0: Ryan with a B is filling in for Ryan, who is over in Edinburgh scoping locations for his show, Kingdom of
1: Fools. I think he's just going to, you know, have a look around.
0: Okay, well, but so he's not coming back until Wednesday.
1: Yeah. So having a look around.
0: In the meantime, I was watching the telly last night and something that came up on the telly in an ad and it got a bit of discussion around the Jones family dinner table is the new Kia ad. It's their hybrid car and it's got a centaur in it. So it's got a herd of centaurs gathered in the forest. I'll get the ad up so you guys can have a look. So there's the centaur. They're all gathered.
1: Okay. Handsome men, aren't they?
0: Senses something amiss. And then running along next to the hybrid Kia. And see the Centaur, which is the same dude that was in the 12. Did you watch the 12?
1: Yeah.
0: With Sam, Hugo Weaving? Not Hugo Weaving.
1: Sam Neill.
0: I'm sorry. With Sam Neill in it. But anyway, he's the actor that plays one of the...
1: But that what's the Centaur doing there? It looks so unattractive.
0: Well, and if we freeze it right there, as you could see, as he comes out of the forest, he's running along his... And for those that don't know, a centaur...
1: has four legs. It's got an
0: animal... like a horsey?
1: A full horse, except where the horse would normally get its front half and its neck going
0: up. Yeah, that's where his torso is.
1: A man's torso. So he's upright. The top half is upright and the back is a horse.
0: Which begs the question...
1: You could ride him. Is that the question?
0: No.
1: Oh, okay. My mistake. What was your question? What was your question? Well, you could.
0: You could. I don't know. Would centaurs mind if you rode them? Anyway, just away from that for a minute. The main part is, look what he's running. And if we freeze it right there, his arms are like he's riding a horse.
1: Looks like he's riding a horse. But on that wider shot, I thought that it looked a bit like, you know, when kangaroos square up for a fight.
0: Yeah.
1: And they're flexing and their hands are just in front of them. I imagined that a centaur would run like a runner, Usain Bolt arms.
0: Yeah, but the arms would be out because you'd use those for your momentum.
1: Yeah, or to make a cup of tea.
0: So it feels to me that
1: the arms are extraneous to a certain extent when it's running.
0: He doesn't even really need arms.
1: No, unless he's making a cup of tea or playing Scrabble.
0: That'd help.
1: Then he'd need arms.
0: But do you know what I mean? So what do you think? Would they run along like this?
1: Like, you have to explain what you're doing.
0: My arms are...
1: like a human just running.
0: Yeah, like
1: you,
0: running.
1: You actually, I've seen you run. You look like a T-Rex.
0: Oh,
1: your shoulders are up and your hands are small. And they're like chicken arms.
0: You know what I run like?
1: Tell me.
0: I run like Mel Gibson in any of his movies. You know when he's running? He's always running. It looks like he's getting chased by something. He's always chasing something. In Mad Max, he's running, you know.
1: It's interesting that when we think about actors in movies and they must dread the sex scenes, but also they must go, oh, no, I've got to run in this scene.
0: Yeah.
1: It's a skill that you don't do as an adult. Adults don't run.
0: I want you to retract that. I do not run like a T-Rex.
1: Yes, you do.
0: No, I don't.
1: Slightly chickenish.
0: No, but when have you ever seen me run?
1: You know, I've seen you run.
0: When?
1: Oh, when we're going somewhere and you say, quick, run. Then. You're always running for, you know, quick, run.
0: You're talking out your hat.
1: No. Remember when we used to make fun of how Bill Shorten ran in some footage?
0: He got upset with us because you said it looked like he was getting chased by a monster.
1: Well, he ran in a flat-footed way. In a panicked, flat-footed way.
0: He lost in the election.
1: Not my comments.
0: He got really upset with us for doing that. Anyway,
1: you did. Look at you saying, how dare he be upset. Well, take that back.
0: If you question men how they run.
1: Yeah, well, I wouldn't normally.
0: Do you think like the centaur, the ad people that were doing for Kia, they would have had a round table about this particular, how does the centaur run?
1: Because they're not real creatures.
0: Yeah,
1: so
0: there'd be someone,
1: is there a consensus?
0: Someone would say, well, he'd run like this. And someone would say, well, he'd run like this. And, oh, he runs like this. No, enough from you, Gavin.
1: Enough from you, Jonesy.
0: I do not run like this.
1: You don't do jazz hands, no.
0: No, I don't. I run very manly. Mm-hmm. I reckon this is a whip poll, if anything. Let's get it. It's a whip poll.
1: What are we going to ask?
0: Well, when there's something we have to discuss, the whip poll is right here. A rapid fire answer.
1: Right. Centaur arms. How should they use their arms when they run?
0: Like down by them side or running like they're in Chariots of Fire?
1: If you've seen the ad, he looks like he's holding his, some stirrups in front of him.
0: Yeah, it looks like he's riding himself.
1: Yeah, man's dream.
0: How should a centaur run?
1: What should it do with its arms?
0: It's Jonesy and Amanda driving you home for Jam Nation.
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0: Hello there, it's Jonesy and Amanda driving you home. We have the whip poll. The whip poll is an instant snapshot of what Australia thinks about any given subject. And Amanda and I have been talking about the Kia ad for the new hybrid, and it's got a centaur.
1: A centaur, and I read a lot of kind of that fairy porn, as I call it, and or fairy smut, probably sounds a bit nicer. But, so I'm not alien to the world of unusual combinations, men with bat wings, that kind of thing.
0: Yeah.
1: So, but in my imagination, it's different to seeing it. That's not how I pictured a centaur would run.
0: No, with his arms almost Riverdance style to the side.
1: Or not even the side, clenched in front of him. Yep. Like he's about to front up for a fight.
0: We're just looking at the Minotaur.
1: Yeah, what's that?
0: Bull head, human torso, body, and then bull
1: legs. Designed for a woman.
0: No, he's got horse's hoofs. Bull's hoofs.
1: So really strong calves.
0: Yeah, big.
1: But handsome. It's almost like Beauty and the Beast.
0: Yeah.
1: Human torso, attractive animal head, and big strong legs.
0: For the centaur, you've got human head, torso,
1: and a horse. Full horse back end.
0: So you've got two torsos.
1: You could sit on, that's right, two torsos. No, yes.
0: Yeah, you've got two torsos.
1: You could ride a centaur.
0: So he's got two sets of everything.
1: No.
0: Well, he's got two hearts.
1: He doesn't have human bits hanging off the front.
0: No, that'd look weird.
1: Yeah.
0: He'd have to wear pants.
1: We'd have to work out where the genitals would go, there or in the horse genital area. What about a mermaid? Human head?
0: Human head, fish body.
1: Would you care if it was fish head and the other way around?
0: No.
1: There you go.
0: The whip pole.
1: That's the difference there.
0: An instant snapshot. Brad has joined us.
1: Hello, Brad. How do you think a centaur should use his arms when he's running?
2: I think he should be moving pretty loosey-goosey, you know. Mm-hmm. So that's what I'm expecting, you know, when I see a centaur running. it's swinging out, you know.
0: Have you seen the ad that we're talking about?
2: I have seen the ad. It's very weird.
0: Yeah, it does look a bit.
1: It looks like he's horse riding.
0: And I think the
1: actor's
0: really good, and I loved him in the 12. I think he's really nailed.
1: Did you
0: centaur.
1: See him in the 12 and think he'd make a great centaur?
0: So he's going to make a good.
1: Wow, give him the back end of a horse.
0: He's been working out a bit since he was in the 12 as well. Like he had a good rig in the 12.
1: Let's face it, there is some AI involved in turning him into half a horse.
0: He's sitting at home with his bench press going, hang on a minute. Linda has joined us.
1: Hello, Lindy. How do you think a centaur should run?
3: You guys are so funny. Okay, when I saw the ad, I thought it was the weirdest thing. It is so unnatural. And I thought that if he was a real centaur, he would have been pumping those arms and galloping along beautifully, neck strained. Just weird.
1: Yes,
3: weird.
1: It's made him look unattractive. And most centaurs are designed to be attractive.
0: Has he made centaurs look a bit ick?
1: He's given centaurs the ick.
0: Tanil has joined
1: us. That's how I feel when I see you run.
0: Oh, you know.
1: Tanil, hello.
4: Hello, guys. How are you?
0: Great, well,
1: how should a centaur use his arms when he's running? Everyone's discussing it today.
4: If you've got arms, they've got to be moving when you run.
0: Mm.
4: If they didn't want it to look awkward, they should have given him the horse body and no arms.
1: Oh.
4: But have you ever tried to walk without swinging your arms? It just looks weird. Your arms must be swinging.
0: It's got to swing.
1: Yes. Maybe they could have given him something to carry. So that we wouldn't have needed to see his arms move. What could he have been carrying while he was running?
0: A bow and arrow.
1: That's why
0: Brian.
1: Thank you, Brian. That's why we never see them run because they normally have bow and arrows.
0: Centaurs usually have a bow and they do.
1: Yeah,
0: they have a bow and arrow.
1: That's why we don't normally have this discussion.
0: But he might have freaked out the family in the Kia EV if he had a bow and arrow.
1: Don't you think they freaked out seeing a half man, half horse?
0: No, they seem to be quite disinterested. It's a problem with the young generation. Kate, wrap this up.
1: Hello, Kate. What do you think?
5: Well, I don't think there should be arms at all.
0: No
1: one. He can't just have his shoulders and then nothing.
0: Yeah.
5: Well, it just looks weird. Yeah. It's like four legs plus then the arms.
0: Mm-hmm.
5: I agree with you. What are they meant to do? It does look odd. Maybe we go with the bow and arrow.
1: I think
0: so. That's why they came up.
5: I mean, they need to be holding something.
1: Yes.
0: Yep. That's why the old Greeks, is he a Greek mythology?
1: I think so.
0: Something. Anyway, when they came up, they said, give him something to do with his hands. Maybe we should go to Reddit, because Reddit has the answer for everything.
1: What have you asked Reddit?
0: Well, that's Brian, or Ryan with a B.
6: So they've said, when empty-handed, the centaur has a stiff upper body stance The human torso will move to follow the motion of the horse body, much like a rider on a horse would.
0: They've done their research. So because that's exactly what he does.
1: Yeah, but it looks weird, doesn't it? It looks like he's holding stirrups.
0: Yeah, or he's riding himself. You don't hold stirrups, you put your feet in the stirrups. Oh, sorry. Didn't you give birth?
6: Reins.
0: Reins. You're holding the reins, you fool. Well, that's for mocking my running style. Thank you for all your calls.
1: Oh, let's get to Instagram next, shall we?
0: It's Jonesy and Amanda driving you home for Jam Nation.

0: Hello there, it's Jonesy and Amanda across Australia, driving you home this last day. Have we confirmed this is the last day of spring? A winter? Autumn? What's it called?
1: Is today the last day of winter?
0: I've mugged that up royally.
2: We haven't looked, no.
0: Okay.
1: Yeah, well, I think our team is listening to another radio station.
0: And people are saying radio's dead because it can't be immediate.
1: Yes, it is. Today is the last day of winter.
0: Radio, lock it in.
1: Winter is going. That show.
0: It is time.
3: 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Fast money.
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5: Any money. Jonesy and Amanda's.
0: You don't come here for information. You come here for cash. And 10 questions. 60 seconds on the clock. You can pass if you don't know an answer. We'll come back to that question if time permits. You get all the questions right. $1,000.
1: You can make it $2,000, but it is double or nothing by answering a bonus question.
0: Kylie is in Carolyn Springs.
1: Hi, Kylie.
6: Hello, how are you?
0: Great.
1: We are very well, thank you. We've just been discussing centaurs. Do you think they'd run with their arms clenched in front and or by their side or swinging free?
6: Yeah, I think they'll, by their side.
0: Wait. Now, by their side. So have you seen the ad we're talking about?
1: You don't mean straight by their side like a river dancer.
6: Yeah, maybe
0: five,
6: but yeah, because they're quite big, aren't they?
0: Yeah, it's a horse.
1: It's a horse that's got human arms. It's got four legs and two human arms.
0: Kylie, you really have got to see the Kia commercial for us to have this chat. Have you seen the one? Okay. Have you seen what we're talking about?
6: No, I haven't yet. No.
0: Okay, well, this is your little homework after this. But I'll say this, we've been talking around the typing pool here and they have a bow and arrow. The centaur has a bow. So maybe that's why they gave them something to do with their hands.
1: Maybe in that ad he could have been running with oven mitts and some muffins.
0: Or a Rubik's Cube.
1: A Rubik's Cube.
0: That'd be a flex. Centaur running along doing a Rubik's Cube.
1: Yeah.
0: Kylie,
1: enough of this. Let's see what we can do for you. We've got 10 questions. We've got 60 seconds. If you're not sure, say pass because we might have time to come back, okay?
6: Okay.
1: Kylie, here we go. Here's question number one. Name one primary colour.
6: Red.
1: Question two. Finish this. You can't teach an old dog
6: new tricks.
1: Question three. Which Disney princess lives under the sea?
6: Ariel?
1: Yep. Question four. Poached, fried, scrambled are ways to cook what?
6: Eggs.
1: Question five. How many points is a goal in AFL?
6: Six.
1: Question six. Which singer is famously known as the boss?
6: Bruce Springsteen.
1: Question seven. Nigeria is a country from which continent?
6: Pass.
1: Question eight. What's the chemical symbol for gold?
6: Pass.
1: Question nine. Mitch Larkin is known for which sport?
6: Pass.
1: Question 10. What's the only mammal that can fly?
6: Pass.
1: Back to seven. Nigeria is a country from which continent?
6: Africa?
1: Question, yes, that was correct. We still had a few more to go. What's the chemical symbol for gold? That is tricky. It's AU.
6: AU.
1: Mitch Larkin is known for swimming.
6: Yes.
1: And the only mammal that can fly is a bat.
6: Oh, okay.
0: There you go. So, Kylie, you check out that ad. We want to hear your thoughts about that. Because the word round...
6: Thank you so much.
0: Okay, don't wrap this up, Kylie.
1: Well, Kylie hasn't won. She's keen to move on.
0: Doesn't matter. The word around the water cooler is that this centaur is giving centaurs the ick.
1: I know. No, it's giving human women the ick.
0: Thank you, Kylie. If you would like to play the Instagram, you can always register jonesyandamanda.com.au. I just noticed some local news has come across my desk.
1: Well, I can't
0: wait. From Essex.
1: I cannot wait.
0: We'll have that for you next. It's Jonesy and Amanda driving you home for Jam Nation.
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0: Hello there, it's Jonesy Demanda driving you home. I've just had some derision from the young people at the radio station. I brought in my local newspaper and it was a bit sodden from the dew. So I brought it in. I've just been drying it out on my desk.
1: How old are you?
0: I love reading my local newspaper.
1: Are you going to bring your slippers in?
0: Because the local newspaper for me, I go straight to the letters to the editor. Largely, it's kids on e-bikes, then it's dogs off leashes, and then someone's elderly relative who was disorientated.
1: Let me guess. Fell over, and it's a thank you to the strangers who helped.
0: And then they say, you don't see that anymore these days. But then I would argue, actually, in the paper every week, someone's helping out everyone. So really, yip-yah. So that's pretty much what we have in there. But then I like to look at other local newses, like around the world, like Essex, for example. You know, over in Essex?
1: Mm-hmm.
0: And if I go to my big wall of intros, we've got local news. I'm just looking.
1: I bet you've got one for Essex. You've got one for everywhere.
0: Aberdeen.
1: Yeah, it starts with an E.
0: There it is, Brian. Local news happening now in Essex. Locally. A man left a dog walker distressed after they spotted him walking around a nature reserve in a compromising position. I'll let this local take up the story.
2: Man who put a carrot up his bottom at an Essex beauty spot has admitted outraging public decency. 49-year-old Tim Meehan was said to have been on Two Tree Island near Leon Sea on March 9th when a dog walker spotted him. She realised he wasn't wearing any trousers and shortly afterwards he was seen putting the vegetable in his bottom. Meehan will return to court later this year for his sentencing.
1: He certainly found the beauty spot.
0: The story also said that he may have been intoxicated.
1: Some of the comments are hilarious. Was he trying to tease the rabbit back out? Can't anyone have a hobby nowadays? At least he didn't have a leak.
0: Okay.
1: How else is he going to get five a day? And someone has said, absolute woke nonsense. You can't do nothing
0: it's
1: nowadays.
0: It's so woke these days. The defendant did say this outside the court.
3: What's up, Doc?
0: That's the local news from Essex. Local news happening now in Essex. Locally.
1: Well, look, that's enough stupidity.
0: It is hard to get your five, that food pyramid.
3: Righto, you two. That's enough.
1: Next we'll be trying to shove that in. Well, we are back tomorrow for Tin Hat Tuesday. We look forward to hearing your conspiracy theories.
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2: Morning, everyone.
1: Good morning, Rio.
16: Good morning.
1: And welcome to our hero of the night.
3: Very good morning.
1: Sydney Marathon winner. He won the marathon.
3: Won the whole thing. That's it. Thanks for having me on the program.
1: And rightly so, you're wearing your medal.
3: I'm wearing
1: it. If I'd have done a marathon right, I'd wear that every day for the rest of the year.
2: Yeah, totally.
1: Yeah. It's incredible. And yesterday was a stunning, beautiful day in Sydney.
3: Incredible weather, incredible atmosphere. And yes, it's a very heavy medal too. Like it's they have not mucked around. Well, they have mucked up one thing, which is the Germany stadium, which is a very special edition.
1: But you can just lie down and say you did both marathons, marathons. You've done a German one and the Sydney one in the same day.
3: So how do you feel?
1: You look so much better than I thought. Yesterday you were in good form, but that might have been all the beer you were rapidly rehydrating, I have to say, and just eating everything.
3: I did. I ate a burger, I ate a steak, I ate some fried chicken, and then I devoured a lasagna when I got home.
1: Doing that. What's that hot dog eating competition? Koyabashi.
3: Joey Chestnut. I know. It's the one rule after a marathon, you get to eat whatever you like. They reckon for a couple of days, just with all the...
1: I was when I came to meet you, everyone was sat outside. It's a stunning day. You know, I know spring starts officially Tuesday, isn't it? 1st September.
2: Tomorrow,
1: it really felt like spring had started yesterday.
3: Yeah.
1: And I noticed, so a lot of places were giving people who'd done the marathon their first drink for free.
3: That's right. If you had a medal, you got a free drink. A lot of those pubs. It was such a, like, I mean, there was no policing of it. I think there was a lot of honesty as well. So,
1: Speaking of which, you stole a medal.
3: Okay. Well, so I have two.
1: Oh, light fingers Depler.
3: I'll be honest with you. I did steal two medals. So I have one for myself.
1: And,
3: well, I just thought
1: it was. But there's not someone wandering around right now looking for a medalist.
3: Oh, I hope not. Surely not. They have printed out some extra ones. I just thought it's such a momentous medal with the mistake on it that it might be nice to keep another one for myself as well. Like just like a spare. Where did you get it? Well, what I did was I took it off when they gave it to me and put it in my pocket and then did a loop around again and then got another
2: one. Peter Depler!
3: Well, but there was sort of an accident as well, you know what I mean?
16: Oh, so, it fell into your pocket.
3: Well, I put it in there.
1: I tell you what we should do with this extra medal you've got. We should give it away as a prize today. What an amazing prize. Win a Sydney Marathon medal. Some of them had a very tough weekend. They deserve a marathon medal. Juggling home and kids and stuff like that. They deserve a marathon medal as well.
16: Yes, we've all been doing our separate marathons.
1: Oh, my God, yes. So what was the highlight yesterday, Pete?
3: Highlight would definitely have to be, I think it was just coming into that opera house and the people screaming. You feel like they're all there for you. And they're only, you know, they're cheering on their own friends. But the supporters and the volunteers and everyone's just erupting around you. To run into that Sydney Opera House being one of the most iconic places in the world and realizing,
1: yeah, how beautiful.
3: I did that 42.
1: Not a cloud in the sky.
3: It was just unreal. And I was really sort of about.
1: And what do you feel? Relief or just this euphoria? What do you feel?
3: I was cooked for about the last 5 kilometers. Like, could not absolutely for the life of me. I was crying. It was terrible. I was like, what have I done? I was

0: limping to the end, but then in that last maybe 20 metres, decided to do a little dance as I went around.
1: Why not?
0: I just
1: sashay away.
0: I had it in me. It was just such a highlight. Just absolutely loved it. And so many moments along the way that I'll cherish forever. And got to nominate, shout out to all the listeners that got a K per person. And I was, I have to say, like Maggie at the 30K mark, she really hit me because she said such kind words last week as well. But it was about the 35K mark where I saw people going down, they just kept going down and down.
1: You see this in all marathons all over the world where they just literally hit that wall.
0: It's terrible to see because there were so many paramedics and it was like they knew that's where people start to fall as well. So we saw a lot of people go down, but no one walked past anyone to make sure anyone was not okay. Do you know what I mean? So that was really, really, really important. I thought it was just fantastic. So
1: yeah. It looked like there was an incredible atmosphere the whole way. People cheering strangers on and anyone running by looked like they were struggling as well.
0: I have to apologise to Randwick. I said that was a boring area last week, but it was actually quite a little highlight of that area. But there's a lot more spectators this year, so apologies for the comments last week.
1: They just come out and forced to boo you as you walk past me.
2: Throw tomatoes at him.
0: Absolutely.
1: As a treat, because, you know, it is genuinely an amazing thing that you've done and you smashed it, well done. We actually have got you a chiropractor this morning.
0: This is wild. Thank you.
1: That
0: so
1: guy
0: much.
1: Doesn't look like a normal chiropractor.
3: He's jacked.
1: He's so like a heavyweight UFC champion.
0: Is that Julian?
1: Rhea might be jumping on that table with him as well. But guys, please just try and keep it upright today.
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0: Christian O'Connell show. How was Steel Magnolias?
1: Oh, mate.
0: I've never seen it.
1: It
0: came from intern Pete's recommendation.
2: Yeah.
0: Double thumbs up.
2: Such a great movie.
1: Well, that's what, on Saturday night, we were looking for something wholesome, something breezy. Obviously, Dolly Parton was an added bonus. And I said to my partner, Will, I said, oh, Pete won't shut up about Steel Magnolias. Apparently, it's an incredible movie, really wholesome, really fun. We'll love it. Perfect Saturday night flick. And it is. For an hour, it is just a lovely, breezy, like lovable, great cast. And then out of the blue, I won't say any spoilers, but...
0: Well, I think it's right. It came out like 500 years ago. People are up to speed. No one is thinking this new movie.

0: for me. I must say it. It's up against the Odyssey.
1: The Honest Radio.
2: The last half hour, suddenly...
0: Someone must get very ill, I'm guessing.
2: Yes, Shelby, Julia Roberts' character, gets very ill and happens...
0: Well, she's the youngest one, isn't it?
2: She's the youngest one in
0: the young one, though. Johnny, and who is it? Shirley MacLaine?
1: Not needed in the sequel.
0: They killed off the younger hot one, it's Julia Roberts.
2: Like an emotional drive-by. You're not expecting everything's happy, sunshine, then suddenly, whack. And the last half an hour is just unrelenting, like... brutally sad over and over again. It gets worse and worse and more harrowing and
0: would anyone
2: devastating.
0: Through this?
2: I was a mess. I literally cried for half an hour.
0: Did you not Google to see what the story was about?
2: No, but you could see the front cover of the movie looked just like a happy-go-lucky, fun, breezy...
0: But you could have gone and see Jason Statham's new movie, Mutiny.
2: It probably would have been...
0: I already booked my ticket to see that this week. I cannot wait.
2: I haven't even heard of that.
0: What?
2: Has not been on the cultural radar.
0: For you. You're the one having a miserable night watching Steel Magnolias. When I'm with State this week, it won't be... we'll be Relentlessly Violent. That's my kind of Steel Magnolias.
2: But you should have told us, Pete, because it's just... Oh, my God, I didn't expect it.
0: But anyone knows. Patsy, how do you rate Steel Magnolias?
3: Oh, I love it. Sally Field's performance in that was absolutely brilliant.
0: Sally Field, she's great in everything.
3: Oh, she's amazing in this.
0: She can do comedy really well. She's brilliant in Mrs. Doubtfire as well.
2: Yes, I forgot she's in that.
0: Incredible.
2: Yes,
1: I think when I got the text message from you saying F you, not telling me about it. Like,
0: strongly worded review.
1: He was like, why did you not tell me that?
0: F you, Shirley MacLaine. It's a strongly worded review.
1: Oh, sorry, I didn't mean it like that. But you know what I mean? Like, just. I was like, I kind of did forget about the death part because I always focused on the positive parts in the hair salon.
3: Well, you wouldn't have told him anyway at the start because then he wouldn't have...
1: No, that's
3: like, it's a big spoiler alert.
1: Yeah,
3: so.
1: Definitely didn't want to spoil
0: it. What a lovely spoiler alert would have been, right? Hey, by the way, it gets real sad.
2: I was sobbing. I was actually like...
0: Welcome to your Saturday night.
1: You have to watch it, Christian.
0: No, I am not.
2: You've got to watch it. If I have to watch it, you have to watch it.
0: All right, then I'm going to watch it this week.
2: Yeah, I'll watch Mutiny, Jason Statham.
0: Done.
2: If you watch
0: it. It's a movie swap.
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0: Christian O'Connell Show. Morning to Leon. Christian, thank you for your Friday recommendation. Furious. Finished it in 2 days. Wow. You finished it quicker than I have. I've got the last episode to watch tonight. Also watched The Pit of the last couple of weeks because you've been raving about it. Leon, thank you very much. Patsy, how was your weekend? How would you rate your weekend, mate?
1: Oh, for stress level, I'd have to say it's 5 out of 5.

0: 5 for stress, but I'll give it an overall like 2.5.
1: Oh, no.
0: No, it wasn't that bad. We were just getting the 15-year-old ready for school camp this week, which was just like, you know, the house was on tenterhooks, had to pack the insect repellent. Where did we put the blister band-aids? You know, all this stuff that you don't normally need. The blow-up pillow, I know I bought one, but I can't find it. So it was just like that. And my husband, poor Chris, was kind of getting in the way a bit. He was trying to help, but the more he was trying to help, he was really just getting in the way. And so we said, you know what, why don't you go out for a bit?
1: Oh,
0: you deserve a week.
1: Huh?
0: You deserve it after
1: a weekend before Father's Day. You know, why don't you just go out? Why don't you get lost?
0: No, here's a gift. Have
1: why don't you just walk in to see Chris?
0: No.
1: Poor Chris.
0: So he was fine with that, though, Christian. Chris loves...
1: Oh, no, I bet he was. But as soon as he shut that door behind, he was like, yeah. Woo!
0: It was
1: like a Homer Simpson.
0: They can deal with it. So I said, you know
1: Ferris
0: what?
1: Ferris dad's day off.
0: Yeah. Why don't you go and have a drink, you know? He loves to be dropped off at the pub, kamikaze style. You just drop him in there like a World War II pilot.
2: I shoot him in.
0: And he loves it because he loves, Chris is, you know what Chris is like. He loves to converse with people. He loves
1: He's
0: to chat
1: a
0: to strangers. Yeah.
1: You know, now he is. You know, there's people like wandering around, they turn up with no mates. But then by, within an hour or two, the pub, they're not the publican there.
2: Barney Gumble.
1: Yeah.
0: They'll be singing with Chris in the pub in unison.
1: Is he still there now?
0: Probably. But it was just fascinating. So when we went back later to pick him up, he always meets someone really, really interesting. Anyway, Saturday he'd met this ex-military guy who had the most...
1: sorry, but you go into any pub on a Saturday afternoon, there's a few of these so-called military heroes,
2: Army
1: Special
2: Reserves.
1: Forces and stuff like this, SAS.
0: He had this fascinating life story. He'd been part of the team in R&D that had developed night goggle glasses.
2: Wow.
0: Fascinating life story.
1: What do you work at the moment? Oh, these are beer goggles.
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14: 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Let's do it.

0: Christian O'Connell's show. Extra time on the time waster today. 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Yeah, with that kind of breakfast show, we give you flowers. All right, so Pete did the Sydney Marathon yesterday. We're looking for your marathon bands. Guards on Friday. Michelle had transvision cramp. Lee had Enduran Duran. Sam had the cranberries. Brett had Alana's finished yet. And the winner was, a deserved winner was Tim with That's Far Man. John, That's Far Man. Very, very good work, Tim. All right, some new ones. Extra time of time wasted for your marathon bands. Robert Plant of Ashitis.
1: Oh, very clever. Gold.
0: 26 Miles Davis.
1: Silver plus.
0: The Verrucas.
1: Gold.
0: Oh. Do you remember at school, Verrucas were quite a feared thing, weren't they? Yes. Swimming lessons. You always had some kid who had that Verruca sock. Like, the shame. That Verruca sock and that foot bath you have to go through.
1: Yes, that's right.
0: Yes. Not such a big part of adult life, is it, Verrucas?
1: Thankfully.
0: I think it's the first time I've said Verrucas in my adult life, actually. Charlie X, he exhausted.
2: Oh, Silver. That's good.
0: Thank you. What have you got, Rio?
1: Who's number 4765? It's Bibby Eilish.
0: Oh, very good. Oh. Bibby, yeah. It's a Silver.
1: Vanilla Ice Bath. He's just recovering there.
0: Oh, gold. Yeah.
1: And these guys should have taped their nipples. It's the Kaiser Chafes.
0: Kaiser Chafes, very good. That's gold.
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17: 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In October, see Melbourne Marathon. Yesterday in Sydney, a beautiful, stunning day. It felt like spring had already sprung a couple of days before it officially starts. It wasn't a cloud in the sky, and our man, intern Pete,

0: an incredible second year running the Sydney Marathon. Well done, mate.
1: Thank you so much. It was just an incredible day. Congratulations to everyone. Can I special shout out to the volunteers? They, the ones at the drink station and stuff like that, as they're handing the drink, they're like, keep going. And it's just, you don't realize they'd be doing that for about 6 or 7 hours.
0: Yeah,
1: and the energy they
0: and
1: have.
0: And also what a difference it must make to you guys as you're going past.
1: Yeah, 100%. They're just.
0: They had to get there at 3 a.m.
1: Oh, yes, yes, all the check-ins and everything, like there's so many, like...
0: It's a shame, you know, because last week whenever you spoke at the marathon, you were insisting on welcoming every single international visitor to Sydney.
1: Yes.
0: And no love for them today.
1: No.
0: Run their race, they can fall back to where you came from. Yeah.
1: I know. And
0: back to Congo with you. Back to wherever you come from. Go.
1: Yeah, out you go. No, go and spend money in our beautiful country, guys, if you are visiting. But no, honestly, yeah, you're right. I probably should give a bit more clout because you've given me an opportunity. You got me the physio this morning.
0: Yeah.
1: Thank you. The chiropractor. Sorry, Julian. Just incredible. So,
0: In my mind, that was going to be like half an hour during a 3-hour show. I didn't realize you start at 10 to 7 and finish 10 minutes ago. An hour and 40.
1: He did. He had to do some realigning. He's like, you're not good. You're not good. So one leg was longer than the other. And that's been like that for quite some time. So he's done him some realigning and he's realigned my back and neck as well. So
0: Maybe don't bend over like that. You bend over like an old man.
1: I am.
0: Benjamin Button.
1: So I'm going to go back and see him again on Friday because we think we've actually
0: formed a connection with him.
1: Now I'm leaning down the wrong
0: way. Quite enamoured with him you were. I went out to make a cup of tea at one point. Your legs were wide open.
1: I'm glad we did it before the rest of the office arrived, to be fair.
0: In the middle of the office.
2: We still had to see it. What do you mean?
0: Yeah, no, it was horrendous.
1: Rio came out and said, are you wearing
0: pants? I don't want to see your Dandenong Rangers. It was really quite too much.
1: It was.
0: Quite too much.
1: But thank you. And shout out to everyone who called up, texted, emailed, because I was out there basically dedicating K after K to our gorgeous listeners who just wanted to get right behind.
0: Well, they were with you over the step of the way.
1: Yeah.
0: And you were, I don't know how you had the energy to do this as well. So not only are you doing a marathon, every K of 42, you're recording each K that we were dedicating to listeners. Well done for doing that.
1: It's
0: enough to do the marathon as well as trying to do this as well.
1: It was a lot.
0: And at times, we're about to play how it sounds. It's the sound of someone losing their mind.
1: I haven't heard this. Is it that? Oh, God.
0: Anyway, let's play it. Here you go. This is what it sounds like when someone goes crazy running a marathon. Keep on
3: running. 1 kilometre, Kiralee Scout Group. Number 2, memory of Dolly Parton. On you, Dolly. Debbie, volunteering at the 5 kilometre mark. Can't find you, Debbie. Maybe. No, Sonia. They're saying, on you, Sonia. Pushing me along. Mark, dedicated to all the veterans. Been looking forward to saying this name. Number 14. Splat the cat. Splatos. K22 for Peter. Also running the Sydney Marathon. You out there, Peter? And then another Peter. 3 Pete. Pete, 3 Pete. Robin, K28. Dedicated to Kilometer grandson on you. K28 for you. 38, Maggie. I was looking forward to getting to you, Maggie. For that 38, where nothing else matters now, right? Nothing else matters. You've done 10 marathons for a Spartan. And your words were so amazing, sweet. 195. Stephen. Last one for you, Mum. Last one for you, Mum. Done.
0: Well done, Pete. Well done. Amazing. You would have done your mum proud as well.
1: Yeah, I'm tearing up just thinking that last bit there. But yeah, look, incredible. Thank you so much.
0: It must be such a, not a big physical effort, but emotional as well.
1: Yeah, you can hear it in that audio. Just, I'm breaking. I think there's that last 5Ks. It was just tears, to be honest. And I had salt in my eyes as well at the same time from the
0: and
1: salt pills.
0: And he'd also eaten Vaseline.
1: I'd eat Vaseline.
0: Because he thought, wait for it, was gelato. I've never known him hand out gelato to marathon runners. Gelato? That big old heaviness in you.
2: Messina pit stops.
1: Thank you to you. Thank you to all the listeners. Congratulations to everyone. And shout out to the guy who's demanded to have a K next year who appears on the course. Heckled by listeners on the course. I love you all.
0: Well done, Pete. Very proud of you. Well done, mate.
1: Thank you.
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0: Christian O'Connell show. Yesterday, I happened to be on a flight, and the seat in front of me was Barnaby Joyce.
1: Oh, wow. Oh. Wow.
0: Patsy, how about this for a claim to fame?
2: Yeah.
0: When we landed, I was opening up the overhead locker, and Barnaby Joyce's iconic Stetson, I handed it to him.
2: Wow. Oh, you touched the Holy Grail.
0: Yeah, I touched the Holy Grail.
2: Wow.
0: Oh, my word. What a claim to fame. I've handed Barnaby Joyce that cowboy hat. He's on TV rocking it as well.
1: It's that hat?
0: A little bit bent at the side. Overhead lockers, things move around, don't they?
1: I thought you're supposed to put the hats underneath the seat.
0: What's to stop him wearing it for the flight?
1: It's true. Yeah. Why did he take it off?
0: Anyway.
2: Really unfortunate fact. My oldest brother is the spitting image of Barnaby.
0: Why is it an unfortunate fact?
2: Well, you know.
0: You're mistaken as a great man like that.
2: About to explode. He gets stopped in the street. People think he's Barnaby. I'm not sure.
0: Barnaby Joyce should hire him as a doppelganger.
2: Yeah, I know. He could do a decoy.
0: Comedy. Oh, that wasn't me yelling at the dog. It's my stunt man. All right, then. Marathon bands. Rio, you ready to mark?
1: Let's go.
0: Up for grabs to the best one. We've got $250 worth of vouchers for Flowers for Everyone. Racy Chapman.
1: Oh, gold.
0: Well done, Chris. Dire Straits.
1: Gold.
0: Ouch, I pulled my wham string.
1: Silver.
0: Ash. Miles and Miles, Cyrus.
1: Gold.
0: What done, Joe?

0: Oh. B, 52 miles.
1: Bronze.
0: No, Mitch. Snoop Dogg.
1: Oh, that's very good.
0: Snoop Dogg is very good. What on Glenn? Red Hot Chili Pacers.
1: Gold.
0: See it at the finish line.
1: Gold.
0: That's some Lee. The Bee Gees, that's bloody hard.
1: Silver.
0: Sharpie, well done. Whamstring, that's enough Whamstring ones now.
1: Silver.
0: Not Weezer, but Wheezing.
1: Gold.
0: Well done, Yana. Mechanic calf strain.
1: Silver.
0: Smashing Powerades.
1: Gold.
0: What are you, Anthony? The Bee Gees, what have I signed up for?
2: Come on,
0: no, I love those.
1: Silver.
0: Chris, that's gold times a million. The Bee Gees, what have I signed up for here? Simon and Sprained Ankle. Not Garfunkel.
1: That's gold.
0: Simon and Sprained Ankle. UB42.2, not UB40.
1: Silver.
0: And Eric Crampton.
1: Oh, gold.
0: Rhea, who's winning the flowers?
1: Simon and Sprained Ankle.
0: Simon Sprained Ankle. That is Chris. Brand new Time Waste this morning at 8:30, and it's Greek movies.
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0: Christian O'Connell's show. Every Monday on the show, we want to know about your weekend. Rate your weekend out of five. Did you have a five-star weekend? 2.5, like Patsy? Let us know which way it was and tell us a few words about your weekend. Text yours 0475-031043. We're now going to go live to, you know, that little round face hole in a physio's bench? Well, what other word can I... can Eskimo my drill a little hole to fish.
1: Yeah.
0: Well, it's a face hole?
1: It is a face hole.
0: It's a face hole. It is a face hole. That's the only way I can describe. You know, the physio bench, you've got the little hole you squish and mush into. Yes. We're now, we've got a microphone in the face hole. The face in the hole. Is it a new feature? Who's the face in the hole? Who's the face hole? The first ever guest on Through the Face Hole is intern Pete, who we've got a physio this morning because yesterday he did the Sydney Marathon. Pete, how are you feeling, mate?
2: At the moment, I think my body...

0: is an absolute mess. We've got Julian here who's doing an incredible job as I'm coming to you live from the hole. It is...
1: Now something very different with you and Julian. And we're live now from a Greek spa somewhere under the arches in Sydney.
0: He's a very Roman respectable chiropractor. It is, my body is cooked. He said, you are completely out of line. So he's right now, he's
1: already was slightly learned that one leg was longer than the other. I mean, this is a damage of a marathon or something, like a pirate peg leg.
0: Yeah, I'm not sure what's happening. Julian, can you just come over here for a second? I'll just get you to say a quick hi. How bad are we looking here?
2: We're pretty bad, actually, at the moment. So his hips are quite misaligned, and his hamstrings, his calves have been overworked, so we've got to get those back in check.
1: Oh, yeah, you did a marathon just, you know, a couple of hours ago. You still seem pretty fresh, I have to be honest, Pete. You look well.
0: Do you know what? Part of me thinks...
1: By the way, I've had a lot of sort of physio treatment. I've never had to be topless for it.
3: And they're very short shorts.
1: They are, aren't they?
3: Basically where's, underpants.
1: It's a mini skirt.
0: I wore my good underpants.
1: That's why I play Girls Just Want to Have Fun. I do not want to see one of the silk eggs pop out this morning, okay? It's going to put me off my breakfast. Can you tape them or something down?
3: Tuck them.
1: Wait, do not put them through the face-off. Actually, maybe there's a new way we could interview celebrities. They get a free massage. No. And then we have a camera, you know, going up.
3: Yes, I like it.
1: Through that hole.
3: Yes.
1: Let's go through the face hole. Pete, you've given me an idea. The next guest, I think it'd be great. Imagine like trying to get hold of Hugh Jackman. He's a bit busy at the moment. He also gets a free massage treatment as well during the... All right, Hugh can make it now.
3: Yes, I love that.
1: So, Pete, you're having a good treatment there. So how would you rate your weekend?
0: I rate my weekend, honestly, 10 out of 5.
1: Brilliant.
0: As far as wholesomeness goes and just a... An incredible run and everything about it. The city was just full of joy. It was just unreal. Probably, actually, let's take it down to a 9 because the one mistake I did make was I thought they were handing out free gelato along the way. Turns out it was Vaseline on a stick. So,
1: I heard about this in a pub yesterday. I met Pete afterwards and he just said he ate a whole load of Vaseline. I was like, what? I thought it was gelato.
3: But why would it be gelato?
0: Well,
1: is there anyone else this morning waking up and accidentally rubbed gelato in their nipples? That's what I want to know. The other way around.
0: It's a poor lady behind me because I was like, oh my God, free gelato. And I ran off and she's like, no, it's Vaseline. It was too late. It was already down my throat.
1: Oh. Well, enjoy your physio this morning, Pete. And again, we're all very proud of you. Well done.
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0: destination. Christian O'Connell's show. Rate your weekend out of 5. How many stars would you give your weekend? Tell us all about it. Christian, it's a 5 out of 5 for me. Excitement and pride. Both our under-13s and under-14s won their AFL Juniors Football Grand Final. This is huge. Wow. And our over-45s AFL Masters are through to their Grand Final.
1: Wow.
0: Well done. That's huge. Christian, five-star weekend for me. This is Keith, who's been telling us every week now how his swimming lessons are going. Keith is in his 60s, and he's had a chronic fear of water throughout his whole life. He's decided to overcome it, and he's been having swimming lessons. And he's just had his 7th, and he's done his first full lap in the pool.
1: Wow. This
0: should be
1: a very
0: big deal. Massive achievement, Keith. Very proud of you. Also learned to do backstroke.
2: Oh, well, wow.
0: I cannot do that. It's I end up going into people. Backstroke's really, really hard. You need some sort of a periscope mirror system.
2: Yes.
0: Have a mirrored ceiling there.
2: Yes, at school, at the carnivals, yes. Everyone would always get tangled in the lane ropes.
0: Yeah,
2: when
0: that's
2: you're
0: it. Yes. Get entrapped like it's a fishing net or something.
2: Yes.
0: I had a 5 out of 5 weekend.
1: Oh,
0: I had a magical weekend. Two really big highlights for me. Yesterday, as we're all in Sydney this week, and as I was flying in yesterday, it was about 1:30, and I was flying over Sydney, and at the window I could see, it was not a cloud in the sky, and I saw the Harbour Bridge, and I saw the Opera House, and I was like, I counted my blessings. I was like, I cannot believe that life is somehow, we are the other side of the world. I'm flying into this beautiful city to do a radio show that I've loved doing radio for a very long time. I'm doing it in Australia, and we're going to be in Sydney this week, and the weather's going to be amazing. Mm. I was counting my blessings. And then the other really, really big thing, a kind of mini epiphany for me over the weekend. Over the weekend, this guy reached out to me, and he read my book, and he said, you know what, I'm in my late 40s. I need a bit of advice and guidance in the midlife. And your last two books actually have been kind of, I don't know if you're aware of it, but kind of manifest of how not to do it and how to do it. So I hadn't realized whatsoever. It's just been my life. Anyway, he's hired me to give him midlife coaching and guidance.
1: Oh,
0: and
1: love that for you.
0: I spoke to him. We arranged to speak for half an hour. I said, look, you tell me what you need, and I'll be honest whether or not I think I can help you. We'll end up speaking for an hour and a half.
1: Oh.
0: And sort of swapping notes and stuff like that. And so I'm going to be a kind of, I wouldn't say coach, because that's an expert. Mentor, that's it, midlife mentor.
1: You're great at that though, Christian.
0: Oh, thanks, Patsy, because you know what it's like, Patsy. There's no help for the midlife.
1: No.
0: And you think about it, it is like a second adulthood.
1: Yes.
0: Teenagers go through hormonal, physical, emotional, spiritual changes. Mm-hmm. So does everyone in the midlife. Hormonal, real physical changes.
1: Yeah.
0: Back fat. No one warns you about that. Fat on my back? How? How do you shift that? What kind of back exercises do you need to do to shift that? And so no one really helps you. You're on your own, and it can be really overwhelming, but it also can be this amazing chance to find a different kind of way to be in the second half of your life. And that's really exciting.
2: That's so cool.
0: And actually, I was always looking at the sky yesterday, thinking about my midlife here in Australia. I was like, God, yeah, I'd love to talk to him about that. So, guys, I'm now somehow launching my own kind of midlife business. I've got one client.
2: I love this.
0: I've got one. I won't be retiring from Breakfast Radio very soon, but I've got my one client.
2: You're like the love
0: guru. I'm so excited. I woke up this morning and I really started making notes. This morning I was having a cup of tea at half

0: Four.
1: Wow, that's what a great journey.
0: Yes, yes, yeah. I'm really excited about that. Rio, how many, what's yours out of five, your
1: four
0: weekend?
1: Four stars for me, definitely. I'm the proud new owner of a leaf blower.
0: Oh, well done.
2: It is nice.
0: Yeah? I've rechargeable, you got your little battery?
1: Yes, I've got the Bosch 18-volt one.
0: Yep.
1: I feel like, I remember when I was a kid, I was about 7 years old, I got a remote control car and I was so excited and I didn't stop using it the whole weekend. It was the exact same for me, all Saturday, incredible, all Sunday.
2: Wow.
1: Oh, I felt so powerful.
0: No, no, no, you don't ever use them on a Sunday.
2: No.
0: Why, no, mean? No, that's a day of respect and rest. Mm. No, no, you want to hate
1: not
0: the
1: even
0: guy.
1: Not like midday on a Sunday. So, what are the appropriate times for a leaf blower?
0: I think it's 5 to 6 in the evening, that's it.
1: Okay, on weekdays, okay?
0: Yeah.
1: Okay.
0: Yeah.
2: Yeah, nothing too early, really.
0: No, not too early.
2: Especially not on a Sunday.
0: Horrible, insidious noise.
1: Mm. I was doing it 9 a.m. on a Sunday.
0: No, that's actually really antisocial.
1: No. That's, I thought I was being so productive.
0: No, no,
1: I was getting up early.
0: So rude.
1: Win the morning, win the day. No, blow the morning.
0: And the other thing I recommend, do it inside once, just to see the joy of
2: what
0: it.
2: What are you doing inside for?
0: I tell you what, we always use real Christmas trees, and when you were getting them in and getting them out, and there's needles everywhere, I go and get the leaf blower and open up the front door, blow the needles through the house, out into the street. Oh, the joy.
1: That's it.
0: The joy.
1: A lucky Sarah.
0: And just seeing the pets run for it as well. Run for the hills.
1: It's the best thing. We should give them away on the show.
0: I know, no, they are. Yes. And don't you feel like you're James Bond or something?
1: Yes.
0: You start, you look for stuff to go and blow.
1: Yes. Yes.
0: All right, rate your weekend out of five.
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5: 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Jonesy and Amanda.
6: Driving you home. A simple discussion around an Oreo biscuit in a lunchbox has ignited North America. 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
7: We don't have those treats at home.
6: Could you please not put them in your kids' lunchboxes, because I don't want her to come home upset that she can't have them. People are going, that's life, Michelle.
7: When I was a kid, my dad gave me a carton of cigarettes to give to my teacher as a Christmas gift. Sorry. I don't just remember it. He said, oh, thanks, mate. That's great. Tell your dad thanks.
6: Yeah, remember in pottery, we'd all make ashtrays.
7: Yeah. People were complaining about Twisties.
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19: Christian O'Connell Show. Every Monday we ask about your weekend. Rate your weekend out of five. Sharon's had also had a 5 out of 5 weekend celebrating 10 years of Great Danes at a winery. Christian, over 40 Great Danes attended. Any humans? What a Great Dane thing to do, just to hire a winery and celebrate themselves. Because we're Great Danes. Cheers to us, chaps. Christian, if I could give my weekend 0 out of 5, I would. Oh. Saturday morning, someone had hit the mirror of my car.
20: Oh,
19: I'm sorry to hear that, James. And then I hurt my knee. I'm still waiting for the third thing. A lot of messages about the joy of leaf blowers. Christian, my father-in-law used to use his leaf blower as the vacuum.
20: That's
21: the opposite.
19: He'd blow everything into a corner, then just vacuum up that bit.
21: Wow.
19: This is genius, Paul. Christian leaf blowers are just as addictive as precious washers, and there's never a bad time to blow or hose down. That comes from Brock. Christian, when I give my husband a haircut, I use a leaf blower to get all the excess hair off him. And I love it because it makes his cheeks go up as if he was a Labrador

0: hanging out of a car window.
1: Incredible.
0: Oh, that is brilliant. Kelly, what fun. Chris and I use my leaf blower in their house every single afternoon to round up the dog and cat hair. Great idea. Start one in the house, blow all into the corner, then vacuum. That's from Vicky. This is Christian. My weekend was 5 out of 5. And Christian, I must say, you sound surprisingly upbeat, considering. And then, sadly, this man wants to antagonise me because his petty team beat my team and we're now out of finals. I'm not engaging. That's my way of dealing with it. Is it simply didn't happen this weekend.
2: That's healthy.
0: While Rhea was watching Steel Magnolias, I was watching my own emotional movie, Adiz losing to the Blues on Saturday. My own Steel Magnolias. Christian, 5 out of 5 weekend. 5 districts of girl guys from Northern Sydney ran a camp for our younger girls, giving them an opportunity to try new things, experience indoor camping and meet new people. It was an incredible weekend. The girls really, really got so much from it.
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0: 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If we agree what you think you're mishearing, you're here. If we don't agree. And for the really great ones.
2: Instant Hall of Famer.
0: Okay, so recent Hall of Famers. Last week, Stacey had Maloko sing it back. Shane, get back to me.
3: Sing it back to me.
0: This is a great one. Shane, get back to me.
3: Sing it back to me.
0: And then James had been listening to Billy Ocean and spotted this lying in Caribbean Queen. She touched my meat and she blamed it on James. Obviously, an innocent misunderstanding in a butcher's, I'm guessing, or by the deli counter at Woody's.
4: She touched my meat.
0: Who knew that Caribbean Queen was set in a local butcher's? Pop fact. She touched my meat and she blamed it on James.
4: She touched my meat and blamed it on James.
0: Poor Billy. Someone has touched his meat. Was it James? Billy, get back in the studio. All right, brand new ones. Bill has been listening to the show Friday, People's Playlist, Stereophonics, Dakota. You make me feel like the one. Great song by the Stereophonics.
5: Like the one.
0: Or is it You Make Me Feel Like the Worm? The Worm.
5: Like the one.
0: He's really emphasizing the worm. Brendan Smith's been listening to Ice House Electric Blue, original line, In Too Deep. Or is it the man of the moment, smashed the Sydney mouth in yesterday, he's everybody's friend, intern Pete.
3: Yes!
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6: Every girl crazy about a shark dress man.
0: Or is it every girl's crazy about a shy gas man? I've come to... what is it? Spit it out, madam. I've come to read your meat, madam.
6: Every girl crazy about a shy gas man.
0: Shy gas man?
6: Yeah. Every girl crazy about a shy gas man.
0: Yes, I love it. Well done.
2: Instant Hall of Famer.
0: Dave's got James Rain, Motors Too Fast. Your motor's running way too fast. Is your mum doing a runner? Your mother's running away to France. I'm only hearing that. There's no other possible line than your mum's running away to France with the shy gas man. Yes.
2: Instant Hall of Famer.
0: Jennifer Andre's got Will Young, leave right now. The original line, I think I better leave right now.
7: Think I better leave.
0: No, Will Smith. Will Young, sorry, not Will Smith. He's really changed his voice.
8: Sounds different.
0: Where do you get that list from?
7: Think I better deep fry it now.
0: Or is it, I think I better deep fry it now?
7: Think I better deep fry it now.
0: Yes, Jennifer, well done.
2: Instant Hall of Famer.
0: I don't know who listens to this kind of music, but anyway, Andrew does. Andrew Swells likes to listen.

0: to the baying of the hounds, Opeth. I hear them devouring pest-ridden jackals of the earth. Just so you know, this is the actual line. That's not the made-up one. I hear them devouring pest-ridden jackals of the earth. I hear them devouring pest-ridden
1: jackals of the earth. Oh, I can't even hear what he says.
0: I can't imagine. Oh, you'd ever want to listen to that. I love all kinds of different music, but this... I hear them devouring... How can you even understand any of it? Anyway, he's mishearing, I hear them devouring best-made tacos of the earth. Maybe. I hear them devouring pest-ridden jackals of the earth. Oh, my God, it's actually clearer that way. I don't hear pest-ridden jackals. But best-made tacos of the earth? I hear them devouring pest-ridden jackals of the earth. Such a... Such a noise. This is the sound of the underworld. Oh, God. You know what I'd love to do one day is hack into Smooth Radio's playlist and only have that song on repeat, but they can't mend it for 3 days. This is the only song you hear on Smooth for 3 days. How's Mike Purcell going to come off the back of this and tell you about Smooth at the movies? They can't. All right, thank you very much. Sure you miss her, Lewis. As always, whenever you mishear them, email me, christian@christianoconnell.com.au.
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17: 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Team, what do we think are in the top five power rankings? 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
19: What about Effie? Yeah.
17: At number four. Great one, Pat.
20: Yeah. Legend. What about Costa from Gardening Australia?
17: Oh, bang, yeah. Number two.
20: Number two, okay.
17: Yeah.
20: Nick Giannopoulos?
17: Number five. Okay, Nick Wogboy, a.k.a. Wogboy, is at number five. Four is Effie. Three, 50% of the Chuckle Sisters, our very Greek producer, Tina Kavonidis.
19: Yes.
17: Shout out to TK. Costa's number two. And then Nepousis number one.
20: Of course.
17: Yes, come on, guys.
20: Of course.
17: Oh, for Nepousis. All right, Greek movies. Troy Story.
20: Gold.
17: Luke Uzo Talking.
20: Gold.
17: Feta Attraction.
20: Silver.
17: No Country for Old Moussaka.
20: Bronze.
17: Throw Mama from the Acropolis. It's a long way for the old girl to fall.
20: Silver Plus.
17: And Athens Powers. Not Austin, Athens Powers.
20: Ooh, bronze.
17: Oh, now, ooh, nice. I thought you were going to go, oh, good

0: But no. Oh, Terry Blur. Hey, shout out to the early days when we started this for Troy's story. Remember me that way, please, dear listener. Rhea, what have you got? Greek movies.
1: Not another Tina movie.
0: Oh, the most Greek person on the show. Bronze.
1: Did you know Hannibal Lecter had Greek heritage?
0: No.
1: Yeah, that's why they called him Hannibal Lecteropoulos, and he starred in...
0: He already got gold. Hannibal Lecteropoulos. Sounds like a Greek doctor.
1: Silence of the Slow Roasted Lambs.
0: Oh, that bit's terrible. Yes. Just a name was good enough.
1: I should have stopped at Hannibal Lecteropoulos.
0: What else have you got on that little notepad there?
1: Pizza Pan.
0: Oh, that's really good. Why not gold?
1: And the Sound of Moussaka.
0: Yeah, obvious as anything. Bronze. All right, what have you got? Greek movies. Bonus for any Odyssey ones.
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0: 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We're looking for your Greek movies today on the Time Waster. Up for grabs to the best in show. $500 to spend at Harvey Norman. Let's get into it. The Greek Gatsby.
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0: What on, Adam? Con the Fruteria air.
2: Silver.
0: Now you ought to see it.
2: Gold.
0: Well done, Stephen. Zeuslander.
2: Gold.
0: Oh, Zeuslander is brilliant work. We bought a Zeus.
2: Silver plus.
0: Well done, Laura. Marnie and Mykonos.
2: Silver.
0: Captain Philippousis.
2: Gold.
0: Glenn, very good. The Devil Wears Plato.
2: Silver.
0: Throw Calamari from the train.
2: Gold.
0: Anthony, well done. Juice Bigelow, Malacca Gigolo.
2: That is a naughty word.
0: It is, it is. Come on, this is a PG show. What? How did that slip through? Spanakopter Pan.
2: Bronze.
0: No. Effie Darko.
2: Gold.
0: A Man Called Uzo.
2: Silver.
0: Acropolis Now.
2: Gold.
0: Homer Alone.
2: Silver.
0: The Calamari Kid. Not the Karate Kid.
2: That's gold.
0: The Upper Sea.
2: Gold.
0: Edward Suvaki Hands.
2: Silver.
0: Man in Baklava.
2: Silver Plus.
0: Zorba Dundee.
2: Bronze.
0: Olympus and Boots.
2: Gold.
0: Watch that one on Amber. Saganania.
2: They do great prawns
0: yeah,
2: in
0: Narnia.
2: Yeah,
0: they do.
2: Gold.
0: Well done, Michael. Pegasus got married.
2: Silver.
0: Concrete everywhere, all at once.
2: Gold.
0: 20,000 Leagues Under the Odyssey.
2: Silver.
0: Battle Zeus.
2: Silver.
0: Now You Ought to See Me.
2: Silver Plus.
0: The Trojan Horse Whisperer.
2: Gold.
0: Happy Crete.
2: Well, that's very good.
0: Gold. Laura Harvey, well done. Crouching Tiger, Hidden Yaya.
2: Silver Plus.
0: Suvlaki and Hutch.
2: Silver.
0: The Odyssey Couple. The Odyssey Couple is great.
2: Gold.
0: Well done, Sarah. Finding Yaya.
2: Gold.
0: Dr. Odda Zeus, the Cat in the Hat.
2: Bronze.
0: And Oppenheimer.
2: Silver.
0: Who is the winner?
2: The Odyssey Couple.
0: Well done, Sarah. You are the winner.
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2: It's 11 degrees. Hello, I'm Jimmy Williams. A New South Wales man has become the first Australian to be confirmed dead following the flash flood disaster in Nepal. The family of Michael Keats say he is amongst the victims, describing the development as heartbreaking and overwhelming. Michael's partner, Emily, now planning a trip to India for a spiritual ritual to honour his life.
3: I'm just scrambling, trying to get passports updated and visa applications and looking at flights and whatnot, in and amongst trying to just navigate grief and messages from hundreds of people around the world.
2: Treasury is warning the nation's AI boom could have an unexpected side effect, with the billions being poured into new data centres, putting upward pressure on rates. That's because the companies behind them are having to compete for workers and resources, meaning their costs are going up. Qantas regional ground crews have voted overwhelmingly in favour of industrial action as workers push for better pay. The Transport Workers Union says 97% of participating staff backed measures, including work stoppages of up to 24 hours. No strike date has been set, but the union is required to provide 3 days' notice. Donald Trump's had a lot to say just hours after launching a new attack on Tehran. He's calling for the country's leaders to face prosecution for what he described as war crimes against humanity, labelling Iran as a dead and failed nation. And the jury in the Tupac Shakur murder trial in Las Vegas is hearing closing arguments. Former LA gang leader Dwayne Keefe D. Davis has pleaded not guilty to orchestrating the 1996 drive-by shooting that killed the rap icon.
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2: In sport, Mayor Joint Alexei Popperin and Rinki Hijikata are all preparing to take the court at the US Open this morning. Earlier, Kimberly Birrell and Taylor Preston both won through to the second round. In cricket, the Strikers are believed to be set for a major win with former England captain Ben Stokes keen to come to Adelaide. He last played with the Melbourne Renegades in the BBL in 2014. And a legend of the game, Lionel Messi, has announced his retirement from international football with Argentina. The 2022 World Cup winning captain revealed he made the decision following Argentina's recent World Cup final loss to Spain. Messi says he drafted his resignation shortly after the final, but only confirmed it following the death of his father early last month. Perth's weather, partly cloudy today, heading for a top of 19. A shower or two tomorrow and 19 again. More rain on Thursday and 20 degrees. Right now, it's 11 degrees in Perth. 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

0: This Father's Day, Lisa and Russell are firing up something seriously hot. It's getting hot in here. It's Lisa and Russell's Grill Thrillers. We've taken a classic hit, slapped it on the hot plate, and it's cooking fast. It's getting hot in here. Can you identify the song before it turns to charcoal? Identify the song and you could score a mouth-watering $5,000 barbecue package from Hot Things.
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12: It's 10 degrees. Hello, I'm Jimmy Williams. The partner of an Aussie teacher says her boyfriend is among the dead from the flash flood disaster that's devastated Nepal. Michael Keats' family has described his loss as heartbreaking and devastating, while his girlfriend Emily Boyd says his death has changed everything for her and her son. The death toll from the disaster stands around 950, while Foreign Minister Penny Wong has told 7:30 they're struggling to find information on the 43 Aussies who remain unaccounted for.
13: Obviously, in the context of the thousands missing, it is difficult to find, to get information. Information is not available, but we will continue to work to do that.
12: Latest figures show national home prices fell a further 0.2% in August, marking the fifth consecutive month of price falls across the country. All major capitals except Darwin recorded falls last month, with the largest drop recorded in Adelaide. Senior economist at realestate.com, Eleanor Cray, says there are some pretty strong signs of fewer investors in the market.
14: Tax changes are also likely impacting buyer demand and confidence, as well as the ongoing price falls, which are keeping many buyers on the sidelines.
12: Pauline Hanson has reportedly beefed up her security detail. The One Nation leader now has as many as a dozen officers protecting her. It comes after One Nation won a seat in WA's by-election over the weekend, while PM Anthony Albanese has been accused of inciting violence, labelling the party dangerous and divisive. Donald Trump has ruled out the possibility of using nuclear weapons against Iran after threatening the US would respond to its latest strikes targeting American military assets in Jordan. However, the president has berated the journalist who asked if it was an option.
15: I rule out no use. There's no reason for it. What a stupid question that is, actually.
12: Saints legend Nick Riewoldt has labelled Scott Pendlebury's exit from Collingwood as strange, saying he deserved a better farewell. It comes following Pendle's decision to join the Suns on a four-year player-coach hybrid deal. He played 442 games for the Magpies. one of the greatest players to ever hit the soccer pitch.

0: has called time. Argentina's Lionel Messi announcing his retirement after leading his country for more than two decades and delivering the 2022 World Cup. Messi says the decision followed their recent World Cup final defeat and the death of his father early last month. And James Duckworth has surged into the second round of the US Open. The Aussie downing world number 30, Matteo Arnaldi, this morning. Kimberly Birrell and Taylor Preston also won through earlier.
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0: Perth's weather, partly cloudy today, heading for a top of 19. A shower or two tomorrow and 19 again. More rain on Thursday and 20 degrees. Right now, it's 11 degrees in Perth. 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
1: Everything but what I asked it to do. 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
6: Good morning. There is an oil spill in Banjup, Armidale Road, westbound at Tapper Road roundabout. The left lane is affected, so take care through there. Still a pothole in East Fremantle, Canning Highway, westbound up to Sewell Road. The left lane's affected. And reports of a crash in Wangarra, Hartman Drive south out of Prindleville Drive. 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It's Christy with the latest Perth traffic.
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0: This is Lisa and Russell Rewound.
1: Viagra. Something men invented to deal with men dilemmas. Erectile dysfunction. Had to nip that in the bud pretty quick. I always said if men got their periods, it'd be a cure for it by now. But recently, Viagra users, be careful what you wish for.
2: Exactly.
1: Are reporting some unwelcome side effects.
2: Such as?
1: Deafness, right. Blindness, baldness, and drooling.
2: Okay.
1: And let's face it, you can be as you-know-what as you like, but if you're drooling, that will prove counterproductive to your appeal.
2: It's not the anticipation. It's not Pavlov's dog, is it?
1: Pavlov's drooling dog.
2: I see also one of the other side effects is swollen tongues. Which is not exactly...
1: Swollen tongues.
2: Yeah, which is not exactly the swelling that you were looking for.
1: Confusion. No, there's only one side effect, really, that's welcome with Viagra. Confusion and being unable to drive. Well, if it's an automatic, you should be all right. There were also 34 reports of heart problems, including two fatal cardiac arrests.
2: That's not good. There's nothing to say that
1: was the pill. That could have been the... You know, look, it's hard to say, isn't it?
2: Overworking?
1: The latest figures have revealed questions surrounding one of Viagra's most unusual reported risks, though, the sudden hearing loss. If this was Boom Tish FM, you'd go, pardon?
2: There must be a lot of husbands out there who are taking it.
1: Selective hearing. Exactly. Oh, now they've got a double excuse.
2: I'm just taking my vitamins.
1: Playboy
2: found
1: it.
2: I want to hear you.
1: Playboy founder Hugh Hefner was said to have lost hearing in one ear. Oh, he used so much
2: but
1: Viagra.
2: But he soldiered on.
1: Well, former partners and later his widow, Crystal, said Hef was warned that the drug could affect his hearing, but he didn't particularly care, reportedly saying, I'd rather be deaf and still able to have sex.
2: He was a trooper right to the end, wasn't
1: so
2: he?
1: So that's just letting everyone know that is a thing.
2: Yep.
1: But clearly, it's not being taken very seriously.
2: This has been a community service announcement.
1: But may I just repeat?
2: Yes.
1: Drooling, you know, drooling.
2: It's a good look.
1: It's a sexy look. It's not a good look.
2: So again, read the label carefully and see your doctor if symptoms persist.
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10: Reports that a semi-trailer has its back trailer tipped over on Hester Avenue eastbound between Mitchell Freeway and Wanneroo Road. An oil spill in Banjup Armidale Road west at Tapper Road roundabout. The left lane is affected there. A pothole still in East Fremantle, Canning Highway westbound after Sewell Road. The left lane is affected. Freeway South Faslo, Burns Beach Road and Warwick. Freeway northbound Mortimer Road through to Rowley Road. 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
12: It's 10 degrees. Hello, I'm Jimmy Williams. The Foreign Minister says she holds grave concerns for the 43 Aussies who remain missing in Nepal. It comes as the family of New South Wales man Michael Keats confirm he is one of the hundreds of victims who have lost their life. Though Penny Wong has told Nine, the Australian government is yet to receive the official

0: confirmation.
1: We respect the rights of the families to make the statements they have, and our thoughts go out to his family and to every Australian family who is hoping that the many who are missing can be located.
0: One Nation's party director insists Malcolm Roberts has a very good relationship with gay people, despite footage of the Queensland senator telling a Christian conference he was in two minds about gay rights.
2: Yeah, I can assure you Malcolm Roberts doesn't have an issue with gay people.
0: James Ashby there on Nine. He also claims Pauline Hanson has received death threats after the PM declared One Nation was dangerous. Two people remain in hospital following the weekend HYROX event here in Perth. Three competitors left in a critical condition after collapsing at the event at the convention centre. Health authorities are warning the CrossFit-style fitness craze can put lives at risk. And it's the first day of spring, and some cities should start to dry out pretty quickly following the winter rain. Senior meteorologist at the Bureau, Jonathan Howe, tells the ABC, some East Coast spots are expecting to sizzle.
3: It's as if the switch has been flicked today. We are expecting an unusually warm start to spring across the east of the country. So for Melbourne and Canberra today, it's the warmest first day of spring in 5 years. And for Hobart, the warmest first day of spring in 13 years.
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0: If it's not crim safe, it's not crim safe.
1: To sport, Dockers coach Justin Longmuir says he thought he would be able to talk Sam Switkowski out of retiring. The forward announcing last week he's moving back home to Melbourne with his wife at the end of their finals campaign. Longmuir telling SEN he had an idea, it was on the cards.
2: Well, it wasn't a shock when he announced it because I sort of got wind of it early in the season, and for it to even be an option, it surprised me, to be honest. I feel like he's still got a lot of footy left. But
1: and world number one Aryna Sabalenka is off to a flying start in her bid for a third straight US Open crown. She claimed a first-round win as the tournament's second day got underway, while men's 10th seed Arthur Fies crashed out. It comes after Novak Djokovic's shock exit yesterday, leaving the men's draw wide open.
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1: Perth's weather, partly cloudy today, heading for a top of 19. A shower or two tomorrow and 19 again. More rain on Thursday and 20 degrees. Right now, it's 11 degrees in Perth. 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
6: Heidi ho.
7: Good morning.
6: Welcome to Tuesday.
7: Thank you.
6: Here we go. That's all right.
7: The 1st of September.
6: It is. It's a new month, but don't say anything else.
7: Well, you know that comes in the middle of the month, the change of season. Let's not have that argument again.
6: Oh, we will, but probably later. Hey, Perth's hottest new contest is back today.
7: Grill Thrillers.
6: Yes. Just after 8, your chance to win a $5,000 barbecue package from Hot Things in Balcatta. God, they've got every barbecue known to man.
7: It's got nothing to do with the Pepsi ad that Michael Jackson was
6: doing. No, it's got nothing to do with Michael Jackson's
7: hair. That was
6: also
7: a bit of a grill thriller, it was a different sort.
6: Douse it with some Pepsi.
7: A different way.
6: Anyway, Hot Things in Balcatta have come to the party, and just in time for Father's Day, wouldn't you know it? So we'll do that just after 8 this morning.
7: And just in time for summer approach. Yep. Which will happen in the middle of December, just like spring starts in the middle of December.
6: I can see a discussion
7: just
6: coming
7: like
6: up.
7: Just like spring starts in the middle of September. We are going to play Ford and Doonan's Keep You Cool before 7 o'clock for your chance to win either a fully installed reverse cycle ducted air conditioner or $20,000 cash, all thanks to our very good friends at Ford and Doonan.
6: Yes. But next, very shortly, another edition of It's Too Early for This. Yes. It's our Tuesday morning win at Gold 96 FM. 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

0: 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It's Lisa and Russell. It's 13 past six.
1: It's too early.
2: Too early? Too early for what?
3: Yeah, it's too early for this.
0: Oh, Lisa, what's got you bristling this morning?
4: I often wonder what goes on, you know, late at night, in the shelves, the local Coles and Woolies.
0: When they're doing that shift.
4: When they're doing their little, you know, their stacking. I wonder if they, you know, it's like that scene out of Reality Bites where they're all dancing and, you know, having a good time. Well, apparently they're having a good time, but they're not dancing. Although, I don't know, I wasn't there. But a worker has allegedly filmed herself. Well, let's say she filmed herself for her side hustle.
0: Right, which is what?
4: Some kind of X-rated website. Ooh. It's called X-Hamster. I don't even want to know how that name came about.
0: I'll Google
4: An
0: it.
4: Explicit...
0: Oh, no, hang on, no, I won't.
4: No, don't. X-Hamster Live, tis rat, Basil, an explicit website boasting live sex shows 24/7. Now, she was stocking the freezer aisle.
0: Yes.
4: And something's happened over the peas, and I feel a bit sick because I had peas last night. It just says...
0: Right next to the pomme noisettes, too.
4: I didn't know what she was doing.
0: The potato gems.
4: Let's just say she was alone.
0: There's a sign there that says brekkie for dad right next to her.
4: Oh, my God. I don't even know what to say to that. So she's... I can't. Now you've ruined... you've just added too much to the story. So she was alone
0: Was holding the camera.
4: Was holding the camera. What I meant was she was alone in her lewd act.
0: Right, okay.
4: So make of that, you know, what you will. I mean, it's pretty obvious.
0: Stacking solo.
4: Yes. Yeah. So she's resigned from her role. And stacking shelves, that is, from X-Hamster.
0: No, because her numbers are probably
4: employee
0: bumped
4: of the
0: up,
4: month at X-Hamster. What that girl can do with a bag of frozen peas.
0: Coles Paralowie. Oh, everyone will be rushing there.
4: Or not.
0: For their shopping. Well, some might be. Some might be. So this was published by the Adelaide Advertiser. So what the question I have is why does the Adelaide Advertiser have an X-Hamster account? How do they get the pics? Do they write that off as an expense?
4: How the supermarket confirmed the matter was being urgently investigated. We will take a long, hard look at this incident.
0: There's a lot of fellas up in the room just poring over every detail of this just to make sure they know exactly which aisle it's
4: a buzz. And such, would you please report to the... so you can also have a look at... we need more eyes on this matter. Gross.
0: Jeff in the meat department, it's your turn to come and review the vision. Yeah. Okay, anyway. There you go.
4: Keep your gigs separate.

0: separate, people.
1: Wow. Never mind.
0: Honestly.
2: Gee, they are telling people to, you know, multitask.
0: True.
1: But maybe that's not the right way to do it. And in other news today that it is too early for, please do not wish everybody a happy first day of spring, because spring does not sprung until Lisa Shaw says it does.
0: It's not me.
1: And that will
0: be on
1: the 23rd of September at 8:05 a.m. Perth time. Until then,
0: there you go. Equinox.
1: It's still winter. 17 past 6.
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4: There's a crash in High Wycombe Row Highway South at Maida Vale Road. The right lane's blocked, traffic heavy. Oil spill in Banjup Armidale Road in both directions. The Tapper Road roundabout. Various lanes are affected. Incident response are on site. There's still a pothole in East Fremantle, Canning Highway westbound after Sewell Road. The left lane is affected. 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If you said anything else, please call our traffic hotline on 9323 9696. It's Christy with the latest Perth traffic.
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9: 22 past 6. A couple of texts through Lisa. Darren in Ellenbrook, just in regards to our previous story. shopping in store takes on a whole new meaning now, doesn't it?
10: Yes, it does.
9: Darren. But you're in Ellenbrook and that was in Paralowie in Adelaide, so you've got a long way to go for the show, my friend. And also Byron in Caversham says, I'm sorry, Lisa, but spring starts on the 1st and it's purely because my birthday is in the first week of September and I refuse to be a winter baby. Winter sucks. So there
10: I'm
9: you
10: sorry,
9: go.
10: I didn't invent the weather. It's not my fault.
9: I'm just caught in the middle of this whole argument. I am just here to pass on the information.
10: Happy birthday, Byron.
9: Happy birthday, Byron. Yeah. Which is that today will be a bit springish, like partly cloudy and a top of 19. It's 9 now and this is Dragon with Rain. That's back tomorrow. Shower or two.

0: 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It's Perth's More Music Breakfast Show. It is Lisa and Russell. Good morning. Welcome to Tuesday, 27 after 6.
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0: Yep, that's right. And I would suggest one cool thing to do is to get your air conditioner, if you already have one, serviced, or if you're thinking of getting one, think about booking it in soon. Don't wait till summer. That's when the rush is on.
3: A lot of people on the community Facebook page disappointed come that first hot day in December.
0: I can't last
3: when they make
0: day.
3: The call. I need a service.
0: I know.
3: Come in March.
0: But you could have done it earlier.
3: You could.
0: Saved yourself a whole lot of pain. So there you
3: should
0: go.
3: Out, please. Out,
0: yeah, exactly. Anyway, we are going to give you a category for you to keep your cool too. You just need to give us 5 answers in 10 seconds. If you can, we will put you in the draw for this reverse cycle ducted air conditioner or the cash. Just call 1355 22 when we tell you, and be caller number, should we make it 13?
3: Yes.
0: 55 or 22? Okay. I'll make it easy for Chip in, Charlie. I'll take the pressure off you, mate,
3: and
0: I'll make
3: it.
4: Let's go with 55. That'll be fine. Yeah.
0: Call it 13. All right. That'll be your chance to play Ford and Doonan's Keep You Cool. We'll make it very, very obvious when it is time to call. Hey, it turns out that finishing 6th on the ladder with 15 wins isn't enough to secure your job as a coach.
3: Oh.
0: One of them is under severe pressure. We'll find out who it is with Jimmy next in the 6:30 update.
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4: Flashing lights with a crash in High Wycombe Row Highway south out of Maida Vale Road. It's reduced to a single lane by incident response. Police, firefighters and towing services all on site. It's heavy back past Kalamunda Road. An oil spill in Banjup, Armidale Road in both directions at Tapper Road roundabout. A pothole still in East Fremantle, Canning Highway westbound after Sewell Road. The left lane's affected. And a semi-trailer has its trailer tipped over Hester Avenue eastbound between Mitchell Freeway and Wanneroo Road. 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It's Christy with the latest Perth traffic.
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6: It's 9 degrees. Hello, I'm Jimmy Williams. The Foreign Minister says the government hasn't been given official word of the death of a New South Wales man in the Nepal flood disaster. The family of Michael Keats have released statements saying he's been tragically killed. Penny Wong has told Nine she holds grave fears for the 43 Aussies who remain missing.
7: The Australian government has not yet received official confirmation of Mr. Keats' passing. He does remain unaccounted for.
6: Australia's housing market has continued to fall across winter. Figures from Cotality show home values slipped across 93% of capital city suburbs, with Darwin the only capital to avoid a decline over the past 3 months. Cotality's Jared Bung urging those looking to get into the market to do their homework.
8: Fluctuations through a cycle become less important the longer the property is held. If you're, for example, a first home buyer looking for a property that you're going to live in 10 or 15 years, rather than trying to pick the bottom of the cycle, finding the right property is perhaps more important than timing around that.
6: The homicide squad is in Sydney's southwest this morning, where a man has been shot dead during a home invasion. Police were called just before 4 a.m. local time, with a man in his 20s dying at the scene. A WA teenager has made a lucky escape from a burning building overseas. The 17-year-old from Mount Barker is in a Bali hospital being treated for burns after fire ripped through popular restaurant Che Gado Gado in Seminyak on Sunday night. No one was seriously hurt. And it's the first day of spring and parts of the country are set to warm up fast after a wet winter. The Bureau of Meteorology says some East Coast centres could see temperatures soar in the days ahead as drier conditions move in. BOM's Jonathan Howe tells the ABC it's a taste of what's to come heading into the warmer months.
9: We are expecting above average temperatures right across Australia, really the only exception being the Cairns and sort of Townsville tropical coast.
6: Freo coach Justin Longmuir says he tried to sway Sam Switkowski's mind when it came to his retirement. Switkowski announced he's hanging up the boots after 9 seasons at the end of the Dockers' finals campaign. Longmuir telling SEN he knew this was coming and wasn't shocked, but he feels the forward still has a lot of footy left in him.
10: He left the door ajar a little bit and I thought I'd be able to sway him, but if you know Switter, he's very considered with the way he thinks about his own career and what he wants as a person.
6: And Lions legend Jonathan Brown has joined those fearing Matthew Nicks will be sacked as the Crows coach if Adelaide doesn't beat the Bulldogs at home on Saturday night.
11: I think Nicks is a really good coach, but at the end of the day, your record's what everyone goes to.
6: Brownie there on Fox Footy.
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6: Perth's weather, partly cloudy today, heading for a top of 19. A shower or two tomorrow and 19 again. More rain on Thursday and 20 degrees. Right now, it's 11 degrees in Perth and on air.

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0: 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And then it's Jonesy and Amanda this afternoon to drive you home from 3. It's 6:45.
1: The Shore Report.
2: No stranger to apology tours, Mel Gibson's dropped himself in it again, and today he's apologising for making hand gestures behind a sign language interpreter at a Canadian fan expo. Mel. He says
0: Mel,
2: it was
0: the camera's always on.
2: It was a dumb spur-of-the-moment move with no ill intent. Mel said, sometimes when you get pushed out on a stage in a spotlight, your mind is all over the place, and sometimes spontaneous, thoughtless idiocy is displayed. Some people thought he was mocking the sign language girl. Others say those people are overreacting. Mel says, bottom line, it was not malicious. It was stupid. Lionel Richie is in hospital again after struggling during a concert in St. Louis in the US. Apparently, Lionel checked himself into hospital after his show on the weekend to have some tests run. After the same thing happened a couple of months ago, 77-year-old Lionel's being especially cautious. Doctors think it's most likely dehydration and he'll likely be discharged from hospital.

0: He's finding it
1: tonight.
0: Tonight from ICU.
1: There's some online, sites.
0: Yeah.
1: TMZ, for example. Yeah. TMZ, saying he's in intensive care and he'll be discharged today. I don't think it quite works
0: like that.
1: No, it does not. If he's going to be discharged today, he's probably not in intensive care and probably not with dehydration. Anyway.
0: Either way, Lionel finds it a little hard to go all night long these days.
1: These older guys need to just slow down a bit, don't you think? Lionel, Rod Stewart, you can't all be Mick Jagger. He's clearly just a freak. And you may have seen yesterday that Rose Tattoo frontman Angry Anderson is also in hospital after suffering a heart attack while on tour in Europe. They actually cancelled the remainder of the tour a couple of weeks ago, citing a medical issue. Mm. And now they have confirmed that Anderson had a cardiac arrest. Now, with Angry still receiving treatment, it's very unlikely, yeah, the Rose Tattoo farewell shows scheduled for Perth this month, I think they were at the end of next week, will go ahead. They will at best be postponed. Mm. Dolly Parton's estate has announced a two-day festival to celebrate her life with events planned in Nashville and London. Dolly Fest will be a joyful celebration of Parton's music life and legacy. Details regarding all the specific dates will be released in coming weeks. And here's a story. Further proof this morning that people will do anything to get into the Guinness Book of Records. Serial Guinness World Record breaker David Rush bested his own title for balancing toilet paper on his head. Rush initially set the record for the most toilet paper rolls balanced on one's head in 2021 when he did 101 rolls. Mm. He lost the title, then regained it in May last year by balancing 195 rolls on his head, and now he's gone really big, balancing 254 toilet rolls on his head.
0: Okay.
2: It's actually brutal, not because of the weight, though it is heavy, because of the nerves. The second you tense up, the stack starts moving, and once 200 rolls start moving, you're done.
1: Thinks he's quite the performer, does David? This guy is no stranger to Guinness. He's a serial record breaker who holds more than 200 Guinness World Record titles. Most of them involve balancing things.
0: You know what would have impressed me even more?
1: What?
0: If he had been able to balance 254 toilet rolls on his head during COVID. Just getting 254 toilet rolls, that would have been impressive.
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4: So the crash in High Wycombe Row Highway South at Maida Vale Road is reduced to a single lane by incident response. Traffic is heavy back past Kalamunda Road. An oil spill in Banjup Armidale Road in both directions at Tapper Road roundabout. Various lanes are affected. And a pothole in East Fremantle Canning Highway westbound after Sewell Road in the left lane. Census night was Tuesday, the 11th of August. There's still time to complete. 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Miss everything else, please call our traffic hotline on 9323 9696. It's Christy with the latest Perth traffic.
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3: 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So. Carol in Alexander Heights, good morning.
4: 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How you doing?
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2: Let me grab the remote. 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
3: Okie dokie. Oh, okay. Carol, we need 5 answers in 10 seconds. It's a bit of a hobby category. It is things that people collect.
2: Starting now.
4: Okay, coins, stamps, money, food, and collectibles.
2: What? What was the last one?
3: Collectibles.
2: Collectibles. Charlie, the producer, what's the deal there? How many did we get?
3: They have those, they call them collectibles in those Coles and Woolly things. You know that landfill rubbish.
5: Yeah, right, let's give it to us.
2: You're going
5: to...
3: Mate, we're accepting landfill rubbish collectibles.
2: You're a soft food.
5: To be fair, I'm not sold on food, but okay.
3: Well, you know, during the war.
4: And COVID.
2: Well, that was food stamps.
3: I'm with you, Carol.
2: We collected toilet rolls. We collected toilet rolls. That's what we did.
3: And food.
2: True. Dry goods.
3: That's right, exactly. You obviously didn't do the shopping, Russell. You didn't try to get some pasta mid-COVID.
2: All right, Carol, you got away with it. This time.
3: You kept your cool and you're in the draw to win a fully installed reverse cycle ducted air conditioner from my mates at Ford and Doonan worth $20,000 or $20,000 cold hard cash.
2: Going soft. That's what I
3: say. Have a great day, Carol.
2: Good on you, Carol.
4: You too.
2: See you, mate. Bye. All right. Next chance to play Keep You Cool with Ford and Doonan is coming up after 9 this morning with Macca, Spider-Man. Well, Tom Holland, anyway.
3: I thought you were calling Macca Spider-Man.
2: he spins. He spins web. He does. He tingles sometimes. He'll tingle from 9. So Spider-Man, well, Tom Holland, anyway, is swinging into the record books. Why? What for? Jimmy knows, and he'll let you know next in the 7 o'clock update.
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7: The crash in High Wycombe Row Highway south at Maidavale Road has cleared but still delays back past Kalamunda Road. An oil spill in Banjab Armidale Road in both directions. The Chapa Road roundabout. Various lanes are affected there. Incident response on site. Pothole in East Fremantle, Canning Highway westbound up to Sewell Road in the left lane. And debris in Leaderville, Mitchell Freeway south. That entry from Vincent Street, metal rods over the road. Be mindful, just 9 days until Paw Patrol, the Dino movie roars into cinemas. Dinosaurs, action and your favourite heroic pups are ready for their biggest adventure yet. Get tickets now. It's Christy with the latest Perth traffic.
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9: It's 9 degrees. Hello, I'm Jimmy Williams. A New South Wales man has become the first Australian to be confirmed dead following the flash flood disaster in Nepal. The family of Michael Keats says he is amongst the victims, describing the development as heartbreaking and overwhelming. Michael's partner, Emily, now planning a trip to India for a spiritual ritual to honour his life.
10: I'm just scrambling, trying to get passports updated and visa applications and looking at flights and whatnot, in and amongst trying to just navigate grief and messages from hundreds of people around the world.
9: Qantas regional ground crews have voted overwhelmingly in favour of industrial action as workers push for better pay. The Transport Workers Union says 97% of participating staff backed measures, including work stoppages of up to 24 hours. No strike date has been set, but the union is required to provide 3 days' notice. Australia's race to build data centres could come at a cost for borrowers. That's the warning from Treasury that says the AI hub boom is fueling inflation because it's creating strong demand for workers and resources. However, its report also predicts AI will lift productivity, create new jobs and reshape existing ones. Spring has arrived with a burst of heat for parts of Australia. After months of winter rain, many areas are set to dry out fast. The Bureau of Meteorology's Jonathan Howe on the ABC says spring is known as the roller coaster season.
11: Warmer than average spring is pretty much locked in, but the rainfall will be one to watch. So, yeah, really seeing how that pans out over the next few months.
9: And Spider-Man star Tom Holland is swinging into the record books. He's become the third highest grossing actor of all time, only trailing Scarlett Johansson and Zoe Saldana on the box office rich list.
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1: To sport, Mayor Joint, Alexi Popper and Rinki Hijikata are all preparing to take the court at the US Open this morning. Earlier, Kimberly Birrell and Taylor Preston both won through to the second round. In cricket, the Strikers are believed to be set for a major win, with former England captain Ben Stokes keen to come to Adelaide. He last played with the Melbourne Renegades in the BBL in 2014. And legend of the game Lionel Messi has announced his retirement from international football with Argentina. The 2022 World Cup winning captain revealed he made the decision following Argentina's recent World Cup final loss to Spain. Messi says he drafted his resignation shortly after the final, but only confirmed it following the death of his father early last month.
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1: Perth's weather, partly cloudy today, heading for a top of 19. A shower or two tomorrow and 19 again. More rain on Thursday and 20 degrees. Right now it's 8 degrees in Perth. 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
2: So, Lisa, we've just done Perth's coolest contest.
3: Yeah.
2: We are still yet to do this morning Perth's hottest contest. Yes,
3: it lays. We've got it all covered.
2: We have. Grill Thrillers, thanks to Hot Things in Balcatta, is ahead if you want to win a $5,000 barbecue package. And why wouldn't you? Father's Day.
3: Yes.
2: Father's Day's on the way, so it's
3: another thing
2: well
3: just in
2: worth
3: time for summer, by the way, too.
2: Oh, yeah.
3: It fits both.
2: We'll get an absolute belting over summer. There's no doubt about it. Hey, you want to have some fun?
3: Yeah.
2: Yeah, I thought you might. Cindy says you do. 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

0: Gold 96 FM, it's Perth's More Music Breakfast Show with Lisa and Russell. It is 13 past 7. That is Green Day. There used to be a bit of green in their colours.
1: Yes.
0: But now it's all just purple.
1: Yeah.
0: Nothing but purple.
1: I'm on the Dockers official merchandise page as we speak, and I want a purple bowl for my dog. I'm trying to see, because my dog's a Fremantle supporter. I want it. I want it. There's a dog bowl.
0: Of course
1: it's really cool. She.
0: She, sorry.
1: Yeah. I was looking to see.
0: Hang on, I'll have a look. Oh, yeah, no, you're right.
1: I was looking to see if the Murphy Reed headband is on their site, because there's this woman who's bought a whole bunch of them.
0: Joe Milios.
1: And she's literally just giving them away to Fremantle fans in the lead up to Thursday night's game. I don't know if she's purchased 5,000 purple headbands.
0: Right.
1: And I don't know if she's just purchased them from somewhere that sells headbands. I'm thinking it's not an official merchandise thing for the Dockers, because I couldn't see anything. But she's bought 5,000 purple headbands and she's giving them to other dedicated Dockers supporters ahead of the game at Optus on Thursday night. I don't know if she's going to give them away outside Optus on Thursday night, or if she's handing them out, you know, in the streets of Fremantle, or what's going on. But this woman has spent a fair bit of her own cash for this, because she said, I ordered 5 for my family, and then I got this idea that perhaps if I looked into getting them en masse, I might be able to get them cheaper. So I got them down to 45 cents a headband and ordered 2,000. Now I've been giving them out at the games. So I've gone all in and I've just bought another 3,000 for the finals. So, well, even if you got them down to 45 cents each, that's quite a lot of your own money.
0: You know what? I don't think it's about the money here.
1: Well, no.
0: This is about the passion for the purple.
1: This is about the passion, but Joe's particularly passionate, obviously, to the tune of a couple of grand.
0: Wow. Gorgeous. Joe's all in on a premiership this year.
1: Yeah. I want a purple headband. I mean, purple's my favourite colour anyway.
0: Joe, can you get a purple headband in here?
1: I'm happy to pay.
0: For Lisa. And can we also get a purple dog bowl
1: too? I've got to get that from the merch store. So, and I've got to go to the East Perth merch store this week too and get my scarf. But
0: you're spending it up
1: big. I'm so going to be
0: doing your
1: out.
0: Bit for the economy.
1: Purple, blue and black. So they want the purple headbands to rival the wizard hats that honour Nick Watson, who, you know, at Hawthorn.
0: Oh, yes. He
1: had the incredible mark last week or whatever it was, the week before. So, yeah, purple headbands are set to trump the pointed peak at the Dockers game on Thursday night.
0: Boy, so there's going to be purple lighting, there's going to be possibly Wharfie time, and there's going to be a sea of purple headbands as well.
1: Yeah. Fantastic.
0: Come on, Dockers. Can't let them down now. Everybody's getting behind you.
1: And Joe, you're amazing.
0: I salute you for your passion for the
1: anyone who knows Dockers fan Joe Milios, tell her she's
0: a legend.
1: She's a ledge.
0: And while you're there, grab a headband.
1: Yeah.
0: 16 past 7.
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1: Still an oil spill in Banjup, Armidale Road in both directions of the Tapper Road roundabout. Various lanes are affected. A pothole in East Fremantle, Canning Highway, west out of Sewell Road, that's affecting the left lane. And debris in Leaderville, Mitchell Freeway, south out of the entry from Vincent Street. Metal rods are over the road. 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If you see anything else, please call our traffic hotline on 9323 9696. It's Christy with the latest Perth traffic.
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9: It is 21 past 7. It's partly cloudy today and a top of 19 degrees.
10: Sorry, what are you laughing at? I'm still on the Free Metal merch page. Oh, you can get a Free Metal Dockers noodle bowl and the chopsticks fit in a little groove on the top. Don't take my credit card away.
9: What colour are the chopsticks?
10: They're just regular chopstick colour.
9: Oh,
10: just simple.
9: That's unimaginative.
10: Simple worry bashies.

0: Okay. So what's that? A noodle bowl.
1: A noodle bowl.
0: Right.
1: A dog water bowl.
0: Right.
1: I'm still looking for a headband.
0: Yeah, okay.
1: Right.
0: Well, that's going for free. You just got to catch Joe Millions. Okay. All right. Did I say it was partly cloudy today?
1: Yeah.
0: No rain, no purple rain. Not yet. Not yet. That's coming Thursday. And a top of 19. It is 10 degrees right now, and it's time for a story.
2: Let me tell you a story. There was a time.
3: Lisa and Russell's The Story Behind the Song.
1: Oh, the story today is the breakup song.
0: Good
1: They don't write them in brackets. It is.
0: Well, they don't write them like that anymore.
1: They don't write them like that anymore. It was starting to get very long now, the title. It was released in November of 1981. It was the first single from their sixth studio album, The Great Kin Band, that is, their sixth studio album, Rock Kin Roll. See what they did there?
0: And he had another album called Kinspiracy.
1: Kinspiracy? Yes. Oh, what does he think? He's Will Anderson?
0: Yeah, absolutely. well, before Will Anderson.
1: So the song made number 15 in America and number 14 on the Aussie charts.
0: Yeah.
1: However, here in Perth, we particularly loved it.
0: We did.
1: And we sent it to number one for 2 weeks in January of 1982.
0: As we should have. It's a great song. Hey, fun fact, Greg also used to do what we do. He did the breakfast show for many years at KUFX in San Jose.
1: Okay.
0: Sadly, we lost Greg a couple of years back. Mm. This song penned by Greg very quickly, again proving that a quick hit is a good hit.
4: You look around at some of the great songs, the ones that have endured. A lot of them were written very quickly. With the breakup song, we wrote it very quickly and didn't know it was going to be a hit. Everybody thought Valerie was the hit from that album. Believe it or not, rock and roll. It shows you what we knew. The radio immediately gravitated to the breakup song. And I learned a lesson. I learned that the songs that just pop out, that seems as if they're floating in the air and you channel them, are the great ones. The ones that you sweated over for 3 weeks, a lot of times didn't even make the album. And some of the great songs were written that way.

0: No way. Gold, 96 FM. They don't write them like that anymore.
1: Greg Kinband.
2: They don't.
1: The breakup song. It's the More Music Breakfast Show with Lisa and Russell.
2: We got a text. You know, we were just talking about Joe, who's bought all those
1: purple headbands.
2: Purple headbands. Yeah.

0: Just giving them out to Docker's supporters. Got a text from Cheryl who said, yeah, Joe is amazing, but she does ask for a gold coin donation.
1: Oh, that's
0: so
1: fair.
0: I'm not sure exactly whether that she's passing that on to someone.
2: That's what's going on. Or for the Joe Fund.
0: Thanks, Cheryl.
2: No, I'm sure it would be for a good cause.
0: So Cheryl grabbed one.
2: Yeah, and it'd be interesting to know actually where it does go. So, but yes, a gold coin donation.
0: Okay.
2: That's a fair swap, I think.
0: Right.
2: Absolutely.
0: Anyway.
2: Get one. Purple headband. So a reporter in the US has asked Donald Trump, because things are getting heated in the Gulf again, the Straits of Hormuz, there's a bit of, you know, rocket here, rocket there. He's been asked whether nukes are an option.
0: Mm.
2: Hear his response next in the 7:30 update with Jimmy.
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16: Still, the oil spill in Banjup Armidale Road in both directions at the Tapper Road roundabout. Pothole in East Fremantle, Canning Highway westbound after Sewell Road in the left lane. And debris in Leaderville Mitchell Freeway southbound at the entry from Vincent Street. Metal rods are on the road there. Freeway southbound slow Whitfords Avenue to Reed Highway and at Vincent. Freeway northbound Thomas Road to Rolly Road. Then Farrington Road through to Cranford Avenue. Renovating? 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
18: It's 9 degrees. Hello, I'm Jimmy Williams. The partner of an Aussie teacher says her boyfriend is among the dead from the flash flood disaster that's devastated Nepal. Michael Keats' family has described his loss as heartbreaking and devastating, while his girlfriend, Emily Boyd, says his death has changed everything for her and her son. The death toll from the disaster stands around 950, while Foreign Minister Penny Wong has told 7:30 they're struggling to find information on the 43 Aussies who remain unaccounted for.
1: Obviously, in the context of the thousands missing, it is difficult to find

0: to get information. Information is not available. But we will continue to work to do that, and our heart goes out to the families and friends of those who are not accounted for.
1: Latest figures show national home prices fell a further 0.2% in August, marking the fifth consecutive month of price falls across the country. All major capitals except Darwin recorded falls last month, with the largest drop recorded in Adelaide. Senior economist at realestate.com, Eleanor Cray, says there are some pretty strong signs of fewer investors in the market.
2: Tax changes are also likely impacting buyer demand and confidence, as well as the ongoing price falls, which are keeping many buyers on the sidelines.
1: Pauline Hanson has reportedly beefed up her security detail. The One Nation leader now has as many as a dozen officers protecting her. It comes after One Nation won a seat in WA's by-election over the weekend, while PM Anthony Albanese has been accused of inciting violence, labelling the party dangerous and divisive, and grave concerns for legendary singer Lionel Richie, who's been rushed to hospital in the US. The 77-year-old fell ill during a concert in St. Louis and is being treated in intensive care. The cause is under investigation. To sport, Saints great Nick Riewoldt has labelled Scott Pendlebury's exit from Collingwood as strange, saying he deserved a better farewell. It comes following Pendle's decision to join the Gold Coast on a four-year player-coach hybrid deal. He played 442 games for the Magpies. One of the greatest players to ever hit the soccer pitch has called time. Argentina's Lionel Messi announcing his retirement after leading his country for more than two decades and delivering the 2022 World Cup. Messi says the decision followed their recent World Cup final defeat and the death of his father early last month. And Kimberly Birrell and James Duckworth have joined Taylor Preston in the second round of the US Open. Birrell gets married later this week and says the prize money might go toward their honeymoon.
3: Maybe it will have to be. 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Probably mortgage.
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1: Perth's weather, partly cloudy today, heading for a top of 19. A shower or two tomorrow and 19 again. More rain on Thursday and 20 degrees. Right now, it's 8 degrees in Perth. 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
6: 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As I said earlier, we've done Perth's coolest contest. 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And before 8, something I know lots of people want, tickets to see Susie Q, Susie Quattro. 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
7: Susie
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7: Susie Q, barbecue, it's all happening.
6: Oh, I see what you did there. 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I like that. Anyway, yeah, so there's still a chance to win a barbecue, still a chance to win Susie Q. It's all ahead on Gold 96 FM.

0: FM, it is for Small Music Breakfast Show with Lisa and Russell, 18 away from eight. Couple of very tropical songs there, Kokomo and Baby I Love Your Way, reggae style from Big Mountain, which kind of leads us into this next story, which is, it may look like a hideous Hawaiian shirt, but it has a purpose. The world's ugliest Hawaiian shirt was designed to make you invisible to AI surveillance
1: cameras. That's an insult to Hawaiians. I wouldn't call that a Hawaiian shirt. I'd just call that an ugly shirt. It doesn't have the cool kind of Hawaiian vibe going on.
0: It works.
1: Yeah.
0: It works.
1: But anyway,
0: they may end up selling lots of them.
1: Beside the point.
0: But apparently, it prevents AI-powered CCTV cameras, which are becoming more and more common.
1: Yeah.
0: Here and all around the world. And it stops them from recognizing the wearer as a person.
1: Because it's so ugly, AI doesn't want to look at it.
0: No one's wearing it. That's not a person. No one in their right
1: no
0: mind
1: would leave
0: wear
1: the house.
0: That.
1: That's, no, it actually, there
0: that's
1: is
0: That's one actually, of those Chinese bots.
1: There's a science to it, isn't there?
0: Yes.
1: Yes. So, I mean, I don't understand it. But
0: no, I don't understand
1: it. Ironically, it was invented by AI.
0: No,
1: to not recognise the AI.
0: German designer Simon Weppert.
1: They used AI. No one's doing it,
0: No one's doing anything anymore.
1: No, that's right.
0: Including designing shirts that look
1: so
0: okay.
1: So the science is it's about layers.
0: Yeah.
1: The layers that make up what appears to be a person.
0: Right.
1: Yeah.
0: Got you.
1: So there's contrasts and texture gradients and so this is how AI cameras recognise people. They're recognising the head and the shoulders, silhouette, the proportions of limbs against a torso. They're not sort of going into great detail, but this thing sort of throws the layers out of whack.
0: The camera looks that, like, on all these other people, I can see heads and shoulders.
1: Yeah,
0: and
1: yeah.
0: On this, all I can see is that shirt.
1: Yes.
0: All I can see is that shirt. No one's wearing that.
1: It the pattern was developed in an adversarial loop with the detection system itself.
0: I don't know what it means.
1: Why did we even start talking about
0: it? Basically what I think it means is I guess anyone getting around town in a hideous Hawaiian shirt now may be accused of being up to no good.
1: Yeah.
0: So if you see any Hawaiian shirts in the Murray Street or the Hay Street Mall today,
1: yeah,
0: just beware of that person.
1: Meantime,
0: they're up to no good.
1: Those AI so-called smart glasses, surely that is like just completely straight up illegal.
0: Oh, well, now, of course, the government is trying to get the laws in place.
1: There's Google ones, there's Ray-Ban ones.
0: You can get them at Kmart now.
1: You can get them at Kmart.
0: Yeah.
1: Kylie Jenner's put one out.
0: Yeah.
1: I don't know why, but.
0: So when you walk up to someone with glasses now, you're going to have to look for that little camera.
1: There are some things that are grey area, but that strikes me as just straight up illegal. You can't just be filming someone with your X-ray vision.
0: May I suggest maybe you buy yourself a nice Hawaiian shirt and they won't be able to see you. 14 to 8.
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3: A breakdown now in Maidervale Row Highway southbound at a Kalamunda Road in the left emergency lane, but the motorist is changing a tyre. Breakdown in Northbridge Mitchell Freeway southbound at the entry from Newcastle Street, the right.

0: lane is blocked. And still a bit happening with the oil spill in Banjup, Armdale Road in both directions at Tapper Road roundabout. Incident response on site. Census night was Tuesday, the 11th of August. There's still time to complete. 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It's Christy with the latest Perth traffic.
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11: It is 10 away from 8, partly cloudy today, 19. Showers back tomorrow, also 19 degrees. It's 10 now.
12: We alluded to this just moments ago. 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
11: Susie Q's not the only one coming to town. 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

0: 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It's Lisa and Russell. It is 8:03.
1: Congratulations to Zoe from South Yonder Up, who has won the Susie tickets. Rock icon Susie Quattro is returning to WA, playing at Frio Prison December 6. Tickets are on sale now from Face to Face Touring.
0: And they are sought-after tickets. We'll have some more to give away tomorrow. Dockers coach Justin Longmuir thought his gift of the gab might be able... Why do you laugh? What's that?
1: Well,
0: little...
1: It's not like he's overly chatty.
0: Well, he tried. He tried to be chatty. He tried to be gabby and sway a champ into staying in purple, but not so. Who couldn't he talk around? Jimmy will let you know next on the update at 8.
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